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0: just like that. There's no other way to celebrate a birthday than with a red hot party, baby. And what a way to start the weekend. VVA boo boo. Listen, I want you to know that I mean it. When I want to cross my heart, when I say that you are an amazing human being, extra hot sauce and a ball of fire that we don't care if we burn because we want to touch. May this be your best year yet, ma. I wish you nothing but peace, love, and happiness because this one of this year that we're about to start, this is your year. Happy birthday. It's Cage sending you love. Howdy like a titty.
1: Happy birthday, love. Happy birthday, man. It's been how many years of knowing you, man? Hi, Kisi, daughter. Zala, I believe you're talking about the ball. Power of that anniversary gift. Zala, what's your head? Me, hella, hella. 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Happy birthday, my love. 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Not a man.
2: Happy, happy birthday, Mahwanewa, a.k.a. 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A happy birthday, man. I hope you're having an awesome, awesome one. May God continue to bless you with many more. May he elevate you. May he open doors for you that you never thought would be opened. May you explore more and have more adventures. And to more 27 years, kumpeno renoa 27 shots. Good or nothing, over or under. 27, how sad you need to get like a are grooving, it's time. Happy birthday!

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2: Dear Heavenly Father, Lord Jesus, we come before you this morning with grateful hearts. Thank you, O God, for the gift of a new day, for the breath in our lungs, and for your constant love and mercy that sustains us. 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Bless them, O God, their families, their work, and their endeavors. Father, fill their hearts with peace, joy, and strength to face whatever lies ahead. 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Father, I ask for your grace to renew their strength. Remind them that you are close to the brokenhearted and that your power is made perfect in our weakness. Lord, I pray that you guide those who are feeling weary and overwhelmed. Be their comfort, their source of hope, and give them the courage to press on. Surround them with your peace and refresh their spirits today. Father, we commit this day to you, Lord Jesus. Bless every moment, every conversation, and every decision we make. 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We give you all the glory and praise, trusting in your grace to carry us through, Lord Jesus. In Jesus' mighty name we pray, and amen, and amen.
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0: Erna FM, good morning Botswana. It's Tuesday the 28th of July 2026 and you are on the morning rush. Let's get you set for the day. First, the weather update. Gaborone will bask in a sunny high of 25 degrees while Francistown will be a bit warmer at 26. And in the news headlines, emoji, a child helpline has been launched. A new 1.1 million Pula call center opens in Gaborone to support vulnerable children. And the national migration policy has also been adopted as Parliament aligns Botswana's migration governance with international frameworks. I think these are positive news.
1: Yeah, as long as the launches happen, it's not a thing of we want to do this, and it's a launch, and then there's execution. Yeah. Good development.
0: It helps those who are supposed to be helped.
1: 100%.
0: Yes, and globally, we are still shining with the news. South African students have won the world's biggest architecture prize. Yes.
1: Shout out.
0: New York has surpassed the solar energy milestone. You know that the whole globe is aiming to use solar so that we reduce the amount we emit into the atmosphere. Retlokomele environment darun.
1: Remember seeing a documentary probably 10-15 years ago, where New York was, because Bach is a

0: Kubodimo.
1: Yes.
0: So they were using the buildings to also grow vegetables.
1: Ah, nice.
0: On top of the building. So they've been doing some good stuff.
1: And it's showing now.
0: Yeah.
1: And today the world commemorates World Hepatitis Day, World Conservation Day, and National Milk Chocolate Day. Kanatsadi milk chocolate, it's about MO2 the genius. And for inspiration, we're reading from Isaiah chapter 41, verse 10, which says, "Fear not, for I am with you. Be not dismayed, for I am your God. I'll strengthen you, I'll help you, and I'll uphold you with my righteous hand." So whatever it is you are going through, best believe that God is with you. Best believe that the rush is with you.
0: The rush is with you, and we will uphold you and start your morning with our fire triple play.
1: Drake Bing Wen featuring Alex with You and I, followed by Nkatumela, the Thomas Chulume remix, Sir Diamond INT featuring Soul Q and Tato Tladi, as well as Best Decisions, Ginger Stone and Kabza De Small on Yarn FM, leading us to news from across the continent on This Is Africa, coming through at 6:14. Good morning.
2: 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Starting off your morning the right way. The Rush until 9 a.m. on Yaron FM. The number I defeat. 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
1: A Nigerian soldier has been arrested over allegations he supplied military uniforms to terrorists and criminal groups, according to the army. Private Mohammed Yusuf was caught on Saturday evening at a bus stop in the northeastern city of Maiduguri, a military spokesperson said. The soldier, who was previously stationed at a factory for army equipment, was allegedly attempting to flee across the border into neighboring Cameroon. He deserted his unit earlier this month before relocating to Maiduguri, where he went into hiding with the help of an associate. Yusuf has not publicly commented on the case against him, but the arrest has reignited speculation that collision could be the reason behind rampant insecurity in Nigeria. A variety of armed groups, including militants, Islamists, separatists, and gangs who kidnap civilians for ransom, have been causing problems for authorities, and some of them deceptively wear military uniform. Can learn more by logging onto the website bbc.com.

0: still allow myself some polish. Mehela, you bullied me yesterday.
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2: 6:16 on Yaron FM. Wake up so that we can bully each other. 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And ke bully ya love.
3: Yes, greet a loved one, encourage someone who could be looking for work or is going to work. Appreciate a teacher, appreciate a colleague on the good morning text, good morning voice note. 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
2: Before that, we have Skarasa by VisoView and Kenza featuring Zeus and Chef Gusto's featuring Ginger Stone with Burning World. Now, MOG, since I'm I. What's the strangest task outside of work that your manager has ever asked you to take on?
3: A strangest task outside of work?
2: Ugila rumia insesi weird ke boss.
3: Nah, I don't think anything like that.
2: High school how rumia I get?
3: No, kya rumia. I think probably colleagues. Back in the day. Yeah.
2: Bari wireti.
3: Somebody sending you for coffee. I'm like, you know who I am now.
2: So yesterday, General Brigadier Peter Magosi of the Directorate of Intelligence and Security, DIS, said he sometimes sends his driver to run his errands at his farm. So our question to you is, what's the strangest thing your boss has ever asked you to do outside of work? Because I get to be a little bit of a GIS. I'm not a farm.
4: I'm not a farm. I'm not a farm. Because of when I'm busy, I'm not a farm. I'm not a farm. I'm not a farm. I'm not a farm. I'm not a farm. I'm not a farm. I'm not a farm. I'm not a farm. I'm not a farm. I'm not a farm. I'm not a farm. I'm not a
3: When there is high unemployment, isn't this an opportunity
2: to hire
3: somebody,
2: a full-time person to handle that for you?
3: Yes. It's as simple as that.
2: Le mo ofisi ya ile go roboso every now and then o tlhaka go irela te. Ah, ga se nakwa go re hire tea lady or tea boy.
3: 100%.
2: Re mo amogedise. Hi. A kore bolelo re wena o e bona ya motswana wetse.
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0: This is Burning World by Chef Gustos featuring Ginger Stone on Yaruna FM. And today we have a very serious question to ask, a very serious issue to discuss. What's the strangest task outside of work that your manager has ever asked you to take on? We have heard from the General Brigadier Peter Magosi of the Directorate of Intelligence and Security, DIS. The boss says he sometimes sends his driver to run errands at his personal farm.
1: Because of when that busy mogil mohone, ke khona go roma driver a. Gompieno ya re ke go ja boraro ke se khone go amara ke. 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
0: 6:28 on Yaruna FM. Coming up at the bottom of the hour, we have the news headlines with Katlego Rakola. And before that, we have a good morning voice note that we received from our resident priest, Arutlego Murutiaren, this morning.
6: Good morning, Team Darash. Shout out to A4X and MOG. A special shout out to Miss Pambuka. I take this opportunity to greet BW this morning, and I'm sincerely honored and humbled to share a word. My good morning text this morning is taken from the book of Matthew 6, verse 33, which says, "Seek first the kingdom of God, and all these things shall be added unto you." I often tell my disciples that if you don't see the addition beginning to start or starting to begin, you should continue with the seeking, because there should be a point whereby the addition starts, when now you have found the kingdom of God. And the kingdom of God is when you have a relationship. When you have a relationship, when you have accepted Jesus as Lord, your Lord and Savior, we can say you have found the kingdom of God. And it is also your obligation and duty and responsibility to walk and stay in it in obedience. Sometimes we look for Jesus by faith and believe him that he's there in our lives, and we forget to look for him in fellowship, if you're hearing what I'm saying. So this morning, I'm encouraging somebody out there, look for him in fellowship. Apostle Norbert is in the building.
0: Le utlula gere gore ga tere batle modimo ga re sna go na re mmona ke gone re ta bona sengwe le sengwe se re se batlang ka gore modimo o rile ga e ka ke a re o tlhoka borotho a ba go neela le guinya.
2: The good morning text on the rush, on the rush. 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
0: 6:30 Katlogarakole, you know what? You always give us the good news, Swaban, or the news, not necessarily good news. So today I thought we should surprise you with the news before you give us the news headlines. Are you ready for your surprise?
7: I don't want any surprises.
0: It's a good surprise, Temun. Okay, listen to this. There is a historic non-stop flight that landed in Melbourne just a few days ago. It's called the Qantas Airbus A350, and it traveled nearly 17,000 kilometers from France as part of a Project Sunrise test flight. Now, this was a direct flight between Europe and Australia, and it's set to open to passengers in 2027. So, I was watching 7 News Sydney the other day when I got to learn about it.
8: There it is, the Project Sunrise flight. Traveled non-stop almost 17,000 kilometers from France to Australia. Touchdown!
9: The maiden flight test does not have any commercial passengers on board, but did have 4 test pilots and 5 engineers. Future passengers can expect to see 2 sunrises during the epic journey. Oh, hence the name.
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7: 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National Health Insurance Bill is due to be presented in Parliament, and Environment Ministry warns of escalating fire outbreaks around the country. Tune in for the details in the first bulletin at 7 a.m.
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0: 6:33, this is Yaron FM. Good morning. How are you feeling today? Are you ready for your Tuesday? Coming up on the other side, we have Lati and Kali Mija featuring Weike with Aftermath. Speaking of Weike, I had a chat with him yesterday, MO to the Genius. And he's dropping something hot on Friday.
5: Is it an EP? Is it a single? Is it an album? What is he dropping exactly?
0: He's dropping a single, which is a build up to a project.
5: All right, that's a great start. Let's see and hear what he has for us.
0: After that song, Aftermath.
11: I'm gone.
5: You are the wrong thing.
11: I don't do that.
5: So do you want to knock off now?
0: No,
5: we're 33 minutes into the show. Are you tired?
0: Pioko was sabotage. After that song.
11: Just kidding.
0: Well, when I played Masisi, I was just kidding.
5: Right.
0: So we're gonna draw from the question of the day. For what's the weirdest thing your manager has ever asked of you outside of work after we heard Goroko DIS, the DIS boss, Okona Obolela driver our MNA. Malaitame ba ba ko masimo ba le ha ke a khona o ba duela ka o ke busy ya nung a ko ntse nna ha masimo ga le we go ntuela ba fana ba le o ba rekela le di combo
5: a ke a khona go gorosa
0: e ha ke a khona ya no ntse nne ha le ba fana ba le o ba ntuela di go o ba neela di combo o ba duela madiki ya ba te ba bona ruira ya. So I'm going to ask the kids a similar question. What's the strangest task your parents have ever given you? The strangest thing that your parents have ever asked of you. Huh? Maybe you were at a competition and you won money and mom said, you know what, borrow me that money, I'll bring it back.
5: Please do not be scared.
0: Don't be scared. This is a safe place.
5: They won't do anything
0: They won't
5: you.
0: Do anything to you,
5: yes.
0: Never.
5: And they need to know that you found it very, very weird.
0: Yes.
5: Yes.
0: Hey. So tell us, what's the weirdest thing your parents have ever asked of you? +267 391 1066. That's our WhatsApp line. And also, if it's really, really, really strange and Rabanar, you need help, you might just win a movie ticket.
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2: Just kidding. A huge part of what you're doing as a teacher isn't imparting information. Books do that more effectively. What you're doing as a teacher often is setting the motivational frame and dramatizing the process of being engaged with the material.
0: This is Just Kidding. The Rush.
3: All righty then, 641, this is Yaruna FM. Today we are speaking to the entire family, from the kids to the parents. Starting with the kids, what's the strangest thing your parents have ever asked you to do? Plus 267-391-1066. And to the parents, what's the strangest task outside of work your manager has ever asked you to take on? This is after we heard from General Brigadier Peter Magosi of the DIS. The boss says he sometimes sends his driver to run errands at his farm. And Kemji are nako tenribudipa, harirumi widionyana. But in my previous job, I know guys who would go to assist their bosses who follow Sadiqeti nega weekend. Kemji no spana guy.
4: Where was this?
3: Why ne loko di IS by any chance?
4: Because imagine a wikera FO wikera hey, bora tebraga. Tarzini di rail.
3: Kana, why is your back here? The Amiko Morawe talk about Taola.
4: I call Tahurian.
3: I call Tahun to Sahukuba,
4: as you call it, gardening.
3: Eh, at the Targadning. Luring you in, what a fancy word. How's that? I call it a lorry. Oka, Barakaha, Kiki Forest.
4: If you refuse, what happens? Can't you go to HR? Or the person is the boss and the HR.
3: Well, you can. The problem with it is that it all boils down to, well, it's a two-way street.
4: Sure.
3: The boss does that because there is something about the boss that compels the boss to do that.
4: Mm.
3: And the subordinate agrees because there is something about the subordinate that compels him or her to agree. Mm. They attract each other. In many instances, such a subordinate would think, if I don't go, maybe my chances of getting a contract renewal,
4: promotion,
3: or just gaining favor in work. Sort of like members of parliament, whenever they stand up, the party leader, sort of like the people need the constitutional court. Ebe all the members of parliament ba the ruling party, all of them ba dumala na ba vota yes. There is no way all of them agree, but all of them are thinking, yeah, can I get back bench? Maybe I can support a president na go go na liri shafole.
4: Jake Sutansiwa,
3: Jake Sutansiwa has sports in haleka o palo like school sports kibo kitsena,
4: and then be on the front bench. Anyway, let's find out from the kids the weirdest thing that mom or dad or guardian has asked you to do.
5: Hello, Yaruna FM. My name's Adabu Kuta and I school at GIS. GIS is in the building. Bo, bo, bo, bo. Meow, meow, meow, meow. The strangest thing my mom has ever made me do was staying home alone in Standard 1 when I was still 5 years old.
4: Wow. Through mom under the cyber of us.
3: We're calling mom.
4: Aibo.
3: We're calling mom. We need to get to the bottom of this. Or mom, why?
4: Maybe she was, you know. Maybe Nakuba Gomorrow.
3: Mama Nakuba Gomorrow.
4: Doing a bit of gardening.
3: I go home alone, got out that the person is not at home at all.
4: No, Ada maybe was confused.
3: Her eyes were not as good as they should be.
4: Okay, let's find out.
3: Let's call Mama Rumozo or Awatamudim. King Wanana to
4: home alone. Let's find out.
3: Hello, ma'am.
6: Hi.
3: How are you?
6: I'm good. How are you?
3: I'm calling you from the office of the Directorate of Intelligence and Security. The child.
6: 911 was doing
3: emergency. The child was not secure at some point. You left the child home alone. How long did you leave the child at home and why?
6: I know, hey, life was not lighting for me. A lot was happening.
3: Mm.
6: The father was not there. We didn't have any help, no finances. Like, it was rough, and I had to go out and make some bread. So,
3: oh, shims.
6: Yeah.
3: But did you explain it to her so that she understands, Hore, you are not being a bad mom, times were hard?
6: They won't get it until they are old. But every now and then I try to explain, to say, you know what, if I had any other way, I could have done it better. Yes, because, yeah, ne?
3: Yeah, I don't know if this story will help, but you're like about standard 7. The youngest in our family, Paco, na since ale monyenyane, so ne re na go bapale Masa Primary School. Then one time I forgot my book at home, so I had to dash home around 10 a.m. to get the book. Ha ke tsana ke ithlala le gore our maid is not home. Paco wala o santse le toddler ra go no ho. So na kana ke di Brazil domesticated. Ke ya ke simola ke change layer. We itse layer ya bogologolo ene e tlatsiwa ya letsela.
6: Yeah.
3: Eh, ke a ke simola ke change go no ho ke motlhapisa ke modirela mashi ke a checka molotsogong gore is the milk warm enough as ka toga motshuba ke mosiela mashi ebe ke motlhokomela. 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That lady came back after 3 hours.
6: Oh my God.
3: Ke bo ke mokuba. Ke ne ke itse ko mama bang abang madi teng ke bo ke mokuba ke re tsa o pagame o ela pe. When my mom came back in the afternoon and put her, ya no me do ka ke make no, I fired her. Why? 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Mama ba re ya. Eh, mama ba re no, you are a good boy, but you made a decision without me, the head of the household. Tsa mo go khetla heje ka kwa ke dilelo ene. So
6: so no.
3: So I totally understand, and it's a good thing that, you know, you explained it that way. Lorna ra tlhaloganya, we've all been there. Etara go dila ba tlhaloganya gore go no go iragala
6: eng. Yeah. Also, I had a phone that I left with her. Every now and then I'll check her to make sure.
3: Super nice.
6: That it doesn't get as weird as it is.
3: But life is good now. I get go shapo ano ga rena mathata.
6: No, we are okay. We are good.
3: Thank you so much and have a lovely day.
6: Thank you very much.
3: Aha. So there you have it. There you have it. Ne, so gore mama is an evil mom, or ke mama o senang responsibility. It was because times were hard and she had to run errands aba motogala for a few.
4: There's always reasons behind why a loving parent would take a decision. You know what I mean? So I just wonder what the loving decision of DG is. You know, gore mama to gore sa. Le go bolotsa
3: o le gang a re nne mone
4: a re light ye le kana e rata bokwete na kongwe ke ha re ke motsele makhosi ha ba se reke to home ke ha ke ipuelela a ke re makhosi e le 14 a toga le nkubisa go tirong haibo
3: ora light ye o le ga no spara kae
4: no spara kae kape why are you picking her up from the bus rank if they are well off? No.
3: Well, I agree you can be well off, but from Cape to Cairo on a bus.
4: From Cape to Cairo, why are you not taking a flight?
3: Mona parame at the bidang in Cairo, in Cape, bus e yellow jana. Mona parame be mada at Cape Town, that's a vacation in Wawan. So I talk about mwa motse, amu se kukulu inyaga.
4: Sure.
3: Eh, Wawan.
4: Okay, so apparently you are a tabu kwet.
3: Eh, so nakaba to yuzuru olera ngubu akaba. Who are you talking about, my man?
7: Just kidding. A huge part of what you're doing as a teacher isn't imparting information. Books do that more effectively. What you're doing as a teacher often is setting the motivational frame and dramatizing the process of being engaged with the material.
0: This is Just Kidding on The Rush.
3: And our baby, who was once left home alone as a little kid, has won herself a movie ticket because she deserves an outing and ele mama. So please send your parents details on this very same WhatsApp line so that we can add you into the list Simolanka Friday. We have two questions today, MOG. What's the strangest thing your parents have ever asked you to do? And also, what's the strangest task outside of work that your manager has ever tasked you with?
4: And to the kids, by the way, being asked to wash dishes, to take your plate into the kitchen, to tidy up after yourself, those are not weird things.
3: Those are not, you should do those.
4: You should do those things.
3: Yeah, in fact, you should do more of those. By the time Motana, balanced, Moto balanced, 7 on
4: Usually 11 or 12.
3: Hey, by the time you are 11 years old, you should be able to a one-course meal.
8: Because of one
3: And coming up at the top of the hour, we have the news with Katlego Rakola. Before then, Tlhagiso Baete for Bright. It's 6:51 on Yaron FM. 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
6: We're building a country where we are together. Like sport, we are a team. We are Team Botswana. Each one of us has a role to play, different roles, varied roles, but very important roles nonetheless. And so each one of us must play their role and work together with the next person to raise the profile of the country.
7: Re tshwenyegile ba rotlhe ka tshwelelo ya rona. Matshwenyego a ka nang mme a ka fetswa ke rona kana jang.

0: sort of like a song and a dance they do. 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Who are they and what is their nickname?
1: The answer is all the blacks. That's okay. It's okay. I'll remember. Haka. Apparently it's not done by women, so I'm sorry, Haka. 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By we aka umaga umagawa.
0: What's wrong with you, Virginia? So, the Haka is done by New Zealand, aka the All Blacks. It's part of the Maori ceremonial performance. They do it as a chant. They can do it celebrating achievements, welcoming important guests, marking weddings and graduations. And it's not just used to show aggression. They also use it to just express different types of emotions. Kimate, kimate ka ora ka ora.
2: Kimate, kimate ka ora ka ora. Have you ever watched the Vultures play?
0: No, sir.
2: The Vultures, why is it not a similar young? Rona, Ropella, Disala Serefele, Dipelo.
3: Rush. 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
4: Fatile Lula Runa. 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

0: zu heim. 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Wie Gott bei Leon, wie Mira, wie Fasila, Runa, Bula.
1: National Health Insurance Bill due to be presented in Parliament, and Environment Ministry warns of escalating fire outbreaks around the country.
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1: With Yarn FM News at 7, I am Katlego Rakola. Good morning. Acting Permanent Secretary in the Ministry of Health, Dr. Tshepo Matshatsha, says the drafting of the National Health Insurance Bill has been completed and is due to be presented in Parliament. Dr. Matshatsha made the announcement while briefing the Parliamentary Committee on Health and HIV/AIDS yesterday. He explained that the bill will help realize universal health coverage, improve access to quality health care, and curb rising health costs. Joining Mabutane constituency is grappling with the serious issues of malnutrition. Area Member of Parliament Umpimetse Kwamba says villages such as Tlankane, Kanaku and Betesangwe are the most affected. The legislator has called on government to intensify efforts to bring resources closer to the people in order to address the crisis.
4: Kana kutuku ga mogole ene thangana e balelwa mo metseng mo Botswana tseleng gore mo go tsone o tla ithela gona le bana ba ba nang le mopalo gore ke ra gore there is a lot of malnutrition in the area. That's why kering o ka ipotsa gore a mo bogompieno re ka be re santse re bua language ya gona gore a go ka nna ntse go twe metse e kgakala le ditlamelo ka lebaka la gona gore re ka be re kana Botswana re tlhabologe. We are a government e leng gore ke a ditshwanelo. Services must be brought closer to the people. E seng gore batho ba latele.
1: And finally, the Department of Forestry and Range Resources is urging the public to remain vigilant as Botswana continues to battle wild land fires across the country. Director Baitsepi Babusi Hale says 30 fire outbreaks have been recorded since the start of the fire season, with 10 reported last week. She says those fires were contained within 1 or 2 days through coordinated firefighting efforts. Babusi Hill says the dry season, strong winds, high temperatures, and heavy vegetation have increased the risk of fire spreading rapidly. She has called on the public to avoid lighting fires in open

0: areas, properly extinguish cigarettes and other flames, reduce fuel loads around homes, and report any new fires immediately.
1: Botswana entered the fire season in May, which has now reached its peak in July and August of 2026. Since the start of the season, over 30 outbreaks have been recorded nationwide. For the week ending 24th of July, 10 new ignitions were reported and suppressed within a day or two, but three fires remain active in Kweneng, Kalahari, and Gamilan districts. The situation is worsened by climate change, the El Nino phenomenon, and high fuel loads, which have now created hotter, drier, and extreme conditions that accelerate the spread of fires.
0: In a recap of stories making headlines this hour, National Health Insurance Bill due to be presented in Parliament, and Environment Ministry warns of escalating fire outbreaks around the country.
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0: With Yarn FM Business News, retail giant Sefalana Holding Company says its annual profits have taken a significant hit, reflecting the broader slowdown in Botswana's economy. In a trading statement released through the Botswana Stock Exchange, the company says profit before tax for the 52 weeks ended 26 April 2026 is expected to decline by between 39 and 41%. That translates to a drop of roughly 215 million to 226 million compared to the 550 million recorded in the previous financial year. Sefalana says the lower earnings were largely driven by the absence of a once-off 102 million Pula fair value gain from its South Africa preference share investment, an additional 16 million Pula cost saving following the July 2025 Pula currency adjustment, and weaker trading conditions linked to the downturn in Botswana's diamond sector. The retailer says it will publish its full-year financial results by the end of July, where it will provide a detailed breakdown of the factors behind the performance. In currency exchange, rand the is trading at 1 rand 22 cents, 13 pula 74 tebe against the US dollar, 16 pula 53 tebe against the euro, and 18 pula 28 tebe against the British pound.
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0: Here's a quick look at forecast maximum temperatures across the region. Maung, Kasane and Gaborone are all set to top out at 27 degrees Celsius, with the Windhoek close behind on 26 degrees Celsius and Francistown warming to 25 degrees Celsius. Harare and Lusaka are both expected to reach 23 degrees Celsius, while Joburg keeps things comfortable at 20 degrees Celsius. Cape Town remains the coolest on the list, with a high of 19 degrees Celsius. Looks like it's a bright, warm day across much of the region, so grab the shades, stay hydrated, and let the sunshine do the rest. 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
5: 7.07 on Yarn FM. Grassroots development can forge the clinical strikers Africa needs to conquer the world, and pre-season training is key to boosting players' fitness. Good morning. Let's kick off with local sport. Surprise Muriri believes that grassroots development frameworks can help produce clinical strikers who can shoot Africa to the top. The former Mamelodi Sundowns attacker mentioned this at the Dinaledi International Tournament held in Odi a fortnight ago. Teams from Botswana, South Africa, Zambia, Zimbabwe, Zimbabwe and Namibia competed in under 9, under 13, under 15 and under 17 age categories at the competition. Muriri suggested that Africa's lack of standout strikers could be to blame for the continent's poor performance on the international stage.
4: It's a big problem, and that's why it's very important to also try to see the potential while they're still young and guide them accordingly, because this is something that as a continent, it's something that is rare. And you can see even the major tournaments, we lack a lot because sometimes you don't get too many chances. But the difference between us and our counterparts, the Europeans, is that they are clinical in front of goals. And that's one thing that set us apart. In terms of talent and potential, Africans, we are rich in talent. We guide these boys so that they can grow.
5: A proper preseason training can go a long way in keeping the players fit and maximizing their physical endurance, according to Anderson Molefe. The strength and conditioning coach at Orapa United pointed this out in an interview with Yaron FM Sport ahead of the 2026-27 season. Molefe noted that preseason involves more than just on-field work, but also checking the players' physical condition ahead of kickoff.
6: What was it in the red level before we even begin our preseason level? Since we make sure all players are fit, that's why we prepare players physically and mentally. Like you a lot of players they are not fit or the whole season. Players have been taken to go and do the medical test. It is to check for a member. They can also work a small
5: and now the trivia.
7: So Efo, Botswana has a couple of major marathons, right? But today's question is, which one is recognized as Botswana's oldest marathon? And what was it formerly known as?
5: Mm-hmm.
7: Yes.
5: The oldest marathon in Botswana and its first name.
7: Yeah.
5: Okay. Your number. Marathon at the Otago Guga in him.
7: Hey, I'll go in my pin.
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0: So in 1997, three names were changing the sound of R&B forever. SWV, Timbaland, who's on production, and rising rapper Missy Elliott. So this just wasn't a love song, F.O. There was a futuristic sound that would dominate R&B and hip-hop during that decade. And nearly 30 years later, the song is still ahead of its time. What a classic.
1: No. Oh, my God. What a classic. Up SWV, Mona.
0: We were talking about Brown Sugar yesterday and how they are the SWV of
1: Botswana.
0: So I just thought, let's make a play on that.
1: And if you are listening and you know where we can find Brown Sugar, please help us out.
0: Yes, please don't tell us at Blue Crystal. We mean the artist.
1: Hey, we mean the artist, La Brown Sugar, that they might be the first R&B group to ever come out of Botswana.
0: Probably.
1: I don't remember when I lay an R&B group before them. So Brown Sugar crawled so that girls like Ginger Stone, girls like Bouncy, girls like Leaky could walk.
0: I was about to say, I thought you were going to say Brown Sugar crawled so that SWV can walk. But you know, this song was originally considered for Aaliyah.
1: Oh!
0: Because remember, Gert Timbaland and Missy, they did a lot of work together. They did a lot of work with Aaliyah.
1: Yes.
0: But I think the production style suited more of SWV. So the song F.O., and I'm glad I never watched this movie. I don't want to find out.
1: Mm.
0: It was first recorded as the soundtrack for the 1997 hit movie, Booty Call.
1: Mm.
0: Before later being included on SWV's third album, Release Some Tension.
1: Mm.
0: So, I don't know what was happening there with
1: the let that is again, can I like interest?
0: You know what my thinking is? Because
1: hey.
0: Also, I wanted to play Adina Howard's Freak Like Me.
1: No, we can't.
0: No, yes. No, I agree.
1: Hey.
0: But can we? Made sense. Because I think at our age, and Kari met Nkating as a country, we cannot be freaks in the morning and in the evening. Like, at the worst, once a week.
1: No, come on, guys. Up the economy is down. We need to up it. What? How are you going to up it if we are freaky all day long?
0: Hey, no.
1: 24 hours.
0: No, happen like, we are thinking a lot.
1: Hey, you know, what's
0: that? When you hear things that happen at the PAC, maybe once a month is...
1: No. We just discovered gore o kgona gore sender driver ya gago mmereki wa gago ko di a yeso go mona nkele masimo monna o e go ntuela badisa
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1: That's General Bragadier Peter Magosi of the DIS. And sometimes he sends his driver to run errands.

0: is for him. Yaka kufamo nyana. So we want to find out from you, Ore, what's the strangest task outside of work that your manager has ever asked you to take on?
1: What's up, boy? Taka puso. It's kala bela. Hasero nara tamilem. What's up? Ona lema idira. Mego ne kora komo. Iru.
0: +267 391 1066. Hey, Chief. I think we found one of the sugars.
2: What do you mean?
0: Mutukiare. Money. Oh, that's Bonolo. One of the sugars.
2: One of the sugar ladies.
0: Hey.
2: Ah, this is nice. Okay, she's at, okay. Yeah, it looks like this is a sugar that's in Botswana.
0: We're going to reach out.
3: What's a sugar lady?
0: Huh? A sugar lady.
2: Brown sugar.
0: There was a group, an R&B group back
3: brown
0: in the
3: sugar?
0: Day. We do about the brown sugar. So, Nebali three. So, we want all three sugars. We found one. So, we'll talk to this sugar.
3: I think there's one active sugar on... On Facebook.
0: On Facebook.
2: Is it
0: because is this Bonolo Letian?
3: I think so. Because I remember that time I was looking for that music. Music wa sugar ya no. Brasol.
0: Solo B. No le nerta mi.
3: Well then I'd send some.
2: I really want the, you know, the three sugars here.
3: You know that stable had some of the most amazing local music to ever come out of this country.
0: Yeah.
3: I mean, if you think
0: they set the tone for many artists.
3: You think of David Crew.
2: Yeah.
3: You think of Bonobo Brown Sugar. I mean, of course, there was Nagotele Zabogolo
2: Grazo with Tribal Monk. Yeah. Original.
3: You know what I mean?
2: Yeah.
3: But there was also Lesh. You know Lesh, the Kwaito lady? Who
0: yes. To... Yes.
3: Yeah, there was also a couple of really amazing... Wizipinaya...
0: That
3: was also
0: Isman, don't take me there.
3: Coming out of Mad Hat production.
2: Where did Helen come from? Kankat.
0: I'm not sure if
3: believe it was also from Mad Hat.
2: Or maybe Aramco? No?
3: Helen? Because I remember that sound, yeah, Helen. It was very similar to...
2: We need to have these conversations with people like Bo Solo.
0: Arisimuleka Solo.
2: Yeah.
0: And then...
3: You don't owe him anything like that, dude.
2: Who? Us?
0: Man, solo.
3: He pulled us on. No, he just never did. So I'm wondering.
2: Maybe he forgot.
3: Are we in good terms?
0: And today on the Freedom Square, we have two parts. Part one, MO to the genius. I want us to talk about the economy in B-Dub and related to employment or unemployment. After the deliberation, it's an Ndidirwake, the finance minister, and also the minister of labor and home affairs. And then in the second part, starting after the news headlines at the bottom of the hour, I want us to talk about Botswana Pediatric Association's pediatric updates at 2026, where they're gonna have a conference. So stick around. 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
7: 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And Oscar, can you hear me? I'm Romayan. I'm Romagakulia. I'm Colabina. Sasha, it's a top shoot. We are hella go see two. Go with the girl of food. Thank you. If I have a moon. Hats and I got the whole time I look for Mugula thing. I had Layala, a Cornelio on. At some I do call her from where and I lady you could deliver this eye. Guy, back in the car.
1: What's up, where's Agapuso? Is Calabella? Has there not a million? What's up? On Albaidera? Nobody want a moon. You roll.
8: Interesting question. It's like another manager of Mugala. Kissing the Kelly Linton. It's already intentionally in your socotis. One time my manager sent me, we were working in a two-story building. On the second floor, I was on the second floor, the secretary CEO. I get now, We thought that day I was so ashamed and I was so hurt, but there was nothing I could say. He was like, "What do I want to do? Just to send me a cook." Happy, why did you go buy a favor out of work? I felt so ashamed. Then the second time, Hela, we were sitting in the office around lunchtime. We used to get so busy that we'd eat even lunch at our desks. No, that was the day. That was the day I had to show her. I said, "No, ma'am, I cannot deny." And then it ended there. She never sent me anything to care. You could keep it out.

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1: Square until 8 a.m. 7:25 on Yaruna FM. Moraitsu, the economy of Botswana is slowly turning the corner. After 2 years of contraction, diamonds remain weak, but other sectors are stepping up. We have agriculture, construction, and retail who are showing resilience and keeping households afloat. Public debt is high, making life expensive, but reforms are underway, and government is pushing skills, diversification, and climate-smart growth.
2: So, Efo, let's focus on the everyday impact on Botswana, because statistics are one thing. I get the reality is another. Yeah, prices for food, fuel, and basic goods. Santse le ko godimo. And because government debt, illimited subsidies are on, I get. And global inflation also is filtering through. So, we are feeling the pinch. I'm feeling the pinch in the monthly budgets with debt of about 40% of GDP. Government spending is tighter than Tiger Woods' pants, or will I am. Yeah? The effects of quality and on health, education, and social programs. Our minister, Re Ntabagaoletle, said something yesterday talking about the economy in Botswana at Parliament.
3: Ewa hopola gore ke ile ka bua gore itsholelo e hema ka mathumbu. 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
4: Boeing. Free Freedom Square until 8 a.m.
2: When you hear that, two questions come to my mind, folks. When you buy groceries, do you feel the economy is improving? Has anyone in your family, FO, found work in the last 6 months? No, yes, maybe?
5: No, sir.
2: Okay.
5: No, sir. In fact, I know people who are in line to lose jobs.
2: But I guess on a grander macro scale, it's getting better.
5: Oraja.
2: So maybe it will trickle down to the micro then.
5: Oraja.
2: Sure.
5: Which is why we should reach out to the listener, Arabulela Gore, and where they are, where they are monitoring these things, experiencing them. Is it getting better? Is it the same? Is it getting worse? Because we have issues of jobs and wages. Employment opportunities are slowly improving in construction, retail, and agriculture. I can bet Gaya retail because Ribuletsu Sefalana or Block 6. But mining jobs are still under strain, and many young people are struggling to find stable work. Here is General Pius Mokware, the Minister of Labour and Home Affairs, addressing unemployment in Botswana at Parliament recently.
6: Honorable Mokware, unemployment is 46% to 28%.
7: No, youth unemployment is 38.2%. 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
4: a re bueng until 8 a.m.
5: Yeah, cry my beloved country. Staying with the issue of unemployment, General Brigadier Peter Magosi of the Directorate of Intelligence and Security at the Public Accounts Committee yesterday, we discussed our unemployment is fast becoming a national threat.
8: We are more worried, sir, that the issue of unemployment is slowly becoming a major threat to national security of this country. We have graduates who are not employed. Looking at the situation in the war between Russia and Ukraine, we have seen some of our youth being forced to ultimately go and fight wars outside this continent. We are working together with other security organizations, but it is going to be difficult. Even though the Minister of the President and the Minister of Foreign Affairs are trying by all means to communicate with the parents of those children who have gone into the war zones. We don't believe that it will be easy for the country to stop or discourage some of these young people to find themselves fighting in different wars. And this basically because of the current situation of unemployment.
4: Aribuing. Freedom Square until 8 a.m.
9: 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National health insurance bill due to be presented in Parliament, and Environment Ministry warns of escalating fire outbreaks around the country. Tune in for the details at 8 a.m.
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4: 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The Rush until 9 a.m.
5: 7:33 on Yaron FM. So what's the situation on your end? Do you see any measurable improvements in the economy or youth employment or unemployment?
2: So my thing, FO, is if you say numbers don't lie, then show the numbers.
5: Mm.
2: Like, what's difficult about showing the numbers? Why do we have to filter through, as the major was saying, through the numbers? I get you say that there, and then you say it in front of people. Mm. Just say the numbers.
5: No, I think in such instances, we have to be very firm, really, Botswana, and call it what it is. He said nothing.
2: Yeah, because
5: he said nothing. He was going on and on saying nothing. We should call these things out exactly as they are.
2: If you say
5: motho yo re beile mo ene gore a re explain le gore ha re unemployment e ho kotsegile ka tsela entseng jang, spent a whole lot of time saying nothing. Ya ka pina ga brand. Nothing.
2: 12%, 12%. Just tell us where, in which sectors, in which whatever industry, whatever you want to call it. Because then after that, the country's intelligence chief says unemployment is becoming a national security issue.
5: Mm.
2: You know what I mean?
5: On the other side, rebuya ka health. 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
8: Ga gona meriba di so bereka go kumarke ngwa, ampa go basimo aka. 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
8: No, stay that. We got your voice note. Bana ba rume. Bana ba mazinga ba rume.
9: Abadi, tsuko skolong. Ay kera bakor.
8: So nzendro hongo le talo kaje mukolo horo zwaka. Bana ba rume. But anyway,
9: kapas te dede we na ruma mangu spani. How about that tiwa itiret? It's 7:40 on Yaruna FM. Dumela Botswana, and welcome to the Freedom Square, where knowledge meets community. This week we shine the spotlight on the Botswana Pediatric Association and the updates for 2026 happening right here in Gaborone from the 5th to the 6th of August. It's all about improving child health care and also medicine, and we'll be commemorating or gathering under the theme from evidence to everyday practice. This goes back to topic yaruna kantele gore the statistic itseo are bone evidence ya teng mo strateng akere.
8: That's what we say.
9: Yes. Let's unpack this conference and what it means for our nation's future. We are joined today by a doctor who has been a part of it for a very long time. Please introduce yourself, ma'am.
10: Thank you, Forks, and thank you, Emoji, for having me here. Nagena Dr. Thembisile Mosalagatane. I'm a pediatrician who specializes in kidney disease in children, but I'm also a lecturer at the University of Botswana and the chair of the association.
9: Ah, super nice. Very happy to have you here. What inspired this year's theme, From Evidence to Everyday Practice?
10: Thank you, Fox. Before I just say what inspired this year's theme, maybe just introduce Botswana Pediatric Association to the viewers and to the listeners out there.
8: Yeah.
10: Botswana Pediatric Association is a non-governmental association which was established in 2013 by a group of pediatricians, both in private and public institution. And the main goal for establishing this organization was just to bridge a gap gap to make sure that the kids and the adolescent get the best care and their well-being also is not forgotten, right? Yeah. So every year we host a conference. It's an annual conference, and one of the pillars of Pediatric Association is to impact knowledge, and the conference is all about impacting knowledge to everybody who looks after the little ones. And this year we chose the pediatric updates, which is from evidence to everyday practice. And the reason why this topic inspired us is that healthcare is evolving, folks. What I learned or what I was practicing last year might not be what is now the evidence, right? So we saw that there is need to update the healthcare workers about how can we treat asthma this year. Is it the same asthma treatment that we were given last year or 10 years ago? And also, how can we get this evidence that we see in the medical journals to make it relevant to Botswana? Because sometimes it might be in the medical journals, because most of this research are done in Western communities, right? But we have to see that, are they relevant in our setting? And that is what inspired the From Evidence to Everyday Practice.
8: So is it safe to say that the conversation is not just for doctors, it's for guardians, it's for caregivers, it's for everybody?
10: It's for everybody, right? And I think for us as pediatricians, we do believe that taking care of a child involves a multidisciplinary team. And a multidisciplinary team involves the parent, it involves our allied dietitian, the pharmacist, it involves the social workers and the therapist, and also the medical students. So this conference is for everyone. Right.
8: In terms of the areas that will be taking center stage and why those are critical, let's put a spotlight on those.
10: Yeah. So we looked at what is happening at the moment in Botswana. What are the critical areas and the challenges that we are facing in Botswana? And these topics were selected solely based on that. So some of the highlights of this of the conference: we've been having issues with infectious diseases, more especially the polio. We saw the polio campaign. And one of the reasons is that the uptake of vaccination has been very low. So we are going to talk about vaccinations and the importance of vaccination and just updating on the new vaccines, because now we have new vaccines as well. And the other thing that we have also noted that I'm so excited about is the adolescent health and mental well-being of the pediatric population, which we often neglect. And we are going to be having our adolescent specialists talking about mental health and also trying to teach the healthcare workers how to evaluate a child who is in need. How do we recognize those kids that really are at risk of child abuse? So there is quite a lot, and we pick them based on what is happening at the moment.
9: Uh-huh. And in preparation for this year's conference, what were the key elements from last year that we want to incorporate this year? Go supa gore go na le continuation le synergy. These are not just events. Re deal le di issue.
10: Excellent. So one of the key areas, I think one of the things you'll see we have a pre-conference, right? So we've noted that there is need to also, from last year, we recognize that there is need to even teach doctors and healthcare professionals on the hands-on impact, just not knowledge, but also the skills, right? So this year we have brought our pre-conference is about critical care and also now showing them how to do it, right? The skills of, and also showing them also how do I recognize a child who may deteriorate very, very fast. So we have brought those things and sort of a continuation to what we did as well last year. Last year, we were talking about chronic complex conditions. This year, we are also going to bring much of research, because we've seen that there's a lot of ethics, a lot of genetic diseases that are happening. So you'll see some of our presenters are Professor Matsabo, who's done a lot of research on genetics. So we know that kids from last year, we talk about chronic complex condition. One of the causes is genetic diseases. And we want to be able in Botswana to perform genetic testing, which I would say and be very happy, because now also we are not at a bigger scale, but we are able to do genetic testing through Botswana Rare Disease Association in our pediatric population.
8: Awesome stuff. 7:46 in conversation with Dr. Mosala Katane from the Botswana Pediatric Association. Yeah. And we are talking about the conference that's happening from the 5th to the 6th of August. It's all about improving child care, from neonatal care to adolescent medicine. And the theme this year, from evidence to everyday practice. All right. So I'm here thinking, and I'm like, okay, I need to attend. I need to be part of the action.
10: Yeah.
8: Who is this for? I know I asked the question again.
10: Yeah.
8: Who can attend and how can I attend?
10: So last year we had a special program on the parents, but today, because it's a 2-day, we're just going to be focusing on the healthcare professionals, right? For the parents, I must say one thing that I've forgotten. On the day before, for the parents, there's a breastfeeding session and training that will be hosted in Gaborone at the Crest Cathedral. So that's one of the highlights as well. That will be for the parents. But for the main event, we want healthcare workers, we want nurses, we want pediatricians, we want junior medical doctors, we want students, both nursing students, both medical students as well. And we are also inviting allied professionals or any industry people that are involved in the care of pediatric patients. So
8: awesome.
10: It's quite a number of people that can attend.
8: How do I register?
10: All right. So you have to go to our social platform. We have a Facebook page under Botswana Pediatric Association. You will see a flyer. And from that flyer, we have contacts and also the registration link. And this year is very, I know the economy is not on our
8: side. It's not economy.
10: It's not economic, right? So I think the price is way less than the half price from last year, because we really want healthcare workers to come and learn. And also we have the Instagram page and also the website. But the Facebook page, you can get our contacts from there.
9: And beyond the conference, how does the Botswana Pediatric Association continue to support healthcare workers throughout the year?
10: Yeah, we're very involved, right? I think it goes beyond the conferences. You'll see throughout the year, we've been running webinars or CME virtually, so that even the ones that are not here, they can get the knowledge. But it also goes beyond knowledge. We talk about advocacy. We go into the community and advocate for pediatric population, because we think as pediatricians and child health specialists, we should be part of policies that affect pediatric population and adolescent. So we advocate, we collaborate, so we do a lot in our association. And we really want to welcome people to join our association. Anybody can join our association.
8: And how do we get a hold of Botswana Pediatric Association?
10: Facebook, the social media. But in our social media, there are our contacts there, so you can call us from there as well.
8: Honestly, I think we believe, Esther Rush, I know I personally believe it as well. Today's investment in child's healthcare is tomorrow's productive workforce.
10: Yeah.
8: So better pediatric care isn't just about medicine, it's about our country's future.
10: Exactly.
8: 100%.
9: Thank you so much. Is there anything else that we left out that you want to wrap up with?
10: So I really like Emoji's comment at the end, the future, and we really want to be offering the best high quality care to our pediatric population. So let's come and join the pediatric updates so that we can offer Banaba what they deserve, which is a high quality care.
9: Gape bana ba ileng gore ke di students in the field can also come and ba tle ba donate nako ya bone le expertise ba ithute
10: ba network, get inspired,
9: ba volunteer,
10: you know, because sometimes these days when you come and apply at the medical school, We want to see if you have been in the community and volunteering. So come and get inspired and become, we have a lot of gaps to fill. Come get inspired by young doctors as well. We have neurologists, Baba Tswana. We have a neurosurgeon and an orthopedic surgeon, Baba Tswana, who are going to be there. So I'm very much excited. University of Botswana Hotel, the UB Hotel.
9: Ah, super nice. That was the Freedom Square bringing you closer to the heartbeat of Botswana's medical progress. Remember, the Pediatric Updates 2026 conference runs from the 5th to the 6th of August here in Gaborone. So we're inviting specialists, nurses, and residents. This is your chance to learn, connect, and grow. Until next time, thank you so much.
10: Thank you, Botswana.
1: Awesome. Chief of Staff. Demanda ar karabo chairman
7: Freedom Square.
5: Ko le recommendation?
1: Yeah.
5: Ko recommend a hela kha ye pa lo ngi go yara bela gone ha gore.
1: O ngwe nka e tlhalosa o ngwe outside this committee ke ke go ngi go pejalo.
5: To tar tsantsi ya re le committee ra pere re rekegele di emo tse go di kana thata batho ba ke ba di bo di ready ja pusho. 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
7: Conversations that matter to a Motswana.
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9: 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But before then, hona le pina e mtsamtsa ya ga mmelo e bidiwa gote tshwarelela.
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16: 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He never said, whatever. He said,

0: This is Tswarelela, the new one by Melo featuring Loli Racina. What do you think of it? Melo has been through a lot.
1: Yeah, he's been through a lot.
0: I mean, you listen to this and then you listen to Morarre.
1: Yeah,
0: Melo has been through a lot.
1: The music is an outlet. Mm. The music is an outlet. He'll be fine.
0: And as a nation, we need an outlet. Because Morezi, dio tse di rala mo lehatsile, ha o ka kopana le alien o o e bolela ro ira galang kwano. Alien ya teka na romaka.
1: I was reading a crazy statistic, paraphrasing. I forgot the numbers. I'm like, I'm like the mayor now. But anyway, so apparently alcohol consumption globally has gone down in terms of monetary value by close to, I think, 3 billion. Mm. So we're drinking 3 billion less in alcohol, right? So people are obviously doing other stuff. I think we've gone up in Botswana.
0: Yeah, in Botswana you go up.
1: Because I think that's the outlet. Hey. I don't know.
0: Hey.
1: I think we need to do another statistic on that.
0: So the reason why some of us are abusing alcohol is because because yesterday we heard from General Brigadier Peter Magosi of the DIS, or how we hala hali busy. O send that driver at eh nsenne hafa mong hali monna. O ba re hore keteng o ba neele dikombo kitse o ba duela o tsela metsinyana a ire stopout. So we want to ask you a question. Or what's the strangest task outside of work that your boss has ever asked you to take on?
2: Ha bona mmereko wa diso ba rekang ko marketing wa ka mpoko ba simwa ka, because of bona busy mo ke mo gone ke kgone go roma driver a gompieno ya ke go ja boraro ke se kgone go amarakeng ke bolke amarakeng mabare ka mabaka a tiro nna ke sa kgonang teng ke roma driver a me ke monaya maditsa go ntuela badisa baka ga se gore ke mo roma ka gore wa mbereka no ke tshwanegile tiro ya puso e ntshwere
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4: National health insurance bill due to be presented in parliament, and environment ministry warns of escalating fire outbreaks around the country.
5: Yarn FM News, the real story.
4: With Yarn FM News at 8:01, I am Katlego Rakola. Good morning. Acting Permanent Secretary in the Ministry of Health, Dr. Tepo Machacha, says the drafting of the National Health Insurance Bill has been completed and is due to be presented in Parliament. Dr. Machacha made the announcement while briefing the Parliamentary Committee on Health and HIV/AIDS yesterday. He explained that the bill will help realize universal health coverage, improve access to quality health care, and curb rising health costs. Joining Mabutane constituency is grappling with the serious issues of malnutrition. Area Member of Parliament Umpemetse Kwapa says villages such as Tlankane, Kanaku and Betesangwe are the most affected. The legislator has called on government to intensify efforts to bring resources closer to the people in order to address the crisis.
6: Betisang kana ku kutuku ga mogole ene thangana e balelwa mo metseng mo Botswana tseleng gore mo go tsone o tla ithela gona le bana ba ba na le mopalo gore ke ra gore there is a lot of malnutrition in the area. That's why ke reng o ka ipotsa gore a mo bogompieno re ka be re santse re bua language ya gone gore a go ka nna ntse go te metse e kgakala le ditlamelo ka lebaka la gone gore re ka be re kana Botswana re tlhabologe. We are a government e leng gore ke a ditshwanelo. Services must be brought closer to the people. E seng gore batho ba la tele ditlamelo kgakala.
4: And finally, the Department of Forestry and Range Resources is urging the public to remain vigilant as Botswana continues to battle wild land fires across the country. Director Baitsepi Babusi Hill says 30 fire outbreaks have been recorded since the start of the fire season, with 10 reported just last week. She says those fires were contained within 1 or 2 days through coordinated firefighting efforts. Babusi Hill says the dry season, strong winds, high temperatures and heavy vegetation have increased the risk of fire spreading rapidly. She has called on the public to avoid lighting fires in open areas, properly extinguish

0: cigarettes and other flames, reduce fuel loads around homes, and report any new fires immediately.
1: Botswana entered the fire season in May, which has now reached its peak in July and August of 2026. Since the start of the season, over 30 outbreaks have been recorded nationwide. For the week ending 24th of July, 10 new ignitions were reported and suppressed within a day or two, but three fires remain active in Kweneng, Kalahari, and Gamilan districts. The situation is worsened by climate change, the El Nino phenomenon.
0: Fuel loads around homes and report any new fires immediately.
1: Botswana entered the fire season in May, which has now reached its peak in July and August of 2026. Since the start of the season, over 30 outbreaks have been recorded nationwide. For the week ending 24th of July, 10 new ignitions were reported and suppressed within a day or two, but three fires remain active in Kweneng, Kalahari, and Gamilan districts. The situation is worsened by climate change, the El Nino phenomenon, and high fuel loads, which have now created hotter, drier, and extreme conditions that accelerate the spread of fires.
0: And a recap of stories making headlines at this hour. National Health Insurance Bill due to be presented in Parliament, and Environment Ministry warns of escalating fire outbreaks around the country.
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0: In business news, retail giant Sifanana Holding Company says its annual profits have taken a significant hit, reflecting the broader slowdown in Botswana's economy. In a statement released through the Botswana Stock Exchange, the company says profit before tax for the 52 weeks ended 26 April 2026 is expected to decline by between 39 and 41%. That translates to a drop of roughly 215 million to 226 million compared to the 550 million recorded in the previous financial year. Sifanana says the lower earnings were largely driven by the absence of a once-off 102 million pula fair value gain from its South African presence share investment, an additional 16 million pula cost following the July 2025 pula currency adjustment, and weaker trading conditions linked to the downturn in Botswana's sector. The retailer says it will publish its full-year financial results by the end of July, where it will provide a detailed breakdown of the factors behind the performance. In currency exchange rates, the British trading at 1 rand 22 cents, 13 pula 74 tebe against the US dollar, 16 pula 53 tebe against the euro, and 18 pula 28 tebe against the British pound.
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0: Here's a quick look at forecast maximum temperatures for today across the region. Maungasane and Gaborone are all set to top out at 27 degrees Celsius, with the Windhoek close behind on 26 degrees Celsius, and Francistown warming to 25 degrees Celsius. Harare and Lusaka are both expected to reach 23 degrees Celsius, while Joburg keeps things comfortable at 20 degrees Celsius. Cape Town remains the coolest on the list with a high of 19 degrees Celsius. Looks like it's a bright, warm day across much of the region, so grab the shades, stay hydrated, and let the sunshine do the rest. Tune in for the next Yarn FM bulletin later at 12 p.m. on The Good Life. Good afternoon, rather good morning.
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5: It's 8:07 on Yarn FM. Grassroots development can forge the clinical strikers that Africa needs to conquer the world. And Surprise Muriri believes that. And also, pre-season training is key to boosting player fitness. Good morning. Let's kick off with local sport. Surprise Muriri believes that grassroots development frameworks can help to produce the clinical strikers that Africa needs to get to the top of the world in football. The former Mamelodi Sundowns

0: Acheka mentioned this at the Dinaledi International Tournament held in Odi a fortnight ago. Teams from Botswana, South Africa, Zambia and Zimbabwe, as well as Namibia, competed in development categories of under 9, under 11, under 13, under 15 and under 17 at the tournament. Moriri suggested that Africa's lack of standout strikers could be to blame for the continent's lack of success at the global stage, especially after we watched the FIFA World Cup, where Africa did well, but we didn't quite hit the mark that we had wanted.
1: It's a big problem, and that's why it's very important to also try to see the potential while they're still young and guide them accordingly, because this is something that, as a continent, it's something that is rare, and you can see even the major tournaments, we lack a lot, because sometimes you don't get too many chances. But the difference between us and our counterparts, the Europeans, is that they're clinical in front of goals. And that's one thing that set us apart. In terms of talent and potential, Africans, we are rich in talent. We guide these boys so that they can grow.
0: A proper preseason training program can go a long way in keeping players fit and maximizing their physical endurance, according to Anderson Molefe. The strength and conditioning coach at Orapa United pointed this in an interview with Yaron FM Sports ahead of the 2026-27 season. Molefe noted that preseason involves more than just on-the-field work, but also checking the player's physical condition ahead of kickoff.
2: What was it in the third level before we even begin our preseason qualifying? Since we make sure all players are fit, that's why we prepare players physically and mentally. Like here, I am not a lot of players. They are bored. They are malaping. How are we going to? They are not fit. How are we going to take the whole season? Players have been taken to go and do the medical test. It's to check for a member. They can also work as smaller. They can go and work to check for a ECG, the heart. I mean, maybe a lot of them are engaged.
0: And now, the trivia.
3: The question was, which marathon is the oldest in Botswana? And what was it formerly called? We have a couple of major marathons in the country, FO. But yeah, the oldest.
0: Mm.
3: Yeah.
0: So, Clint Areke Diako Marathon. It used to be known as the Lady Khama Marathon.
3: Huh?
0: Mm. Is he correct?
3: Isn't the Diako the Khabroni Marathon, no?
0: No, there is the Diako Marathon, and then there is the Gaborone half marathon. Only marathon will be doing Gaborone, but it's not the Diako.
3: Okay, so the Gaborone Marathon was never ever. The Diako Marathon was never called the Gaborone Marathon. You don't know. Because it was established.
0: Well, the other one, Nebidu and Gaborone Marathon, it's not a marathon, it's a half marathon.
3: And we established what a half marathon is not a marathon.
0: It's not a marathon.
3: Yes.
0: But they put marathon in there, Tari.
3: No, you should just call it what it is. Chema. You know what it is.
0: Like, how many times have you met a chubby person, Nebidu Atai?
3: Fox, man. Ah, this guy. Anyway, the oldest marathon is the Orange Pigwe Marathon, held annually in Pigwe. All right, it used to be called the Bosele Marathon. It was established in 1985, that is. It was started by Boot Cuts and Phil Roberts, a teacher at Selime Pigwe Senior Secondary School.
0: So the marathon is older than you, dog.
3: It's also older than you. What are you talking about?
0: No, I was born in 83.
3: What do you mean?
0: Hey, marathon was 85 again.
3: Hey,
0: not quite 83, chief.
3: Okay.
0: The marathon is older than you.
3: Okay, big shout out to you, dog. Yeah.
0: And the marathon.
3: Yeah, big shout out to you and the marathon.
0: And Orange, as a sponsor yesterday, revealed that this year they're celebrating 50 years, at 15 years as the title sponsors.
3: Yeah.
0: So, gonna lay 15 kilometer category because of that. Yeah. But unfortunately, if you haven't registered, for the fun of it, registration closed at midnight yesterday.
3: Awesome stuff. Lebohang says, the Diako Marathon used to be Steinmetz. He knows everything.
0: How old are you, dog?
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6: Hello, Moran. 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Yeah, batho ba kgaolwa mo ditirong ebile ba rereng ba bereka ga ba amogele la e le sepe ga batla go bona gore batho ga ba bereke ka bontsi gone ko studiong ko ntsha post ela e le one hela o to bona 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grounding.
7: We are more worried, sir, that the issue of unemployment is slowly becoming a major threat to national security of this country. We have graduates who are not employed. Looking at the situation in the war between Russia and Ukraine, we have seen some of our youth being forced to ultimately go and fight wars outside this continent. We are working together with other security organizations, but it is going to be difficult. Even though the Minister of the President and the Minister of Foreign Affairs are trying by all means to communicate with the parents of those children who have gone into the war zones, we don't believe that it will be easy for the country to stop or discourage some of these young people to find themselves fighting in different wars. And this basically because of the current situation of unemployment.

0: time.
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0: It's the Goon Cypher.
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3: 8:17 on Yaron FM, and today on the Goon Cypher, the West Coast is in the building. 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
4: Big shout out.
3: And the album is titled Focused Daily. It was produced by E. Swift. Utloro Korasiari. Kanabatuba, how to hometown proud. America are the burning sands in the lowlands where sisters are bad and brothers fear no man. Many years later, our sisters call themselves bad.
4: What is the city? New York?
3: Well, but we are like LA in its entirety.
4: Oh, LA. I agree. Jay-Z said city of sin. Pretty girls on a whim.
3: Yeah.
4: Good girls gone bad. The city's filled with them.
3: Yeah.
4: So LA London is also full of bad beds.
3: Yes. No, but the bed where LA is good.
4: How?
3: Like, if you're looking for bad ones, I get how do you want the bad ones? You mean top-notch, top tier.
4: TB.
3: Yes.
4: The TB.
3: Yes,
4: TB.
3: Sir. Yes, sir.
4: The quiet.
3: Yes.
4: Oh,
3: like, LA, Kiserue, what states?
4: No way.
3: Huh?
4: No way.
3: Okay, Mobutwana.
4: No
3: how about
4: way.
3: My bed, Wabwanakai? My bed, Mobutwana.
4: You will go to the Good Hope area. You go to the...
3: You've never been to the Good Hope area. We think, for one of my bed, go Good Hope. You've never been to Good Hope.
4: How do you know?
3: When was the last time you look at Good Hope and how much time did you spend
4: how
3: there?
4: How do you win? Yeah. I get my friend Edwin is from that side.
3: No. No, kind of the problem is, my bed, I go Good Hope. It's really Wabwanakai. Labona mo TikTok. And it's just three of them. So these three, because my bed, like the entire Good Hope is like that. No. When you talk about bad beds, there is no hope in good.
4: There's no good or not. This guy's terrible. Then you have to go to the Box Pits area, you know, that side.
3: Okay, and, okay, Box Pits area.
4: Yeah.
3: Hey, Box Pits area.
4: You have Bomo Labs. And also Mushupa.
3: Mulapolole. Moran, I've been to Mulapolole.
4: Mushupa has bad beds. I think you know what you guys in Soro were confused.
3: Mushupa?
4: Yes.
3: And the Google, let me tell you. Now you are dragging it. Let me tell you why Seruwe has the baddest bad beds. Like, people go to Turkey to look like Mwanyana Wakusuru.
4: No, you guys confuse being able to cook. You confuse three-legged pots with bad beds.
3: Dude, I love these three-legged pots. Gadina Musul. Why about to buy a go take while install? Why about to buy a go take you? But Motuwa take aba habats and aqua that you have a saying in take. Make me look like a girl from Soro. Oh dude.
4: No.
3: Dude, like I mean Hochana Longwayana Kosoro is an entire industry.
4: Okay, let's agree.
3: $1 billion industry.
4: Okay, let's agree. Because there's issues in our country. Botswana has the most beautiful people of all time.
3: Yes.
4: Yes.
3: And okay, let's say Botswana in terms of beauty and women. Botswana.
4: Yes. Yes.
3: The cherry on top.
4: Oh Lord.
3: Kesuru.
4: Can never be.
3: Yeah? We'll post it to the listener.
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3: 8:20 on Yaron FM. My schedule says Propeller Sports Academy is in the building. But then that.
4: Is there somebody from Propellers there, Tinashe?
3: We'll check. For our we'll play Ezra Nevings featuring Thato Tladi with somebody. But the question of the day is, hey man, today there are too many questions to ask. I get kind of question in China, my bed mobile channel.
4: No, that one is not important.
3: But it's important because I'm here to represent my hometown. It's Japan. Eh? But the other question of the day is, what's the strangest task outside of work that your manager has ever asked you to take on? This is after we heard yesterday General Brigadier Peter Magosi of the DISRA. Sometimes he sends his driver to run errands at his farm.
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These guys can sing. These guys can sing. Like, okay, you know how, as a man,

0: 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These guys can sing. These guys can sing. Like, okay, you know how, as a man, relationship in your like, you know, mo Botswana ya la ka re ntsontso bo utla go te partner ra go ne pagame GTI e rede e na le ndi pipe e tsamaela ka go SSKB ka kwa gore re ka tswa driver ke le sole. You give up, you know your relationship is done, right?
1: Are you speaking for yourself or in general?
0: In general.
1: Okay, because no GTI pipe guy would make me feel
0: okay. How is it say? 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
1: Not that I know.
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1: this guy.
0: Gona le batho le di situation tse leng gore di a re tshosa kana di a re trigger gore re ka nna ra tselwa. I get.
1: Yeah.
0: One of the situations se le gore ka re ha di ka ntiraga la mo relationship nya me be ke tsora ah it's over.
1: Sure.
0: Ke go utlwa go te Ezra Needings kana Thato Tladi. E se nana le ngwanyana na mo opelela. It will be over. It will be over.
1: Is she a fan of music?
0: She doesn't even need to be a fan of music. Mm-hmm. These guys will serenade your girl into submission.
1: There was just a video the other day, though, FO. Usher, this thing which he does with Chris Brown, where they invite women on stage and they serenade them.
0: Se dum kira gana Ash. 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Like kana when Usher calls you to the stage, o bile tsa gore libine. O ga nne go bina.
1: Nah, ba lamza bone mathaka, ha ba tla o tsapa.
0: Ena ba tla go lamza. 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Okay, as a man, what do you say? You say I'm proud of my girl. She was on stage but she refused the lamza. She did everything else but the lamza.
1: But go. So, it's not always that they will win with the serenade and the singing.
0: I'm saying gore batla go bona gore a Usher winne kana ga win. What do you say as a man? Wa re no ngwanyana mo ga nne ka lamza. So that's my girl right there.
1: No.
0: The effect that we show nyaga Usher hela the relationship is over. Never mind go pagama stage. Because we le kwa areka ticket ya VIP e ba pile le stage. Why? O na ba ta go ra nne mongwa ba ka pagama stage. So o na ba ta go pagama stage u pagadi.
1: So what I'm saying is folks have more confidence in your person. I appreciate the artist but have confidence in your ability as well. Effort. You're a big guy, God. You know, you're a serious person.
0: E be go nna le di office tse dingwe tse ile gore ha e ka re mo ka pelo a go a bereka go tsonela. 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
1: Now that is scary.
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0: The other issue of where the wife deservedly
1: got a promotion
0: from C2 to E2.
1: To put it in football terms,
0: yeah.
1: Udulokom Vela aba EPL aba ya first division.
0: I don't even think that's first division.
1: Or like EPL.
0: That's like EPL. That's like playing for Black Peril.
1: Okay, what's happening in the Premier League? Team ya weka na relegated me no Premier League.
0: But okay, it makes sense. But how do you
1: wait? What's the highest scale? Kana ka tumo E2. What's the highest scale ya ga guys? Has F.
0: Wait, let me actually check quickly.
1: Hey, check out the highest scale ya ga guys Vicky.
0: What is it called?
1: Salary scales.
0: Okay.
1: Hey.
0: Salary scale.
1: So the issue yesterday, Moretzi, was Mama Rose. Mama Rose is the wife to General Brigadier Magosi, ko DIS. So he was being asked about her promotion, or would you like scaling sesengwe ne go totswa go C all the way up to E again. And we want to find out what's the highest. Karoko E2 yet. What's the highest?
0: So C, B and A, middle management, whatever, technical, administrative, support staff, D1 to D4, senior managers and professionals. Now E2, E class, baby. Now I'm saying.
1: Nah, I mean. Champions League.
0: Yeah. Deputy directors and equivalent, my brother. And then the next one after that is E1 directors and some highly specialized professionals like yourself.
1: Dude, she's in the Premier League.
0: Then F2 is deputy permanent secretaries, director generals. F1, the highest. Permanent secretary to the president. All that good stuff.
1: Dude, she's fighting to win the title at this rate.
0: You are fighting to win the
1: title. She has qualified for the Champions League.
0: It's like when this teams of football sell their status. Right?
1: Hey.
0: Like, I don't want to be in the league anymore.
1: Hey.
0: And then I have
1: the... I want the money.
0: Yeah.
1: Give me the money, Black Lions, and get in
0: and then get in the league and just play.
1: Hey.
0: Yeah.
1: Why is it about one? Because how can you alien? Oh, but we will allow you to go to Botswana. But these things are true and they're happening right here. And we're really excited about the PAC. But then my question is, then what? I'll never ever forget the time that I heard from the PAC during COVID times where bana le dingwaga ba sa auditiwe from start to end, yet ba receive madi a mantsi a tswa mo go wena taxpayer. Wena taxpayer o leng gore ebile right now tax ya gago yo ke ditse. That's what we are discussing today, Gorwana. What's your take? And also, I'm a manager at Sende for Dilonyana, Zedifaniana, Zesinta Tiro, Mohamuts, Yarum Pirisa Metzida, Kebatawanati.
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0: 8:35 Carol girlfriend ya moboro wa go show nya Chris Brown o tsamaele ruru o tswe ka dibeke tsa gago. 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
1: Get them, Brian.
2: How are you, Nemo? No, somebody question you. Won't be a good son to Robots and Oshaponemon. Can I get a check? I like in Uruira Mobut Solomba. Are you good?
1: We're good, dog.
0: Mm.
1: As good as can be.
0: Mm.
2: Police coming here with questions. What's your question?
1: What's my question? Are you angrier at how questions were asked about Tinyeto, maladministration, or the actual damage done to the country?
0: Mm-hmm.
1: Mm.
0: Regarding the PAC?
1: Yeah.
0: I think there are two things that we should... Okay, first things first, we are not surprised gore ga sengwa. If Hosengwa Mo is a revelation for you, it's news, then you must have been living under a rock. We've always known gore gwa sengwa as a country. I'll always give this example. I've worked for a supplies company. Goremente o reka pencil ya 65 tab. We reka 6 pool. Has and still does even now. And also, something that was even mentioned in our forensic audit report, Elea Mauku, is that our systems are enabling, de-enable at senyoi. Rutwile Auditor General Malo Babu Ahore, the government in Tlaibisa is a crime scene. Again, let's say you go to a primary school, a junior school, or a senior school, and you see a flashy car there, the biggest, the most expensive. Just know you're a procurement officer. Because having worked in a company that was largely dealing with supplying and supplying government, there was one time a school here in Gaborone ordered books, 3,500 notebooks from us in May. My question was, who is sakai dibuka in May? Because banaba twaka dibuka ha dikolo dibulo. Ebe kere, okay, maybe ha ki itse sepa, ta ke go delivera dibuka. 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Ebe ke bona, no, some of these transactions are not necessarily to help Botswana. Ke di transaction tse go itirelwa. 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That's just Botswana for you. Again, now back to the PAC. Are we asking the right questions? Are we mad at the way questions or deliberations are being made? Or are we mad at the fact that mo Botswana, as a boss, you can send one of your drivers or one of the workers kwa go bereka di errands tsa gago ko masimong? Yeo, it's a given after the background that I've just given you.
1: Mm.
0: My problem here is, ame batho ba re tsamayang ra ko PAC, re itse the notion ya constructive communication. Let's stop giving background information into these issues. Ask a simple question to get a simple answer. To hape ya go na emotional go tenega go batla go pagama ditafole. If you are emotional, excuse yourself, because being emotional or reacting emotionally to issues will never take us anywhere.
1: Because yeah, I think a question should have been, how many other people have moved probably from C2 to E2,
0: hey,
1: based on what?
0: Kai bile re itse leina la mayo neima ba bangwe.
1: Yeah.
0: Wantshwara.
1: What was the criteria?
0: Yes.
1: Yeah.
0: Ha go tweno ke gona go romela driver ya me ko masimo gore a yo nosetsa dipudi. Ebe re re employment ya letela, employment agreement between that driver and you. A ya moleta gore o ka tsamaya a yo nosetsa dipudi tsa gago in your absence. Is it allowed by law, labor law ya Botswana first of all? And the ground rules is alone go DIS.
1: And yeah, where it was also said, Jorge, the employment opportunities are beginning to improve. We've gone down 12%. And then...
0: You have to support it.
1: Yeah, the question...
0: If you say you've peeped into a report, an initial report by Statistics Botswana, I'm sure you are not just peeping at those percentages. Peep at other pages. Horobo bua gore ya ka bona no nyana rena le project e ko maung ya solar panel re hirile bana ba lekana maloba go butswe sefala na ko block 6 re hirile bana ba lekana. Give context to your answer.
1: A voice note we got earlier, they just become a lot. You even forget which one it is. But our listener was like, the voice note in a guy, Largan supposed to Moyarona, we should see how many people
0: apply,
1: even if it's just one post.
0: Mm.
1: And then Ababua Lohore, I think sometimes you find a job, but does it even pay you enough to live on?
0: Mm.
1: So we are grappling with two things. Finding a job, one, and two, finding a job that pays you enough.
0: And three, finding a job that pays you enough and pays you on time all of the time.
1: Yeah.
0: So mathata rona thata ga.
1: Amanzi, folks.
0: So I think as Botswana, this is not a call for you to be emotional, go tenega, go pagama ditafole, go rogana. That will never get us anywhere. Let's address our issues constructively. And as always, let's be on the lookout for a constructive outcome. Kantela hali bua ka gore he has them by the kantela num focus in na mo that thing sesene se direla conversation rather than the issues at hand. Because at the same time, we expect these members of parliament to go back to parliament to advocate for a change of policy, to advocate for implementation of new laws that will not only protect our taxpayers' money but also to protect batho di tiro. I mean, it shouldn't be a joke gore gona le ngwana yo o romelang gore a e go nosetsa di thunya ko famong. Ga go tshwana go nna jalo. Imagine if it were you. So go mo go rra gore gona le bana kana ngwana yo sa tsheleng sentle well based on that evidence. E bile gape le the simple fact ya gore gona go discuss your khanya go tswa go go see o ya go go e me ha o re wa retsa gore mabaka a teng a buiwang ke a ntseng jang. You should be worried for the rest of Botswana. Let's not think individual. Let's think holistically for Botswana as a nation.
1: Collectively, FO. I think just to wrap it up, Rakola said something before he went to fix Story Star 12. Hore, kana at the end of the day, like you were saying, hore mutaba khona go rumiwa yalo. How many of you would you say no to your boss? Like, be honest. Be honest.
0: Like, gona no nyane ke ipotsa ra go die so gona le HR. HR are in right now after hearing what you heard yesterday.
1: Mm-hmm.
0: Is there going to be a meeting? A gwa go na le change. A ngwana modimo sa ntse a taya ko morakeng kwa a yo nosetsa dipudi kwa lidinku. Hi, anyway, let's make way for Lerato Modiaga on Wired between 9 and 12. We'll link up tomorrow morning. Kasikisi.
3: 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I don't do that. Pat ka tsama.
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1: The trivia. So one of my favorite sports, rugby, the nation's championship is on. So we did ask. There's a nation, right? They have sort of like a song, a dance they do. It's called the Haka. Who are they and what is their nickname?
5: The answer is All the Blacks. That's okay. It's okay. I'll remember. Haka. Apparently it's not done by women, so I'm sorry, Haka. Niki Araba Karawa Yaro Naifam. Ki Hakara. But we are Aka Umaga Umaga wa. What is me?
1: What's wrong with you, Virginia? So, the Haka is done by New Zealand, aka the All Blacks. It's part of the Maori ceremonial performance. They do it as a chant. They can do it celebrating achievements, welcoming important guests, marking weddings and graduations. And it's not just used to show aggression. They also use it to just express different types of emotions.
6: Kimate kimate ka oraka ora kimate kimate ka oraka ora.
0: Have you ever watched the vultures play?
1: No, sir.
0: The vultures, why is it not similar to Rira Yang? Runa, Ropela,
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0: This is That Night by FK Mesh, Reglitch, Yara Jazanova, as well as FK Mesh and Victor Duplay as we start the show. Good morning and welcome to Wired. Man, expensive music. Welcome to it, man. This is where you and I get to plug in, connect, and have a good time between now and 12 p.m. Music that will definitely warm you up. Max Tokyo, featuring Viso View with Buris Freestyle, as well as DJ Coochie and Shayla Moe with By My Side. 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Good morning, I'm Lerato Mudieha, I'm your host, and your time is 9:20.
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0: Some feel-good music on a beautiful Tuesday morning. DJ Coochie featuring Shayla Mo with By My Side. Still to come through on the show, every single Tuesday we get into Get Your Shine On with Lafcara Dental Spa. Dr. Bonolo, ready to be with you on that one at exactly 9:40. And today we're talking about dental work, all right? She will be joining us, talking to us about dental fillings, actually saving teeth before it's too late. And if you know that your teeth are not the way you want them to be, you'd really like to ask her a few questions, this is your time right now. +267 391 1066. That's the number to WhatsApp if you have any questions for her. All right, leading us all the way there, do look out for music from Yao Benjamin and Vizo with Zaga, back to back with WMP Family and Hansi with Tsamarato. It's 9:30.
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0: On the line, I'm joined by Dr. Bonolo. She's back. Good morning.
2: Good morning, Lerato. How are you?
0: I'm fantastic. How are you?
2: Awesome.
0: Well, I was away and not well last week. You spoke about prevention and dental checkups. And so today we're taking it a step further on what happens when a cavity is found, right? So what is a dental filling, first of all? And when does someone actually need one?
2: I can barely hear you.
0: Can you hear me now?
2: Yeah, but in deep.
0: Hello, Dr. Bonolo? Hello?
2: Yes, I can hear you now.
0: Yes, I was asking that what is a dental filling and when does someone need one?
2: So with dental fillings, we have, most commonly nowadays we use a two-colored filling material that is called composite, and we use that to repair a tooth that is damaged either by a tooth decay or maybe a small fracture. So then the damaged part of the tooth is removed and replaced with a filling material.
0: Now, with that being said, how do I know if I have a cavity that might need a filling?
2: So for some people, yes, we may know that you have a cavity looking at dark stains on the teeth. It's common, especially on the back teeth, where now on the occlusal surfaces or the chewing surfaces of the teeth, you would have black marks on those surfaces. So sometimes those black marks could just be stains, or yes, they may be decay. So it's best you visit us so that we have a thorough examination of the dark stains to see if it's where we need a filling, or we can just keep an eye on them just so they don't progress to fillings. And then in the front, yes, again, we may have the black marks. Commonly, it appears in between the teeth because if you are unable to clean in between your teeth, especially where you're not flossing, you may develop cavities in between your teeth. Or yes, they may develop even on the outer surfaces of the teeth. I actually just saw one yesterday where someone has decay on the outer surfaces of their teeth. So brown spots to dark and black spots, yes, are the common signs. But sometimes they may go unnoticed because they are really in between the teeth and not on the surfaces that you are able to see yourself. And then in that instance, we may take x-rays to determine if, yes, there is decay and how deep it goes. And for some people, it may appear as sensitivity to cold and sweet, and that's how you may know you have cavities in the teeth, or food getting stuck in between your teeth, and not necessarily that because meno analysis, yes, but in Nahore Yano, there is more packing in to say that there is extra space than you should have.
0: So what happens if I ignore a cavity and I don't get a filling?
2: So decay does not stop on its own. Once you get decay starting on the surfaces of your teeth, it means it's just going to progress because the bacteria are active in there. So now a small cavity that is not attended to will eventually lead to a larger cavity. And we know the smaller the size of the cavity, then it's cheaper to do it when it's small and it's not extensive. Or maybe it's just limited to the outer surface of your teeth and not in the inner surfaces of the teeth. But the bigger the cavity, the more expensive. And if you don't attend to cavities when they are small, you may end up with toothache. And for many, with toothache, you know, you can't get a grandpa, you can't get a break fluid, you're going to end up on the dental chair. And it may not be a nice experience because then they are no otoka super extensive treatments than when you could have come earlier, essentially like a small stain, a small cavity, where you run filling and in 30 minutes you are out. You may end up with infections, as I said, Decay is caused by bacteria inside the mouth, and presence of bacteria anywhere on the body is going to result in some form of an infection. And I think sometimes people take it light, thinking that, it's with ache, you know, get that grandpa like they do, and it'll go away. Or get that in the home remedies that people bring to us, and it'll go away. But infection, the tooth is connected to the rest of your body. That bacteria is going to travel through the system. The nerve, the tooth itself has a nerve. Is going to go into the nerve of the tooth, into your bloodstream, and cause you other systemic complications. So it's more than toothache at times. And then, on the cavities extending to the nerve of the tooth, we may need to do what you call a root canal treatment. And a root canal treatment is one of the extensive procedures in dentistry, where you may even need multiple appointments. And then halfway, yes, we end up at removing the tooth, which could have been avoided had you come earlier and get your fillings done. So really, we are advising that get your teeth checked, get your small fillings filled, and let it not progress to something bigger.
0: Lastly, I want to find out, is there some sort of care after once you've had a filling done? How do you take care of it to make sure that it lasts as long as possible, or even that you prevent even further causing me to come back and get another filling in?
2: Generally, if you have your tooth filled by the right professional, that is by a dentist, there shouldn't be any further progression of the decay, provided all the decay was removed. Because, yes, sometimes you have decay going into the inner part of the tooth that is called dentine, and it may not necessarily have stained the dentine such that, as dentist, how are you feeling? You may end up leaving a little bit of that stained dentine. May either or there's some elements of decay in it. Decay may progress under the filling. So that is what we call, now I'm forgetting the name. Yeah. Where you can have decay develop old age, Lorato. You can have decay developing underneath the filling.
0: Mm.
2: But even that, the filling can be removed and the feather decay also removed, and we replace the filling. That can be done. But in most cases, when you have a filling done, well, it allows for a progression of the disease, but by the whole thing, there's no further progression of the disease, and you don't necessarily need to be doing anything, but just keeping to your regular dental appointments. Because halfway, yes, you do have a filling, maybe it's between the two teeth, at contact point. Because of saliva packing, saliva and food packing in between the teeth, you are developing new decay underneath the filling, not necessarily that in any form. So to maintaining good oral care, even beyond the filling, is very important. Keeping to your dental appointments is very important. A filling can crack. There's nothing as strong as your natural tooth. Filling do kana ho cracka, but even a cracked filling can be repaired.
0: For somebody who's listening in and might be worried that they might have a cavity, or maybe they do have one and they're a little bit skeptical, but they really want to come in for a check-in and a consultation, right? Where can one find you on social media if they want to contact you as well, and maybe do a booking to come and see you?
2: Social media, we are on Instagram and Facebook, Lefkana Dental Spa. Physically, we are in Moana Park Mall in Pakalani. We're between Woolies and BMS. And contact numbers, we are on 3-1-4-4 or 7-4-0-1-4-8-3-8.
0: Love it.
2: And I think leading to this, we did put up a post on fillings early this week, somewhere there, on our Instagram and Facebook, I think. You can go check it out for further details, especially for those who may have the black stains on the back of their teeth.
0: Thank you so much, Dr. Bonola. I know you'll be back again next Tuesday.
2: Thank you for having me. Have a lovely day.
0: You too. And that's how we wrap up with Dr. Bonolo. She comes through every single Tuesday right here on Yarn FM. It's 9:50 on Wired. Taylor YSL with Right Now coming up back to back with Givian with Fool Me Once leading us to the second hour of Wired.
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0: So make sure that you don't touch that dial. At 10:15, you and I get to listen to brand new music. And you let me know what you think of it on +2673911066. That's the number to WhatsApp. To start us off, Sal Angel with Abyss. It's 10:01.
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I used to think about immature things. 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

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Zodiac sign, it must be a Gemini moon, cause we about to go half.

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0: 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With a Tswarelela. Let me know what you think of it on +267 391 1066. Are you loving it? 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
5: 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God said, when you go through the fire, I'll be with you.

0: featuring Lolly Rasina with Tswara Lela. Let me know what you think of it. Is it a hit? Is it a miss? On the other side of DJ Shawnee with 08 Sweet Soul, the tribute to Nasty Nev. We will read your messages on +2673911066. 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

0: DJ Shawnee with Sweet Soul, the tribute to Nasty Neve on Yaren FM, back to back with H with Alone. Earlier on, you and I got to listen to some good music from Mellow Fishing Lolly Racina with Tswarelela. In case you missed out, this is what it sounds like. Let me know what you think of it. Are you loving it? Are you not? Do you think it deserves to be on the Yarn FM playlist? I see Anonza there giving it that lit emoji. I'm glad that you're enjoying it. In case you missed out on it, don't worry. You will definitely hear more of it throughout the day, from The Good Life to The Climax, as well as No Cap. Mr. Easy with Legova, a big fire throwback before we get into Hot Takes with Sai, who is in the building. Make sure that you stick around for that conversation at exactly 10:40. What is Hot Takes? Hot Takes is anything. We debate about everything and anything really at exactly 10:40, and you can join in on the conversation on +26739111066.
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0: Aluta Continua with Frost Legato and Jordan Moosey leading us straight into Hot Takes with Sai, who is here. Hi, Sai. He has been howling in the background here. You know, hey man.
1: This segment isn't good for my blood pressure.
0: It really isn't.
1: It's not good for my blood pressure.
0: You know what's even more sad is one of the things that you mentioned yesterday, and then the clips from from the questionings that were happening yesterday between
1: the doctors?
0: No. Between the intelligence leader as well as Mabeo, where he was asking about the recent purchases of certain sheep and other things, and why his wife was moved from a C2 scale to an E2 scale. And he was like, classified.
1: And how asking him,
0: how is it that you were able to go to certain locations after your wedding? It's looking more like a honeymoon than anything. Yeah. And why?
1: Where are these locations?
0: Nowhere. Oh, it was Dubai, Tel Aviv, and Nairobi.
1: Fly.
0: And
1: and then
0: he said it's classified, and it's like, oh, okay, but
1: that's
0: is
1: crazy.
0: Going
1: to that country this time is crazy. It's like going to Nazi Germany,
0: and we were just saying
1: during the Holocaust,
0: and we were just talking about how yesterday when you were talking about how politics and like that at what age, and then in the morning someone and I were talking about accountability, elders and accountability, two different things.
1: Never that.
0: Accountability?
1: Never that.
0: Never.
1: Why would they?
0: Oof.
1: Why would they?
0: It's
1: God
0: crazy.
1: God forbid they have leadership positions. OMG. OMG.
0: Anyway, to what your hot take today?
1: Technology. This thing that's supposed to improve our lives has regressed us deeply.
0: It really has.
1: It has regressed us deeply.
0: I don't think I'm as smart as I was before the introduction of AI.
1: It's not even just that. Like, all phones look the same. All computers look the same. Mm. They don't do anything more. Everything is just, everything is a surveillance device. So there's no privacy. Movies just look clear but bad. You know what I mean? You don't own anything.
0: You can't physically go and buy.
1: You can't
0: own something.
1: You can't use. There's not a single thing on your phone that you can use outside of free social media apps that you can't watch anything without a subscription. You can't listen to anything without a subscription. And these aren't things that we own. We can't play games without a subscription. We can't do anything without anything.
0: And then the same way you're supposed to subscribe for these things, sometimes they fail you.
1: They always fail.
0: Because the server will crash. Next thing you
1: can't play PlayStation 5.
0: You can't access. You can't send WhatsApp. You can't.
1: You might want to watch a movie today, right? You might want to watch a movie today. You saw it last week. Today it's gone.
0: Bruh. I miss the days of being able to buy buy and own DVDs and CDs and, you know, being able to just stack up on these things, because these are things that you
1: collect
0: music. I really, we're from a family that collects.
1: Same. I'm so happy that my family has taught me the importance of owning physical media.
0: Yeah. Now.
1: But you have, like, in the movie world, you have like Curry Barker, who just did Obsession. He's pushing his it's now available digitally, and you can buy the DVD. He's pushing that. Then you have Christopher Nolan as well, who's like, we've put so much into the DVDs, into the Blu-ray package, that you should go and get it. So it's, you have artists talking about, like, what if you look at, like, in Pakalani, right? I see a lot of kids, all of them have wired earphones. I like that. That's a good sign. That's a good sign. Or watching people talk about how to back up your media, you know what I mean, like, to create your own
0: collection
1: online with the physical media that you have. It seems like we're all looking at all of these. Look at your phone
0: as a pushback. Yeah.
1: Your computer, bro. You could have you could connect your speaker with an auxiliary. You could connect USB. You had a CD drive. You had so much functionality with your computer.
0: Now
1: it's just plastic and aluminum with the retina screen.
0: With the retina screen.
1: And, ooh, you can see everyone's pores. I can't use this stupid device because I can see pores now.
0: Because AI.
1: Not even, that's the least of my worries right now. You know what I mean? Like, that's the least of my functionality of things. Even if you look at game, like, FIFA just released their cover stuff, right? And everyone is like, wow, we can do so much less today in this game than we could 10 years ago. And why does it look better 10 years ago than it does today? That's where we are. Well, this new Marvel, this Doomsday is going to be bombs. And it's going to look bombs.
0: But it's going to be very clear.
1: Very clear. Very clear. You'll be able to see Dr. Doom's thread count on his coat. We're going to get a badly lit, horrible story. I know it's going to be a horrible story because it's not done today. It's coming out in December. It's not done today.
0: So where do you think we went wrong with technology? Is it the introduction of wanting to have this artificial, like, this hyper fixation on, like, having this artificial intelligence and, you know, being so automated and, you know, having things being done for us and this very quick fix.
1: Minimalism.
0: Not quick fix, but you get what I mean.
1: Yeah, minimalism, I think, is where we went wrong. And I know the hypocrisy in me. I'm an Apple baby. That was the introduction of the downfall of creative innovation. 'Cause now every phone wanted to look like the iPhone. And now every phone looked like the iPhone. Every computer looked like the... All Windows today look like iOS. I mean OS. Everything just looks the same. Like, remember when we were growing up, how different phone... We all had different looking phones and we all had... And all of our phones matched our personality. Beyond just the wallpaper, you know what I mean?
0: True.
1: We could change the cover of the actual phones. We would invest in actually trying to learn how to make polyphonic ringtones. Even now when we go onto the internet, the coding was... We learned how to code because we wanted a new MySpace interface and a new Tumblr interface. You know what I mean? Like, everything just consolidated into one. Facebook and Apple ruined everything.
0: Mark Zuckerberg.
1: And Tim and Stephen.
0: Those are the people you blame.
1: Mark, Tim, and Stephen.
0: Ah, oh, man.
1: Yeah.
0: Really?
1: And the big C, you know what I mean?
0: Capitalism.
1: C, yeah, the big C. But
0: yeah.
1: Yeah, I don't think... I think we've regressed so much as...
0: because, as a society.
1: Yeah, because look at games, right? You can't play games if this game is clearly a multiplayer game. It is clearly a couch co-op multiplayer game.
0: Mm.
1: But I have to buy a console, and you have to buy a console, and then on top of that, for us to play each other, I have to have PlayStation and or Xbox Plus, and you have to have the same thing, and then you have to buy the game, and I have to buy the game, and now we've spent what?
0: Over 1,000.
1: For the game that cost a K, and then 270 for subscription. So overall, you've probably touched 2K on a game that I could have bought. You and your brother and my brother could come
0: And enjoy together.
1: You and your brother bring your controllers, and we come and we play.
0: But no.
1: Nah. Nah.
0: Do you agree with Sai? Have we regressed as a society due to technology, looking at how you interact with technology today as opposed to 10 years ago, right? 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So do you agree? Have we regressed as a society, or have we made giant leaps? 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

And certainly these know the nicest with delivery, the nicest with the flow. 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

0: Usher featuring Summer Walker and 21 Savage with Good Good, Back to Back with Fella featuring KX Legit and Sir Ike with At Stake, the freestyle leading us to that two wired mix. Soul Freaker serving you with some amusing soulful house from the Groove Cartel Presents collection. So make sure that you do stick around for that one. Let me know what you think of it on +2673911066. But for now, all you need to do is
1: turn it up. 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

0: Present Soulful House with a Soul Freaker on Yarne FM. Some beautiful, relaxing music to get us through the day. You can always follow Groove Cartel on all their social media platforms and hopefully get the link to this amazing, amazing mix. It's the last 40 minutes of the show. Stick around because Eli and Menzio Chester with Kalema coming up in just a bit. Also, look out for some Senith as well. And lovely guest will be joining me in just a bit, but I'll let you know more about it on the other side of 11:20.
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0: Shout out Dr. JRS and Tifo Fox with Day and Night on Yarn FM. It's 11:28. Baby Talk is coming up, where if you know you're a first time mom, first time dad, and it gets a little bit overwhelming sometimes, and you're really trying your level best, well, don't worry, you're not alone. Here is where you and I get to hold hands with each other and navigate parenting together. We're discussing finances and kids, especially introducing the concept of money when it comes to our kids, right? So when is it appropriate to start that conversation? How do we start it? All of that and more with our parenting coach, Mosala Khai, at exactly 11:35. Kyle, Dutch and Shekinah with the Back to the Beach, leading us straight into that conversation.
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2: 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So yeah,
1: turn up this music, cause it bangs.

0: Oh my goodness. Kyle Dutch as well as Shekinah with Back to the Beach. That is one feeling I really need right about now. But anyway, it's time for Baby Talk. And today we are talking about something that we use every single day, and that is money. Yet many of us grew up without ever being taught how to manage it. We learned through trial and error, through watching our parents, or sometimes through making costly mistakes. So it raises an important question. When should children start learning about money? Should they receive pocket money? Should they have it, have to earn it through chores? Is it okay for children to know when the family is struggling financially? Or should parents shield them from those conversations? Teaching children about money isn't just about counting coins or saving for a toy. It's about helping them understand responsibility, patience, gratitude, and making thoughtful choices. In a world where spending has never been easier, financial literacy may be one of the greatest life skills we can give our children. So, this morning, we want to hear from you. At what age do you think children should start learning about money? And should chores be rewarded with money? Or should helping around the house simply be part of being a family? Joining us to unpack this conversation is our parenting coach, Musala Khai. All right. And she asked, and we asked her, at what age should parents begin introducing children to the concept of money? And at some point, and what are some age appropriate ways to do that? All right, because many of us as parents are divided on pocket money, and does she believe children should receive an allowance, and if so, what lessons can it teach? And this is what she had to say. We caught up with her a little bit earlier before the show, and this is what she had to say.
1: In talking about money with our children, at what age is it appropriate to introduce the concept of money to children? Listen, our children are observing us on a daily basis. They can see that we use our cards to swipe at the shop. They see that we give people money in exchange for goods all the time. And so when they see money lying around, they're like, ah, mama, give us a chapisi. Or they say, can I please go buy sweets or ice cream or a drink? Can I have this or that? Can I have a toy? They already know. So as soon as your child is able to speak, they know, because they see you every day. So start teaching them about money. Say, yes, mwiki madi, ki 25 tebe, ki 50 tebe, ki 1 bula, ki 10 bula, ki 100 bula, ki 50 bula. Teach them the currencies that we use. Baruke li jila rona. Let them play pretend, ba irisi mausu, ba tamigesi mausu, malaping, and pretend to buy stuff and sell it. That's how you introduce the concept of money to them. They already know. My 3-year-old right now, ukhona kon sakarata ni abanga mo spaching about, oh, look, mama, I got money. Let's go buy pizza. And they already know. So start as early as you are able to have to talk with your child, because they are ready to learn from you. So start early. Start playing with them. Start role-playing with them about money. And then two, also teach them. Teach them about what you do for an income. Children need to know, hore, money is something we exchange for value. So the more value you give out into the world, the more money you can receive. And so you need to increase your value as a person, your skills, your knowledge, your talents, your abilities. That is what you offer in exchange for money. So let them know those concepts. Let them know how money comes into the family. Let them know that we sit down and we have a budget as parents, and this is what we decide we're going to do. We're going to spend money on food, on buying fuel, on buying clothes, on family entertainment, on paying for their school fees, on paying for the home that we live in, the car that we drive. You don't have to tell them the amounts, but the whole concept of, this is how we earn money, this is how we plan for and organize our money. This is how we spend it. And they will understand. Many parents are divided on the issue of giving pocket money. Do I believe children should receive an allowance?
2: Love the music.
1: And if so, what lessons does it teach? I'm definitely all for giving children an allowance. I do that for a couple of reasons. One is for them to know, to become familiar with money and handling money. So you have 200 pula as your allowance, for example, for the month. And you want to buy a necklace, or you want to buy a cute top, or you want to buy something for your friend. They learn. I tell them, okay, let's go to the shop. What do you want to do with your money? And they spend it. Then it helps them to prioritize their wants or their needs, because they realize very quickly, hore, the money that they have is finite. Ah, hela. So I have to be careful about how I'm spending it. So they're learning the foundations of budgeting and organizing and planning and prioritizing. I find it very important for that particular reason. And on the question of should we give this allowance in exchange for chores, or does paying for chores send the wrong message? Here's my take. I give children allowance not in exchange for their chores. It's just they know that the allowance that they're getting is free money that they're getting from their parents, that their parents have worked for. And so it's a gift to them to say, you can do what you want with this money. But in terms of household responsibilities and chores, that is what they have to do. It's an obligation to participate in being part of a household. I teach my children that they are responsible for cleaning up after themselves and taking care of their things, of their rooms and our home, and to keep it running and to keep it organized and to keep it clean. And so chores are a vital part of that. I don't want them to feel any sense of entitlement. I give a thing when what's in it for me. That's the one major reason why I don't give allowance. I don't pay my children for doing household chores. They do those as a responsibility and part of being a family. That is it. And so when the allowance comes, it's an allowance, and they're not entitled to it because it's a gift. So but in terms of learning responsibility and participating and being part of a household and learning to take accountability for the things that are theirs and to take care of them, learning stewardship, that I have separated from money altogether.
0: Now that we understand the value of a pocket money, and also understanding things like should children earn money by doing chores, or does paying them for household responsibilities send a wrong message about contributing to the family, one thing I wanted us to understand is how can parents teach the difference between needs and wants, especially when children are constantly exposed to advertising and social media as well.
1: How can parents teach the difference between needs and wants, especially when children are faced with peer pressure and exposed to social media and advertising and etc.? Oh, that's a very tough one, because those are pressures coming from outside of your home, and they will cause a feeling of lack, they'll cause a feeling of being left out, and you know, the FOMO, and that's real. Your children are really feeling real pressure coming from outside. And my hope is, as you've been listening to Musa Lekhaya over the years, and as you follow my content, you would know, Hore, the most important thing as a parent is for you to have a strong relationship with your child, to have a secure attachment with your child, and to have open communication with your child, have the ability to acknowledge and validate their emotions. Why am I saying this? It's because the pressure from outside will always be there. It will always be present, and it will always feel strong and overwhelming to your children. And but your relationship, your communication needs to be stronger in order to weather those storms when they do come. They need to be able to withstand that pressure when it does increase. To sit down with your child and let them tell you about how everyone has a phone and they're missing out, and validate their feeling of being left out. I understand my child. And let them know, look, a phone is not a need right now. And that's how I feel about, and I'm just using the phone issue because it's a real ongoing conversation in my household. My husband and I took the stance that we're not buying our children personal phones for now. And it is really hard on them because their peers have them. And we validate those emotions. Like, yeah, I understand it's really difficult, but it's not a need right now. And I sit with them and explain to them the pros and cons of owning a phone as a child, and that we're choosing to protect them from the cons of having a phone, which in our view, it far outweighs the pros of having a phone. Our children as minors, who's not adult supervision. So if I need to know where my child is, I call the adult whose care I've entrusted my child with. And if my child needs to communicate with me, they will talk to that said adult as well. And so they really, at this point, isn't a need for them to have a phone, more so than just a want. And how do we fulfill this underlying need under having a phone is connection. They need to feel connected with their friends. It's to stay in touch with their friends. And so we plan and organize play dates. We plan and organize hangouts where we know that they are safe. And the environment is safe and there's some adult supervision. So the need for closeness and connection and connectivity with their friends is satisfied instead of just handing them a phone because that's what they want. So the important thing here, parent, is let your communication, your ability to validate your child's emotions and when they express to you what they want and what they need, let that be stronger than the pressure that is coming from outside, and be able to sit down with your child and explain to them, this is a need, this is a want, yes, it's important, and your needs and your wants matter to me, but your safety is important, and my responsibility as a parent is to keep you safe, as well as to provide for you the things that you want and need. But this is how we're going to prioritize them. And trust me, the children will hear you, they will understand, and they will accept if you have that open conversation, if you validate their feelings, and if you have a relationship that is strong enough to withstand outside pressures.
0: On Thursday, we'll continue the conversation with money and our kids, and you can be part of it on +26739111066. So always follow Mosala Khai on all her social media platforms. That is Mosala Khai. All right, and that's how we wrap up Baby Talk for today. Thursday, do join us as we continue the conversation. Understanding, is it healthy for our children to know when the family's facing financial challenges, or should parents protect them from those realities until they are older? It's 11:47 on Yarna FM, and that's how we wrap up the show as well. It's been such a pleasure hanging out with you. Please have yourself a fantastic one. You're doing the best that you can, and that is all that is needed. It's enough, all right? Be kind to yourself and everyone around you. The news at 12, followed by The Good Life with Luhle, Senate and Ruptured Roots alongside BK with Izulu. Coming up before all of that, please do enjoy.
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1: 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The Ministry of Trade is working to tighten trade laws that close the door on foreign nationals operating businesses reserved exclusively for citizens. Appearing before Parliament's Public Accounts Committee this morning, Permanent Secretary Joel Ramaphosa said there has been a rise in cases where citizens acquire trade licenses for businesses

0: Businesses meant for Botswana and leased them out to foreign nationals. Ramaphosa warned that the practice undermines government's efforts to economically empower citizens, adding that it is most prevalent in Gaborone, Ramotswa, Motshwedi and surrounding areas.
1: Where Botswana acquire licenses or they win contracts only to yield the operations control and benefits to foreign nationals for nominal fees. And this now tends to undermine all the efforts to empower Botswana and to upgrade them into the existing business development opportunity. We have serious problems, especially in the bakery, the butcheries, and with some assessments in the areas of Katling, Goritani, and the southern places, and we have since established that businesses that are supposed to be in the hands of Botswana are actually in the hands of foreigners.
0: The Botswana Pediatric Association will this week host a specialized conference for pediatricians and child health specialists amid a growing number of children diagnosed with genetic diseases. Association Chairperson Dr. Tembi Musalakatane says the trend has underscored the need for greater expertise, awareness and improved access to genetic testing. She explained that the conference will bring together experts to share the latest developments in pediatric genetics while providing hands-on training to strengthen early diagnosis and treatment of genetic conditions in children.
2: There is need to even teach doctors and healthcare professionals on the hands-on impact, just not knowledge, but also the skills. Showing them also, how do I recognize a child who may deteriorate very, very fast? This year, we are also going to bring much of research because we've seen that there's a lot of genetic diseases that are happening.
0: And finally, Kazungula head of arbitration, Sozi Liatamo, has expressed concern over the growing number of people borrowing money and failing to repay it on time. She noted that new cases of unpaid debts are being recorded regularly, leading to conflicts within the community. Liatamo added that most of those involved are women, with disputes escalating into chaos and in some instances violence. The arbitration head explained that the rise in borrowing is largely driven by the struggling economy, which has left many residents unable to meet their financial obligations.
3: Bothata je ke bo boneng ke dikoloto e le batho ba adima madi a batho a metshelo ba bangwe ebile ke bo last of last day ba bangwe ke ba 23, 24, 25 janong gore ba buse go bokete ka gore malatsi a lehatshe ga lena madi ebile batho gape ga ba bereke mme gone mme ba bangwe ba ba utlwisisang ba duela.
0: And a recap of stories making headlines this hour. Trade Ministry to close gaps allowing foreign nationals to operate businesses reserved for Botswana, and a conference for pediatricians and child health professionals to be held.
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Here's Mother Nature's current playlist. Tekasane leads the pack at 23 degrees Celsius, with Maung right behind on 22 degrees Celsius. Windhoek and Gaborone are sitting comfortably at 20 degrees Celsius, while Francistown is on 19. Harare and Lusaka are both sitting at 18 degrees Celsius. Meanwhile, it's jackets zipped up in Joburg and Cape Town, where both cities are feeling a crisp 14 degrees Celsius. If you're in Botswana, it's light jersey, if you must, kind of afternoon. Down south, that coffee better be extra hot. Tune in for the next RNFM Bulletin at 1 p.m. right here on The Good Life. Good afternoon. 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
1: Pre-season training kicked to boosting player fitness, and Zinedine Zidane confirmed as France head coach. With the sports update, I am Thabang Matlali. Good afternoon. A proper pre-season training program can go a long way in keeping players fit and maximizing their physical endurance, according to Anderson Molefe. The strength and conditioning coach at Orapa United pointed this out in an interview with Yarn FM Sport ahead of the 2026-2027 season commencement. Molefe noted that pre-season involves more than just on-field work, but also checking the player's physical condition ahead of kickoff.
2: What was it? It's already level before we even begin our preseason qualifying. Since we're making sure all players are fit, that's why we prepare players physically and mentally. Like here, I am not a lot of players. They are bored. They are malaping. How are we going to not fit? How are we going to not get the whole season? Players have been taken to go and do the medical test. It's to check for a member. They can also work as smaller. You can go and work check your jalo ACG, the heart. I mean, maybe a lot of money. Ready to work engage.
1: He also discussed some of the injuries that might result from improper preseason exercise.
2: After doing the medical, we do fitness test. We do some of the EPE, body yo-yo test, or BIP test. The muscles are lower, they affect there after an extended break. And that's only body hamstrings and quads, core stabilizers, abdominals, obliques, and lower back muscles, the loose endurance, and then the hip flexors and glutes, they tighten up. The injuries are lower, like some of the hamstring, ACL, the shin splints, and the Achilles. So these are the muscles are lower, they can affect there.
1: Former Real Madrid manager Zinedine Zidane has been confirmed as the head coach of the French national team. Didier Deschamps, who is Les Blues' longest-serving manager, ended his 14-year reign as head coach after their semi-final exit to Spain at the 2026 World Cup. Zidane, who is a World Cup winner in 1998, has been out of management since leaving Real Madrid in 2021 and will sign a contract that will see him lead France through the 2030 World Cup qualifiers. He has since said it's a source of great pride to lead the national side following their fourth place finish at the World Cup. Zidane's first competitive fixture will be a national league trip to Turkey on the 25th of September 2026. Do catch the next sports update right on the Good Life at 105 Tubin. Good afternoon.
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1: Gentlemen, Kalina Gipidua Blancheru, Kimfana Wahalo Jesus. You can't get me, you can't.

0: Compton. 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
1: But whoever I'm wasting and now, something to talk about. 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Hata gentlemen. It's too early. Relax. After about 3 years, I'm going to talk about something to talk about.
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0: It's a beautiful tune by DJ Zinhle featuring DJ Lace and Nave, Nkolo, Msindolo, Listo, and Thobani Watch. The name of the solo is Nginje Mali. Yo, Njenge Mali. Ahead of that, I open up the show with One Take 267 at Blanchero.
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0: While the jokes are still on our minds and we're laughing out loud, I think today is a perfect day for you and I to really be sober enough to understand what exactly is going on with our country. Fine. I mean, we did laugh, we did giggle, but who's the clown now? The joke is on us, and welcome to the Good Life on Yarn FM, where you and I will be engaging, taking to the top all the way to 3 p.m. trying to find out what's going on, man. Music-wise, entertainment-wise, political-wise, born every single sport. So make sure you hang out with me on the WhatsApp there, +27391066, as well as Yarn FM across all social media platforms. For the first hour of the show, you and I are going to be banging a banging playlist, because my music compiler has me at hello.
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0: BW Local Music is definitely the hill I'm willing to die on. It's J-Dot featuring Scar, Gigi LeMaine and Sasa Class. Headbanger is the name of the song. Before that, I also gave you another banging one by Young Miami. I respect that. It's 12:28 on the coolest station in the nation. You and I are just about to jump into news headlines. Coming through with Katlehora Kwala, who just joined us in the studio before we could catch him again for the 1 p.m. news bulletin. And right after that, dope conversation coming through. So make sure to engage in +27391106.
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0: It's a beautiful local tune by Priscilla Kay. The name of the song is I Tried. Thank you so much for hopping into the coolest station in the nation. My name is Luke and good things happen to me. And you are that great thing that's happening to me so far today. Listen, social media was going crazy yesterday after we got an appreciation of the few clips that we managed to watch. It's PAC, right? And I think let's just jump into one particular conversation that we saw. We saw Honorable Blanchero Abotsa Badia. Yes. I think the one outstanding question for me, as somebody who grew up wanting to be part of FBI, I think because I was young, I did not appreciate much about DIS Mobotan, but because we watched TV, would watch your NCIS, you know, would watch your Miami, your Chicago Fire, your Chicago, you know, your FBI, you name it. I've always just desired that. Now we got to a part where he was asking her, what does DIS do, or what has DIS done so far in the last 5 years in comparison to what other agencies are doing, other law enforcements are doing across the country. We know, he even said, we know what FBI is doing, we know what CIA is doing, just so and so. What has DIS done? And it, from the comment section, I realized, really, Botswana, we don't really understand what DIS is, what DIS does. We don't even, I don't think we understand what the mandate, DIS is, you know. And just to give you, maybe from my research, a brief understanding of DIS mandate. Under the Intelligence and Security Service Act, DIS's mandate is to gather and analyze intelligence, detect threats to your national security, protect Botswana's political, economic, and military security interest, and basically just coordinate intelligence information to protect also certain state officials when required to. In short, I'll just say conducting also counterintelligence operations. We're talking preventing espionage and foreign intelligence. Now, I don't know if you're hearing me. Notice that the law speaks about national security, not ordinary crime. When we're talking DIS, we're talking terrorism, foreign espionage, organized crime, threatening national security, the cyber security threats, the foreign interference in Botswana's affairs, the intelligence relating to national interest, right? And then what confuses us, Rile Botswana, is that we grew up to learn that DIS is a spy, you know, secret police, people who tap phones, political operators, could be investigators of corruption, or just simply people more powerful than the police. And some of those perspectives have come from public controversies over the years regarding allegations of political interference, severe less than accountability. That public perception is different from what the law says DIS is supposed to be doing. Now, I was very interested to find out what DIS says DIS is doing, because now they seem like a rogue entity, if I may say, that accounts to nobody. They're like a rogue entity within the government that accounts to nobody. But my question is, who watches the watches? Who do they account to? Where are we going? What are they doing? What are they supposed to be doing? So that we could understand what they're doing wrong. And also so we could just appreciate DIS. What are people, and why people are calling it a rogue entity? Because it's, when people describe an institution as a rogue entity, that means that it appears to operate without adequate accountability, beyond its legal mandate, or without effective oversight. And from yesterday's conversation, you could tell, oh, yeah, man. Yeah, no, the accountability left the chat. It's not there, you know? And I think this is the chat for you and I. I want to hear from you. Let's have the debate. What is DIS according to you? What do you understand DIS ili sone? And what mandate do you think what do you think the mandate is? Yeah, DIS Mobotswana. +26739110066. Let's have this conversation just in case you don't understand other things, or just in case Lucia does not understand other things. Let's break it down in simple terms. Let's have this conversation like you're talking to a 5-year-old, so that we could also have the appreciation of understanding. Because like I said when I started the show, I said, you know, it's funny when it is, but at the end of the day, if you leave the conversation without understanding what they were talking about, then the joke is on you. Then you are the clown. Then the joke was initially you from the get-go, because people are not able to be held accountable because we are trying to hold them accountable ka lack of information le rona. So now we can't even support those that are trying to help hold them accountable. Now, this is how we've heard things piling up for years, and as much as this is a very interesting conversation to be having now, the other question is, why now? Why shouldn't we have cleaned the room earlier? But it was because most of us did not understand a lot of things since, and we couldn't ask the right questions. And today, this is the conversation for you to engage on. +2673911066, the number to hit me up while you enjoy music taken from Nasty C and Umnyama's Blackie, coming through with Lefty. Dlala Ngcobo, enjoy the music.
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0: coming through on the Good Life on Yarni FM with myself, Luhle Wadi. You and I have a very uncomfortable conversation, obviously, because it and also, yeah, no, yeah, super lorna, yeah, no, marluena, Luhle, I want to do empty vessel, yeah, other things you don't know. And that's why you and I are having this conversation, so that we could learn, so that we could understand, so that we could have the right information. And the next time we watch the PAC, we get an appreciation of what's going on, the questions that are being asked. We can actually take them very seriously. We can actually also stand firm in asking for content when such things happens, because like I usually say, you and I, one of my other government as well, and when we're talking about accountability, we're talking about something we take it very serious. And yesterday, Honorable Blancheru did ask the DIS, since the DIS in the past 5 years for Botswana, you know, obviously this was following a couple of incidents that happened, the likes of seeing the wife being moved from C2 scale to E2 scale, wild business. Seeing the so-called trip, business trip, spending in a week's time, spending 333,000. But anyway, that's beside the case. My chat is, I need you and I to very, very, very be informed, so that when we're talking about people that are not, when we talk about people not being held accountable, we know what we want them to be held accountable on. And this question really, really got me thinking, when Honorable is asking, DIS is in the past 5 years in Botswana, what is DIS and what's the mandate? Maybe if you understood that, if we knew that, would understand that, because DIS is our former president, kama ra itsela gore ne go te DIS ha o bua mo khombing o ska bua ka tautona gona le DIS mo khombing o phirimolo mo torongo. You know, that's just as shallow as we knew the mandate to be. But I need you and I to now tsena mo dinako. Think of it like this: the police investigate crimes that have already happened, the military protects people, protects Botswana from military threats, anti-corruption agencies investigate corruption, and intelligence agencies gather information about threats before they become crisis. And when we're talking about intelligence agencies, we're talking the DIS, because DIS is Botswana's intelligence agencies as agency. Its job is not primarily to arrest criminals or investigate your typical everyday crime. Its job is to know first, to identify threats to Botswana's national security, and advise government before those threats now become national problem. Has there been a good mandate thing? We're looking at your gathering and analyzing intelligence, like I said earlier on, detecting threats to national security, advising the president and the government, just basically protecting Botswana's political, economic, and military security interests, right? But when that question was asked, I reflected on the 5 years. Okay, let's assume, hypothetically speaking, wasn't that conversation at the PAC the perfect opportunity for DIS to now say, listen, you know, in 2022, for example, we had this threat, you know, we dealt with the threat, and that's why you're seeing this, and that's why that happened, and you guys thought this, but it was actually this, and we solved it this way. Maybe that would give us an appreciation of what DIS has been doing in 5 years. Maybe also we would understand better what DIS is doing, and would judge better with clarity. I don't know, man, but DIS and its mandate and who they report to, are they, you know, who watches the watches? Because they're the watches, though. So who watches the watches? Who are they supposed to be accountable to? Are they accountable to them? Because, like I said, to me, they just seem like a rogue entity within the government. Plus 2673911066. Let me know what DIS is to you and what you think the mandate is. A WhatsApp text coming through says, hey, Yarni FM, you are very right. I've never actually taking time to appreciate it in that manner, Luhle. Le rona re gola re itse gore they tap phones, they are spies, and that's all. When the question was asked, I didn't understand the relevance of the question. But now I see that the initial question was, what exactly do you do? And this question was to the benefit of you and I. I hope banana ba ne ba ready, and I hope banana ba tla hakgel. Nna mma ga ke itse DIS. Ga e le gore wa re ga itse di-spy, ke itse le mapodisa a ko godimo, ga ke sa itse. Yane. It is. Hey. I don't know what to say because we realize now how some of us grew up with lack of knowledge because we, many of Botswana understand DIS, like I said, Ili, secret police, people who tap phones, political operatives, investigators of corruption, or simply people more powerful than the police. That's all, you know. But after giving you like a proper hierarchy of how things go, the police investigating the crimes that have already happened, the military protecting Botswana from military threats, anti-corruption agencies investigating corruption, and now the DIS is gathering information about threats before they become crisis. Before they become crisis, you know. Another WhatsApp text coming through says, "Hey, shingwana my kaniya kasi my yeyo, my DIS iko." Why did you have to write Kalanga? I speak Kalanga. I'm not sure if I read Kalanga, but anyway, I'm gonna try. My DIS iko to ziba nendongoloso. Okay, this translates to khanyo e thata ngwana mai gone mme go bua nnete ka tsa maiso re tsi DIS le mapolisa a go godimo. Mapolisa a go godimo. Okay, basically what we just talked about with secret police, you know, and this, I'm going to be taking the last three WhatsApp texts while you send yours to +2673911066. And this WhatsApp text coming through says, "Hey, one of my, this is a very interesting conversation. Lynn and I want to understand who DIS report to because this is where things become interesting. DIS actually falls under the office of the president. The Director General reports to the President and advises both the President and the government on national security matters. So I think if we're looking at accountability, we should look at it as this way. DIS to Director General to President, President to Government Oversight Mechanism, and Oversight Mechanism to Parliament. I think that helps you understand the hierarchy." Okay. Okay, very interesting. I think that helps us. I think Luana tuned in one of my, you can actually get an idea of it. Let's jump into a voice note coming through from El Tito.
1: "The entity is too corrupt. Yo. Come on, Tata. Who investigates those dudes? I think they could demon. Maybe say government or something like that."
0: Alrighty, thank you so much for that one, El Tito. You see how we use that word lightly. I mean, anyone has to share their own opinion. If you feel like, oh no, that entity is corrupt, that's the language you use based on the information you have. And it brings me back to when I said it feels like a rogue entity. That's absolutely correct, because when people describe an institution that's a rogue entity, they mean that it appears to operate without adequate accountability, beyond its legal mandate, and or without effective oversight, which is what the BAC showed us yesterday when failure to answer a lot of questions. Luana, hello, we put out, okay, khone media ya sarakai, lidirang, lidirawat, lidirakai, lidirajang, you know. And now I think also le Botswana, we now have made fashion ya gore every single time motho a palwa kana an entity palwa ke go nna accountable ka tle go rakolwa o ntshwa mo stilo la ga tsama ha bone na kwa bua tartho so ra rena ha diraying a ke rena emetse rona re le puso. You and I are the government, and thank you so much for jumping into this conversation. We'll continue it later on the second hour of the show, as well as Yarn FM across all social media platforms. For now, let's take it to the top, making way to the second exciting hour of the show. Coming through is the 1 p.m. news bulletin with Katlego Rakola alongside Thabang Matlala, bringing you the latest sports update. Enjoy the show.
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0: With Yarn FM News at 1, I am Katlego Rakola. Good afternoon. The Ministry of Trade is working on tightening trade laws to close the door on foreign nationals operating businesses reserved exclusively for citizens. Appearing before Parliament's Public Accounts Committee this morning, Permanent Secretary Joel Ramaphosa said there has been a rise in cases where citizens acquire trade licenses for businesses meant for Botswana and lease them out to foreign nationals. Ramaphosa warned that the practice undermines government's efforts to economically empower citizens. Ministry of Trade is working on tightening trade laws to close the door on foreign nationals operating businesses reserved exclusively for citizens. Appearing before Parliament's Public Accounts Committee this morning, Permanent Secretary Joel Ramaphosa said there has been a rise in cases where citizens acquire trade licenses for businesses meant for Botswana and lease them out to foreign nationals. Ramaphosa warned that the practice undermines government's efforts to economically empower citizens, adding that it is most prevalent in Gaborone, Ramotswa, Motshwedi and surrounding areas.
2: Where Botswana acquire licenses or they win contracts only to yield the operations control and benefits to foreign nationals for nominal

0: cause problems, especially in the bakery, the butcheries, and we've done some assessments in the areas of Katleng, Goritani, and the southern places, and we've since established that businesses that are supposed to be in the hands of Botswana are actually in the hands of foreigners.
1: The Botswana Pediatric Association will this week host a specialized conference for pediatricians and child health specialists amid a growing number of children diagnosed with genetic diseases. Association Chairperson Dr. Tembi Mosalagatane says the trend has underscored the need for greater expertise, awareness, and improved access to genetic testing. She explained that the conference will bring together experts to share the latest developments in pediatric genetics while providing hands-on training to strengthen any diagnosis and treatment of genetic conditions in children.
2: There is need to even teach doctors and healthcare professionals on the hands-on impact, just not knowledge, but also the skills. Showing them also, how do I recognize a child who may deteriorate very, very fast? This year, we are also going to bring much of research because we've seen that there's a lot of genetic diseases that are happening.
1: And finally, Kasungula headman, rather head of arbitration, Shozi Liatamo, has expressed concern over the growing number of people borrowing money and failing to repay it on time. She noted that new cases of unpaid debts are being recorded regularly, leading to conflicts within the community. Liatamo added that most of those involved are women, with disputes escalating into chaos and in some instances violence. The head of arbitration explained that the rise in borrowing is largely driven by the struggling economy, which has left many residents unable to meet their financial obligations.
3: Botsata je ke bo boneng ke dikoloto e le batho ba di mamadi a batho a metshelo. Ba bangwe bile ke bo last of last day, ba bangwe ke ba 23, 24, 25 ya no gore ba buse go bokete ka gore malatse ya le hatse ga le na madi. 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Me gone me ba bangwe ba ba utusitsang ba due.
1: And a recap of stories making headlines this hour. Trade Ministry to close gaps allowing foreign nationals operating businesses reserved for Botswana, and a conference for pediatricians and child health professionals to be held.
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1: Here's Mother Nature's current playlist. Kasani leads the pack at 25 degrees Celsius, with Mahung right behind on 23 degrees Celsius. Venduk and Khabrone are sitting comfortably on 22 degrees Celsius, while Francistown is on 21. Harare and Lusaka are both on 20. Meanwhile, it's jackets zipped up in Joburg and Cape Town, where both cities are feeling crisp at 15 degrees Celsius. If you're in Botswana, it's a light jersey, if you must, kind of afternoon. Down south, that coffee better be extra hot. Tune in for the next Stern FM bulletin later at 4 p.m. on The Climax. Good afternoon.
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7: Representing Botswana is a dream fulfilled for Lucky Chivero, and grassroots development can forge the clinical strikers Africa needs to conquer the world. With the sports update, I am Thabang Matlali. Good afternoon. Lucky Chivero says that representing his country Botswana is one of the most fulfilling things that can happen to an athlete. The 19-year-old shared this ambition during the Botswana Athletics Association track and field meet in Gaborone recently. Lucky will compete for Botswana at the World Athletics Under-20 Championship.

0: in the 100-meter, 200-meter races in Eugene, USA, from the 5th to the 9th of August, 2026. He says wearing the blue, black, and white is a source of pride for any athlete, which can motivate them to strive for greatness.
1: Ha apere the blue, black and white. O feela mototo tota because ga se male mang yo ka gorogang ko stage sa go roka tabogela Botswana. Tota yala gore ba apere blue and black and white go monate. Gape o ikuta o le mogaka tota. Ke gone hela ke yone target a rona o ne ya gore re tswe ka tota re tle ka di gauta tse.
0: Surprise Murire believes that grassroots development frameworks can help produce clinical strikers who can shoot Africa to the top. The former Mamelodi Sundowns attacker mentioned this at the Dinadid International Tournament in Odi a fortnight ago. Teams from Botswana, South Africa, Zambia, Zimbabwe and Namibia competed in the under-9, under-11, under-13, under-15 and under-17 categories at the competition. Murire suggests that Africa's lack of standout strikers could be to blame for the continent's poor performance on the international scene.
2: It's a big problem, and that's why it's very important to also try to see the potential while they're still young and guide them accordingly, because this is something that as a continent, it's something that is rare. And you can see even the major tournaments, we lack a lot because sometimes you don't get too many chances. But the difference between us and our counterparts, the Europeans, is that they're clinical in front of goals. And that's one thing that set us apart. In terms of talent and potential, Africans, we are rich in talent. We guide these boys so that they can grow.
0: He also explained how he came to be a development coach after retirement.
2: Towards the end of my career, I prepared myself by doing the coaching courses in order to make sure that as soon as I finished, I start coaching. It was a swift transition. They are innocents, very, very innocent. I see them being happy by playing football. It gives me joy. That's why I spend most of my time here in the academy, because I know how important it is for their foundation to make sure that we groom them properly so that when they get to the highest level, they've got a good, solid foundation, especially in terms of the fundamentals. Football.
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6: 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Mellow's coming through featuring Loli Racina with a banging song. 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It's 267-391-066. We're jumpstarting the second exciting hour in this exact manner. Nothing but a banging blazing music at the Red Hot Building. 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

0: a beautiful tune taken from Venom, Shishilis, featuring Yams, Rospi, Blacky, Umnyama, Rick Rick, and Teo Sondela. As the name of the song, being your speakers right here right now on the coolest station in the nation. Before that, I gave in Calvin Fallow with Everybody Wanna Be In Love, the one song that's been ranking number one both locally and internationally, right? It's been playing back-to-back like Mokwatla for a whole, you know, I think the whole of July, if I'm not mistaken, according to the SA radio chats. For that, I think it has to be the song for the season. But December, I never know. It's not a song of the year. And it's not a song. But listen, let me tell you one thing. Sesatsapogeng has the talent and craft in Botswana. Because just now, a very interesting upcoming artist who is a superstar, a megastar, and obviously, I'm a fever. I gotta go home, girl. She'll be joining us right here on The Good Life at 1:40 to give us more intel regarding this dream of hers that she has, that was born under the influence of her father, who was a musician in the 1990s. And now she has taken her craft, her family, her tribe, her culture, to become the actual inspiration in terms of the music she gives us. She has something cooking up, and let's find out what it is at 1:40. For you to engage in this conversation, please do so on the WhatsApp dial, +26739 11066, as well as Yarn FM across all social media platforms. Angela Muller will be joining us, so do engage with her as well across the same social media platforms. 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
1: Are you ready?
0: Let's do it.
1: Doing it for the culture. We're going in.
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2: Thank you so much for tuning to the coolest station in the nation. My name is Luhle, and good things happen to me. And you are that one great thing that's happening to me so far. When am I? Please do engage in +2673911066 as we welcome the dopest. I think I've said this before, obviously, because she's my home girl. Because when am I is joining me in the building, and she is here to share with us how she became the most amazing, authentic artist in Botswana, growing her craft inspired highly by her father, who was a musician in the 1990s, and we have seen her, you know, take her family, take her culture, take her tribe, and use that to inspire young people across the country and across the world. Angela Muller is joining us in the studio, ladies and gentlemen. Hey, Angela.
3: Hi, Luhle. How are you?
2: I'm excited. How are
3: I
2: you?
3: I am excited. I think the last time I was here was last year.
2: It didn't end last year. Obviously, it's last year. I think last year.
3: I'm excited to be back in one of my. I know when I'm in Yarn FM, I'm home.
2: You're home.
3: Yeah,
2: babe.
3: Because I appreciate the love that you guys give me playing my music. I'm excited to be back.
2: And speaking of your music, yes. You've been away, like you said, the last time you were on air with me was last.

0: Yeah, and at that time you were just fresh into the industry.
1: Yes.
0: And now after you left my studio,
1: yeah.
0: I've been seeing you do amazing, you know, across the country. I've seen the social media comments, mm-hmm. and the social media posts. What have you been cooking?
1: I have been on a little break, to try figure it out, because I think when I joined the industry, I didn't know what the industry is about. Mm. You know, kids any hair like hungry. But after, then I realized, no, there's a lot of work to do.
0: Mm.
1: There's a lot of self-introspection that I have to do for me to really understand what I'm getting myself into. So I've been on a mini break, but I'm back with a bang. That's why there's a new song that is trending right now on social media, and people are excited that I'm back as well.
0: Mm-hmm. Yes. Take us through the name of the song.
1: The name of the song, it's called Matobo. It's a village in the Kalanga region.
0: So don't talk about
1: I'm from Matangwani. I'm not from Matobo. But you know, with my music, it's mostly
0: what
1: based...
0: What was the inspiration with that song?
1: Storytelling.
0: Uh-huh.
1: And also the highlight of the song is that it's a remake of one of my father's songs. So that's what makes it exciting and beautiful. So just like Eken Tolo, the last time I was here, I told you that Eken Tolo is a remake as well. So
0: yes.
1: I'm just taking that story from an era of the 90s to the era that we are in right now.
0: Mm-hmm.
1: It's just me improving the sound through storytelling.
0: Right, I like that.
1: Yes.
0: And speaking of Eken Tolo, you did that collab with the DJ T-Man and Names, right?
1: Yes, yes.
0: Sorry. And then you also gave us another song where you were featured with Basho Vision,
1: yes.
0: Max 99, Psych. We also saw you again with the same Lirnela Malobola.
1: Yes.
0: And I feel like you've been giving us a lot of collaborations.
1: Mm-hmm.
0: When are we seeing Angela Mula as an individual? I don't know if you're going to give us an EP,
1: yes.
0: a single, a whole album. I don't know. But I'm saying,
1: yeah.
0: I appreciate the collaborations, and you really picked the dopest people in the industry.
1: Yeah.
0: That's
1: what I get. I've been introspecting and working on myself, touching here and there, trying to figure out what I'm doing, because when I got into the industry, I was just hungry, but there's no idea of what I'm getting myself into. But one thing that I can appreciate is that all those collabs, they worked for me.
0: Mm-hmm.
1: I've learned a lot, and I appreciate even the people that I've worked with, because with the experience that I have and the knowledge that I have, I think I can now release my own music, and that's exactly what I'm working on
0: I love that.
1: Yes.
0: Now, before you release your own music,
1: yeah.
0: Little Betty from the streets told me you're cooking something with Ruptured Roots, and I had them on studio last
1: yes.
0: week, Friday, but nah, me and us and Angela Mola cooking something
1: yes.
0: in a perfect timing,
1: yes.
0: because this is one woman that actually infuses her culture into her music.
1: Yeah.
0: So how did the collaboration come about?
1: The collaboration came about after, I think, Eken Tolo, then Botshelo. That's when they reached out and they were like, Angela Mula, we have something for you. We want to work. But at the time, I was so busy. Trying to figure it out. And I told them, right now I'm busy, but I'll get back to you.
0: Ooh.
1: And I kept that promise. You know one thing about me? I know the people that I want to work with. I know the people that I want to surround my craft with.
0: Mm.
1: So, haiki zogore ke batla go bereka le wena. I just put you on hold, and I know there
0: until
1: are people out
0: ready.
1: There. Yes, until I'm ready. And I know there are people out there every day on my social media, on my WhatsApp, artists and creatives that are reaching out, they want to work. It's not that I don't want to work, but I'm just taking my time to give each one of you an opportunity. Hosina rush, you know. So I'm taking my time. So with Ruptured, I did that as well. I took my time, figured out my stuff, then got back to them.
0: I like how they were
1: yes.
0: very patient, because they
1: yes.
0: understood. And I think that's one thing you guys have in common.
1: Yes.
0: I forgot who they collaborated with. They've been told, they shared the story, they were talking about the collaboration since 2018.
1: Yes.
0: And they just gave us the song last
1: yes.
0: year or this year. And I like the patience.
1: Yeah.
0: You guys are dropping a brand new song. When are you dropping it? Where can we listen to it? What's going on?
1: The new song that we are dropping with Ruptured Roots, it's called Matobo. It's more about a story that happened in 1947. Were you there, my darling?
0: I wasn't even a thought.
1: Were you there?
0: I wasn't even a thought.
1: Not even. Even my parents were not even there. Imagine, 1947. So that's why I'm saying most of my music, or rather my father's music, it's more based on storytelling. So the song that is called Matobo, it's based on a story that happened in the 1947, whereby Gatine Elingwa Gawatala. And people were traveling from Matobo to seek refuge in other villages.
0: Mm-hmm.
1: They were seeking green pastures. So that's how it happened for them that's how it happened for them to survive. you know, bazama zama kahaba kazama ngateng. So it's a story that my great great great parents, they got to tell my father, and then my father, because of his music, he incorporated that story into the song. And then I also carry the bait and remake the song.
0: So wasn't it a bit complicated, or rather difficult, to create the song with the ruptured roots, take into consideration how they are rooted, you know, and you're also bringing your own touch of your culture? How seamless was the collaboration?
1: I think it was very, it was not really challenging. You know why? Because when you look at a record, ruptured roots, there have been people by three step all along. And with my type of music, it's like we were meeting someone. It's like they were coming with another part of the puzzle, and I was coming with another part of the puzzle, and then it made sense. So even in terms of language, I think that's something that I experience with literally everyone that I work with. More musicing, I would record and translate, you know, or you know, and sometimes I see them enjoying it, you know, loving and getting to know.
0: And you make Kalanga fashionable, because South Africans are asking, what language is that?
1: Because people think that only in Botswana we speak Setswana.
0: Yeah.
1: And we need to put ourselves out there. We need to, as much as we know a lot of languages to South Africa, they also need to know our languages here in Botswana.
0: I like what you and Latimi did to mention about a few artists, you know, singing Kadi Mother Tongue Zalo. And I have no idea what that means.
1: You know, and you know, one thing that is shocking about our country is that many people don't know that we have different tribes in our country. They think we only have maybe two or three, but they are a lot.
0: And when you say many people, nah, I'm not gonna lie, man. It's from five kids, who is either Olu Mokalaka, Muwatu, Mokat.
1: And then we go hello.
0: Kids are not going to push you against him and I'm really thinking, yeah, I'm going to run back. You know.
1: So people need to be familiar with these different tribes, and that's exactly what I'm trying to do. That's why even on my social media, I always say hashtag ikalanga kubatu. Hore sikalaka kubatu. Aso goro. Little was it to take a force. And there's nothing we can do.
0: So does that mean your music ukwalaka skalaka?
1: Yes. Yes.
0: Okay.
1: I don't write in Setswana and translate. I started from the Kalanga side and carry it on, because also that's the language that I grew up speaking. So I'm very comfortable singing in that.
0: All right.
1: Yes.
0: For somebody who does not understand, what genre do you give us?
1: It's a three-step.
0: So, or you're open to collaborations with other people of different genres, as long as you guys sit and able to build something.
1: Yes, I'm open to other collaborations, because as an artist, you need to be versatile. You can't put yourself in a bubble and say, I can't do other genres. With me, I'm going to try, because that's where I challenge myself and grow as well. So I'm open to other collaborations with other artists who are doing different genres. So this is me just saying, if you're out there doing a different genre and you want to feature Angela Mwile, just bring forth your idea, bring forth, send the beat, something, so that you, because you never know which song is going to be a hit. You never know.
0: Honestly,
1: maybe one day. Most of the time, it's a discussion that I always have with people back in Nankira Kodalebon. I never sing about love, Lise. Maybe one day you're gonna give me an R&B song, an R&B beat, I mean, and then I'm going to turn it into something amazing. Look what Lizzie did. That's exactly what Lizzie did. Who knew that Kalanga can sound so beautiful in such a beat?
0: Okay.
1: And even now, Lizibo's song, it's a timeless piece, man.
0: It is.
1: After so many years.
0: I can't imagine people or myself getting married and there's nobody who's singing my mother language.
1: Exactly.
0: I'm just like, okay.
1: You get it. So even on December, I was getting more bookings from people who had weddings around December And it's either the lady was Kalanga or the gentleman was Kalanga.
0: Mm-hmm.
1: I was getting that. So it's more like I created a platform for them to be able to experience love or to celebrate love also in their culture, mm-hmm. in their language.
0: I like that.
1: Yes.
0: For somebody who's tuned in right now, they'd like to engage with you further yeah. across maybe social media, contact details, to yeah. either collaborate with you, you know, work with you in any other way. You're promoting your music. You're pushing it.
1: Yeah.
0: Last time I talked to you, you were going to push a music video. Yeah. I think it's the Ekentolo track.
1: Yeah.
0: Did you do that? Without me? I'll be
1: no,
0: so
1: No, I haven't.
0: Perfect. You know one thing. You I'm know the one face thing. Of the music video.
1: You know one thing about collabs and features? They take time. Because remember, we are creatives, Lushe. Mm. When I come with an idea, and then you come with an idea, for us to reach a common ground, sometimes it takes time. So we need to give each other the patience. We need to appreciate that we are different. Mm-hmm. Even if maybe we don't reach a common ground now, it doesn't necessarily mean that we can't work.
0: Okay.
1: But we shall just slide it there, rethink, bring more ideas, then we'll get back.
0: I love the maturity.
1: Yes.
0: I love your maturity. But hella irilintili diralo le brainstorman ayalo.
1: Yeah.
0: Lohor ki face of music video. Dobenda kambala. What do you call our outfits, Askalak? Zino Musa Maseng.
1: Yes, that black and white outfit with the beads and everything.
0: Yeah. Dovenjangina papu wana mai ko singa biwe delele timba eken to kuti delele momo tai to sakai ni
1: angel song it opened doors for
0: it
1: me.
0: It did. Share with us your social media and contact details before I give them the Ekentolo track to let them know who's in the building with me.
1: All right, and my social media on Facebook it's Angela Mula, and on TikTok it's Angela Mula, on Instagram it's Angela Mulala. Funny enough, my surname is Mulala.
0: Mulala.
1: And Mula, it's short for Mulala.
0: Oh!
1: You get it?
0: Okay, that's so creative.
1: Yeah. So on Instagram, it's Angela Mulala. And for business interactions, if you want to contact me, and this is the number 75328800. 75328800. And also the number is on my TikTok page. You can check it out. If you want us to work, I only need serious people. Serious people.
0: Are you also open for bookings for weddings?
1: Yes. Also,
0: Summer in
1: September, August, I'll be available. Don't hesitate to contact me. I'll be there to make your day amazing and, you know, lovely.
0: Thank you so much, Angela. Enjoy the rest of your successful day. We wish you nothing short of an amazing, blessed half of last part of the Relay Yarn FM and the Good Life on Yarn FM. Catch you again outside as you make more music. I know the artist.
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4: 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But before I say my goodbyes, let me take this moment to introduce one of the dopest DJs to ever be found on the good life on Yaruna FM on a Tuesday. He's giving us an Amma Piano mix, taking it to the top. Before I say my goodbyes, it's DJ Figs, spelt as F-I-K-Z. 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Do enjoy the mix. I'll be right back to love and leave you.
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ZJ Fix and the Ones and Twos giving us a banging heart. I'm a piano mix on The Good Life. It's still been a gem. It's been a jump. You and I took it to the top all the way to 3 p.m. Guanamaya. Highly appreciate you. And thank you so much for making today bearable. My name is Luton. Good things happen to me. And you are that one great thing that happened to me so far. Highly appreciate you. Please, please, please appreciate my DJ as well. 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For me, myself, and I do so on the same social media platforms at Lucia on Facebook and Being Lucia on TikTok and Instagram. It's now time to make way for the climax of the day coming through with DJ Sway and Melanie holding it down from 3 to 6, still vibing and engaging on the same WhatsApp dial, plus 267-391066. I love you so much. I appreciate you. 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

0: 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This is You Are Home featuring Dark Blue Method as well as Ginger Stone on the vocals. This one is called Don't Go right here on the Climax. And that's exactly what I want you to do for the next 3 hours, because you are hanging out with your favorite brother and sister in the whole wide world.
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0: Good afternoon, BW. Good afternoon, 267. Good afternoon to Max and across the country. Oh, yes, we are back on a beautiful Tuesday afternoon. Of course, always hanging out with your favorite brother and sister. My name is DJ Sway. I'm hanging out with Mel, and it is going to be an absolutely fantastic day. You know what I'm loving, Mel, more than anything? The sun is starting to come out.
2: Warmer days are here.
0: Warmer days are here. The summer is literally upon us. It is the 28th of July, 2026, guys. But trust me, man, the sun is out. I hope you are enjoying the weather as much as I am. On a beautiful Tuesday afternoon. How are you doing today, Mel?
2: Chumi, you know, I got to a realization. I came to a realization that there's only three of us by iPhone 17 Pros.
0: Okay.
2: That is OMS.
0: Okay.
2: And the big boss.
0: Yes.
2: Can I get a boss?
0: Come on now. In your line of work, man, that's something you definitely need, man. And more than anything.
2: You're
0: cut from a different cloth. The fabric is definitely fabricing, man. And we hope that you're going to be enjoying this beautiful afternoon with us. And remember that we always kickstart the show with something we call Hit or Classic. It's very simple, Mel. It is a very fun part of the game. Wait, we're just trying to go through an icebreaker, right? It's been a long day. I hope your day at work was actually good. And I hope that you're going to be enjoying your drive back home. Now, Hit or Classic is very simple. All you're going to do is vote on +2673911066. Is this song a hit or a classic? Now, Melanie, what is a hit? What is a classic? It's very simple. A hit is a song that was good back in the day, and then a classic is a song that even after all this time, it makes you lose your mind. You absolutely love it. It gives you nothing but nostalgic goosebumps every single time you hear it. It's just that simple. It happens every beginning of the show around this time. Now, today, we're going to be playing a song here. It had a very popular number. I think. That do you know the number off your head?
2: That was my password.
0: For real?
2: Yeah.
0: For real?
2: That was my password for years. Yes.
0: I think by now you already know which song we're talking about. This one dropped back on November 26th of 2008. That was quite a while ago. And we are asking you, after all this time, man, how are you ready to Yaron FM? Does it make you lose your mind? Do you just sing along when you're in the car? Vote on +2673911066. Is this song a hit or a classic? Are you ready, Mel?
2: I'm more than ready.
0: Let's go.
1: Your boy, DJ Sway.

0: had a very popular number back in the day. This is Soulja Boy and Sammy. It's called Kiss Me Through the Phone at 318 at Yarne FM. The number was
1: 678-999-8212.
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0: Do you know this number was actually real?
1: It was a real number.
0: Yeah.
1: You tried calling it?
0: Yeah, well, it couldn't connect with me because I was in Botswana, but
1: yeah,
0: it's a real number. After I checked out some of the stats, yeah,
1: it was actually... Whose number was it?
0: It was a fan number. Like, it was like a... Like a Soulja Boy fan message number. So you could call it and then... obviously, but then there'll be a message like, yo, this is Soulja Boy, blah, blah, blah, blah, blah, blah, blah, blah. Like, it's actually a real number. Well, back in the day, but right now, apparently it's disconnected. It's been years now.
1: Because I just knew that the moment I had it, I was like, 67, I got a password.
0: Plus 367-391-1066. You're listening to Soulja Boy after so many years. Is it a hit or a classic? You're listening to this song in 2026. How many years has it been, Mel? Oh, my goodness.
1: Since
0: wow.
1: 2008.
0: Wow. It's almost shy of 20 years. Yeah.
1: Really?
0: I think it's 18.
1: 2026 minus.
0: Yeah, I think it's 18, no?
1: 18 years.
0: Yeah, 18 years old, man.
1: Wow.
0: 18. It's actually a legal song now, all right? And 18 years later.
1: It can pop bottles.
0: We are asking, it can actually pop bottles now. And we were popping bottles to it, but well, not bottles. It was like.
1: More like.
0: 2018.
1: People. We are popping
0: Bebo's. For real, Bebo is so goated. Wow. We were popping Bebo's to the song back in 2008. We're asking you a very simple question. You're listening to it in 2026. Wow. And we're asking you, what is this song a hit or a classic? Right now.
1: Yeah.
0: Yeah. Yeah.
1: Yeah.
0: Yeah. Yeah. Is it a hit or a classic? Let's find out from you on our line. Remember, this is how we always kickstart the show, man. We always want to start on a high. So we want to find out from you. Momogaleng Warono, we're going to be reading your text and playing your voice notes in just a bit. We're getting a couple already. According to you, you're listening to this song. Is it a song that really made you, you know, feel good? And even after all this time, you're like, man, this song actually had a big impact in my life growing up. Rebolela Momogaleng Warono, plus 267-391-1066. Soulja Boy.
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1: I gotta talk about the poet on this song. Oh my word. Imbongi Yosizi is his name, all the way from KwaZulu Natal. Like, actually, Uncle Waffles saw a clip of him reciting this very same poem in class, right? Go university. And I think that's where the inspiration the song actually came around, Mo'uya, because he's actually like a very popular Zulu poet, MC, and content creator. So he was just, you know how like class can just be quiet, hell, all of a sudden. And then he starts reciting this, and everybody just losing their mind about to buy a dude. It's like, and I think after that, they were like, you know what? We actually need to put this on a song. This song is one of the hottest songs from that EP, Yaga Uncle Waffles, man, that we're dancing to the last December. This one is called Uya by Uncle Waffles, Two Bunnies, as well as J Music. J Music is on the production of the song. And one thing about him. You don't like it?
2: It was just
1: The challenge? What about the challenge?
2: Even the challenge.
1: Come on, Mel. You're hating.
2: No, I'm not hating.
1: You're hating, bro.
2: I'm not. But
1: what?
2: I wasn't. I don't know. I feel like.
1: Is that a best song?
2: I think that's the thing with me, you know, when I know your capabilities and your potential, and then you give me an OK song, I'm like,
1: Did you enjoy Zenzel?
2: I did.
1: Yeah, that one you liked it.
2: I liked it.
1: So what's the difference between you and Luya?
2: Exactly. Which one came first?
1: They were in the same EP.
2: But which one was released first? It was Zenzele.
1: I think it was Zenzele.
2: And
1: then Uya came after that. Yes, I just felt like singles.
2: It's a repetition of And I feel like it's one of those TikTok songs. And then the rest,
1: for real.
2: I feel.
1: But okay, maybe I like the poetry of it. It's very different.
2: That's the thing. That's the part that you love.
1: You know what I mean?
2: That's the thing that you love. That's the part that you love on the song.
1: Dog. The bass drop the boom boom boom boom boom boom.
2: I know Vivi loved this song. She went crazy.
1: I know this song was too much, man. We're still in the first 30 minutes of the
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1: show.
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1: You got that right, man. You're hanging out with Sway and Mel. Now, look, Mel, earlier on, we played your song. It's by Soulja Boy. It's called Kiss Me Through the Phone. And now we're just asking a very simple question. Is this song a hit or a classic? Plus 267-391-1066.
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1: All right, Nelson coming in saying, hello, DJ Sway and Melanie. That song is always a hit. I always listen to it when the volume is up. All the way from Khansi. But he's listening to us on our www.yarnfm.co.bw. You have another one here as well from Supreme Lord KR. That's a classic. Neke Jolakayo, Neke Bala Standard 6, 2008. Go Flower Town, Wana, Kabafana Bako. Okay, my halapagan. A big shout out to you, Lord K. We also have Christopher coming in saying, why this song? I don't know if I should hate it or love it. My late girlfriend loved it in her ringtone. But anyway, it's a classic, man. Apologies and my condolences to you. And, you know, sometimes songs, as much as they may be classics, you know, they strum a different chord. It may be a good song, but for Wena, it's like, ish, inkhopotsa mongwe, or inkhopotsa those good times. Because a lot of people, don't forget, in 2008, a lot of people are still alive. You know what I mean?
2: That's the thing. Like, you know, when I read Christopher's text, I was hurt. He went through something like that, you know, losing somebody that you love is like the craziest thing ever. I don't wish that on anybody.
1: Dude.
2: But at the same time, I'm thinking, if we are reading this text out loud,
1: yeah,
2: and Christopher has probably moved on now on a girlfriend, how is that girl feeling?
1: Yo. But should one get upset over that? Like, I've been through that. I've been through something like that.
2: Really?
1: Yes, I lost an ex.
2: A
1: very recent ex. While I had just started dating another girl. And I used to speak about it all the time. And I'll say, yo, we used to like doing this, we used to like doing that. What's wrong with that? Hey, Melakana, I don't know what I'm talking
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0: 3:45 is the time. We're still in the first hour of the show. And around this time, every single day, we like to jump into what we call the hot story of the day, courtesy of our lady of the house, Melanie K. Monai.
1: Hot story of the day on the climax.
0: Malanza, what's going on today?
2: It's just a lot. And now we get to see it affect the Rona, the people. Because currently, Kazungula headman, he has raised alarm over rising unpaid debts in the Kazungula community. So, one of the things that we're going to do is
0: hey, that's why he hit the home.
2: He's chumming. We have a clip.
0: Yeah.
2: We're going to play a clip and then we're just going to talk about this after we just play the clip.
0: All right, let's check it out.
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3: Botata je ke bo boneng ke dikoloto e le batho ba di mamadi a batho a metshelo ba bangwe ebile ke bo last of last day ba bangwe ke ba 23, 24, 25 ya no re ba buse go bokete ka gore malatsi ya le hatse ga lena madi ebile batho gape ga ba bereke mme gone mme ba bangwe ba ba utlwisitsang ba duela.
1: Hot story of the day on the climax.
0: You know what, now I get the mail. Now I get them. I totally get them.
2: I knew it.
0: Now I get them. Now I got it. What did you get? The thing is, I want to have a duel. I'm last priority to you. Unless if you're making some, I start storming at your house. And remember, this is harassment according to our lawyer, right? Or yeah, harassment. Or some lawyer, I'm to almost post on Facebook. Because how would you? But I get it, dog. It's the state of. It's so bad. But motosa would really mail. Now of the high belief. They just don't want to pay you.
2: I also feel like at this point, yaga reshuza na ubwa kore. We can record the ceremony. It's 2023. So it's that other year. I'm not going to be 2022. Yeah, I'm going to be 2026. I got to notice something. Kilibile na personally, okay. The way my dika has an anger thing lately. Because nowadays we are even experiencing what we call like late payments, and it's not just the money tirong. Imagine late payment the korong hasla thing, late payment. So what are you gonna do? Wahwadima madui to hamajala atana kya kabus. Hamajala atana. Ahao nungusalo wa emits aheta. And maybe like aheta kaying ka interest. You understand?
0: Umplaisa anxiety.
2: So how do you know the word hesh nyame sui has muto dingalo?
0: Because
2: ke neighbor, you understand. Let me just use anake ke pecha hale beke na make kipila or kaska kasala kasana in kasana in kasana. 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
0: No, but you know what? I think also what I really picked out from what you're saying. Homo kana ke tirena. 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E be ke nya ta ke a dimele 200 gore yo le ha tsena. 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Yo le ene go tase wa go diega because I don't have any other avenue to get that money to you.
2: Yeah.
0: So it's really, it must be a dire situation because so hey man,
2: and I guess I ring.
0: Hey man, I school is sitting now. Look, I know man, school
2: do. Because the headman Shozi, Re Shozi Latamo Ari, he noted that the new cases of unpaid debts are being recorded regularly, leading to conflicts within the community. Kana kazungula kana nyana. If you've been to Kazungula, kana if you've been to Kasani, o kana nyana. So Re Latamo added that most of those involved, yes, sir, kebaba.
0: Hey.
2: women.
0: Basadi.
2: With disputes escalating into chaos and in some instances violence.
0: Kar o tobotsa ka re tobole ka ba tata thank you ya wa bona wa nkolota ga multiply ga on text ga on pay update go tswang ho oko and I'm just using this as an example because e teng go ne go ka zung oko lifestyle savana
2: oko
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0: but 200 we dire ke se go tsenya stress se go depressa ka re ha ona madi a go duela Melanie and Melanie all letters to the letters. Me Melanie how to have a mo Facebook. I've been telling us on a little bit ago. Back at the details.
2: Voila. Let me tell you that I'm going to trigger. I once dated this guy. When I actually did tell us how demons every weekend, Friday, Saturday, Sunday. And I said to this guy, come and write, yo, my G, how can you know all the tell us all the time? How on a divest the ninja? How on a you underway? Why was I like about his cover and never get a girl to be here? How about the regular and take a land underway? Try me, Gabaka.
0: Hey, la, me. If those people are truly your friends, this is some advice I want to share with you. And somebody had alluded to this on Facebook, I can't remember their name. I'd give them credit. Hi, kaki aro oro na litzal. 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
2: can I also be honest with you I think the problem with especially basadi we have this thing I don't know where we get it from
0: and
2: we have this thing ya go feel like gore we don't who pretend to be somebody you are not. You understand? Get the wicked so high because I might get a whole lot of 200 bilako go bokae. 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You don't know what I'm getting, I'm going through something. You're going to come to me as a genuine friend and you know, okay, Melanie loves ice cream. 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
0: Okay.
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0: Trade Ministry to close gaps allowing foreign nationals operating businesses reserved for Botswana, and Environment Ministry warns of escalating fire outbreaks in the country.
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0: With Yarn FM News at 4, I am Katlego Rakola. Good afternoon. The Ministry of Trade is working on tightening trade laws to close the door on foreign nationals operating businesses reserved exclusively for citizens. Appearing before Parliament's Public Accounts Committee this morning, Permanent Secretary Joel Ramaphosa said there has been a rise in cases where citizens acquire trade licenses for businesses meant for Botswana and lease them out to foreign nationals. Ramaphosa warned that the practice undermines government's efforts to economically empower citizens, adding that it is most prevalent in Gaborone, Ramotswa, Motshwedi and surrounding areas.
3: Where Botswana acquire licenses or they win contracts only to yield the operations control and benefits to foreign nationals for nominal fees. And this now tends to undermine all the efforts to empower Botswana and to upgrade them into the existing business development opportunity. We have serious problems, especially in the bakery, the butcheries, and we've done some assessments in the areas of Katleng, Horitani, and the southern places. And we have since established that businesses that are supposed to be in the hands of Botswana are actually in the hands of foreigners.
0: Kazungula head of arbitration Shozi Liatamo has expressed concern over the growing number of people borrowing money and failing to repay it on time. She noted that new cases of unpaid debts are being recorded regularly, leading to conflicts within the community. Liatamo added that most of those involved are women, with disputes escalating into chaos and in some instances violence. The head of arbitration explained that the rise in borrowing is largely driven by the struggling economy, which has left many residents unable to meet their financial obligations.
4: Ibile batho gape ga ba bereke mme gone mme ba bangwe ba ba utlwisisang ba duela.
0: And finally, the Department of Forestry and Range Resources is urging the public to remain vigilant as Botswana continues to battle wild land fires across the country. Director Baitsepi Babusi Hill says 30 fire outbreaks have been recorded since the start of the fire season, with the 10 reported last week. She says those fires were contained.

0: she has called on the public to avoid lighting fires in open areas, properly extinguish cigarettes and other flames, reduce fuel loads around homes, and report any new fires immediately.
1: Botswana entered the fire season in May, which has now reached its peak in July and August of 2026. Since the start of the season, over 30 outbreaks have been recorded nationwide. For the week ending 24th of July, 10 new ignitions were reported and suppressed within a day or two. But three fires remain active in Kweneng, Kalahari, and Gamilan districts. The situation is worsened by climate change, the El Nino phenomenon, and high fuel loads, which have now created hotter, drier, and extreme conditions that accelerate the spread of fires.
0: And a recap of stories making headlines this hour. Trade Ministry to close gaps allowing foreign nationals operating businesses reserved for Botswana, and the Department of Forestry reports escalating fire outbreaks around the country.
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2: 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Air Botswana, going your way.
0: It's another chilly one across the region tonight. Here are your forecast minimum temperatures. Wrap up warm as temperatures dip to 6 degrees Celsius in Gaborone, Kasane and Joburg, with 7 degrees Celsius in Harare, Maung and Francistown, 8 degrees Celsius in Lusaka, 9 degrees Celsius in Cape Town, and a slightly milder 10 degrees Celsius in Windhoek. Whether you are heading home, out for the evening, or waking up early tomorrow, don't forget to wrap up. Winter is done with us just yet. Tune in for the next Yarn FM bulletin at 5 p.m. right here on The Climax. 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
4: Pre-season training kicked to boosting player fitness, and Zinedine Zidane confirmed as France head coach. With the sports update, I am Thabang Matlali. Good afternoon. A proper pre-season training program can go a long way in keeping players fit and maximizing their physical endurance, according to Anderson Molefe. The strength and conditioning coach at Orapa United pointed this out in an interview with the Yarn FM Sport ahead of the 2026-2027 season commencement. Molefe noted that pre-season involves more than just on-field work, but also checking the player's physical condition ahead of kickoff.
5: Before we even begin our preseason qualifying, since we make sure all players are fit, that's why we prepare players physically and mentally. They are not fit for the whole season. Players have been taken to go and do the medical test. It is to check for a member, they can also work as smaller. You can go to check ACG, the heart, a member, maybe a lab engage.
4: He also discussed some of the injuries that might result from improper pre-seasoning exercise.
5: After doing the medical, we do fitness test. We do some of the EPE, body yo-yo test, or BIP test. The muscles, they are affected after an extended break. And that's when the hamstrings and quads, core stabilizers, abdominals, obliques, and lower back muscles, the loose endurance, and then the hip flexors and glutes, they tighten up. The injuries, they are covered like some of the hamstring, ACL, the shin splints, and the Achilles. So these are the muscles, they are affected.
4: Former Real Madrid manager Zinedine Zidane has been confirmed as the head coach of the French national team. Didier Deschamps, who is Le Bleu's longest-serving manager, ended his 14-year reign as head coach after their semi-final exit to Spain at the 2026 FIFA World Cup. Zidane, who is a World Cup winner in 1998, has been out of management since leaving Real Madrid in 2021

0: and will sign a contract that will see him lead France through the 2030 World Cup qualifiers. He has since said it is a great source of pride to lead the national side following their fourth place finish at the World Cup. Zidane's first competitive fixture will be a Nations League trip to Turkey on the 25th of July. Zizou, French head coach, thoughts?
1: Here's my chat. I think Zizou just had a world-class team. That's all he had. So he didn't have to coach. You just say, Ronaldo, Benzema. You had Ronaldo, dog. You had Benzema. What are you assorted? You had Baika, Mopaling. I don't know. I've never really trusted Zizou as a coach. That's just me. Okay.
0: No, I think Zizou, he has a bit of Ancelotti in him. Wow, one.
1: Yes.
0: Like in terms of men management.
1: Yes.
0: So okay. In terms of dealing with the egos, he'll do well. And plus, he's a legend ko France. So most likely, all of these guys, they grew up watching him, and some of them, he really inspired them to get into football. So they'll be inspired
1: How many legends have actually won a World Cup? Get out, coach, player turned manager in recent times. Since 2010.
0: Didier Deschamps.
1: He's the only one. And he did it, right? Fine.
0: Yeah,
1: and then he did a double, right? And then he... Argentina.
0: Finally, Khabib.
1: He won one and he went to a final, right?
0: Yeah.
1: Cool, fine, sharp. Everybody else has never been able to succeed that.
0: No, but Zidane has a tree. Dude, win the Champions League.
1: No. Because he had Ronaldo, Tabang.
0: He has like the biggest player on earth, bruv. Like Ousmane Dembele.
1: Oh my God.
2: Dembele
1: is the best player in the world.
0: He's the what?
1: He's the current Ballon d'Or winner. Mm-hmm. Yeah, sure, sharp.
0: Catch the next sports update at 5:05. Till then, good afternoon, man.
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1: All right, 4:11 Yarn FM, we're in the second hour of the show. Thank you so much, Thabang Matlale, as well as Katlego Rakola for the news bulletin and the sports update. With that being said, this is the second hour of the show, and as per usual, we always jump to some brand new music. He's back with another one, The boy from Mahosi, giving us another one. Ili a single, remember? All these years, he's been pushing music aluwani, and we're still pushing music, man. You gotta love it, all right? But see,
0: and then we're gonna have a day, like, you know.
2: Should I talk to him,
0: please? No, like, for real.
2: No, that's my boy.
0: Yeah.
1: Shooting his shot on radio. Mele's coming in with Loli Racino with this one. It's called Charelelo. What's up?
0: Well, I'm not a millennial. I'd look like I'm...
1: Yeah.
0: But me on hell. No, it's...
2: No,
0: I could do it.
1: How ready is a clap go borrowed a letter and shooting in a letter 4 to 5 month? How much?
0: And I'm actually really good looking. So
1: hey, ooh, God.
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7: 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When you think you will do without problems, your own mind. God never said that. God said, when you go through the fire, I'll be with you. He never said you will never go through the fire.

0: Smelly featuring Lolly Racine on this one. Brand new music right here from the 267. It's called Tswarelela at 416 Yerne FM. And that is exactly what we want to tell you right now. Tswarelela hela motho wa Modimo. Look upon the Lord and he will definitely make a way. All of us will definitely find a breakthrough in our lives. Absolutely love that song. Thank you so much, Melo. Remember, you can always catch brand new music right here, Moyarne FM, around 4:15, right after the news bulletin. 4:10, right after the news bulletin, Yarna Yantla, Mother Drive Show. Now, Mel, can't let you know to say, so there was a time I dated this girl. So this girl, I loved that woman with all my heart and soul, right? Cool, fine, sharp. Ever khawgan. I get. 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You end up dating the second one, right? Like it's a whole. Then surely I think after about 2 months or so, the last one, my ex about Lokahala, Monaco Humpe, I get he like it's a whole. I actually found out from my current girlfriend at the time, right? My current girlfriend. Abampla Lorcana Cherim no Tolo Wagain or Toka hits.
1: Even Lord Nobu again and your girlfriend.
0: Yeah, give me a lane, me and this girl used to love taking walks. But it wasn't malicious. And not for me, it was never malicious. I just wanted
1: to. Why don't
0: know eating? You know what? You know why I love walks? It's because I'd learned with my past person what kind of walks are good for your cardio health. I wasn't even trying to make a jealous. Even I didn't want to go back to that girl.
1: Talk about TMI.
0: I really loved that girl, right? I loved my second. My
1: third girlfriend.
0: Your
1: left and right. Ventricle.
0: My right ventricle went. I decided, hey, I'm going to this funeral. I'm going for this funeral. Would you love to support me? Can I go? Because tota, I cried that morning. I was heartbroken. Tota, he like you talk to my ex, and even the way I talk, I
1: said.
0: Okay, maybe I will not.
1: Your current girlfriend.
0: So now here we are. We're at the funeral. We used to be together forever. But I moved on. But I love. But this one,
1: did she end up cheating on you?
0: Can I say
1: that was the reason?
0: No, but this was years later. She cheated on me years later.
1: One thing about women,
0: they never forget.
1: Rona, we're very cultured.
0: But why would you cheat on me with my cousin?
1: Perfect.
0: With my cousin.
1: Blame my baby girl.
0: Oh my goodness.
1: All this time.
0: I was sad. I had shared a life with this person before. No.
1: Because I used to take walks with my ex.
0: No.
1: Can I get sure around when they're helping a pinel over? Oh, can my ex and a pinel? You are
0: giving me those vibes. Okay, maybe once.
1: I told you, I knew it.
0: Okay, maybe once.
1: I swear.
0: Okay, maybe once. But look, at the end of the day, she supported me.
1: That girl looked at you.
0: And she loved me.
1: No.
0: The thing is, the fact that she went to this funeral with me, she loved me. She cared about me. Yes, she did.
1: But she cared enough to plot.
0: Come on.
1: That was the reason. We didn't think I could blame my baby girl. Gali Azua, I'm sorry.
0: No. What?
1: I'm so sorry.
0: Take that back. Wanyana Azua, we all hate her as a nation.
1: Tony, we used to hate her. Melanie.
0: Oh my goodness.
1: Melanie, she's
0: am I condescending? Am I condescending?
1: Let me tell you what was happening. Let me give you the backstory.
0: Wow.
1: We all hate Mwanyana Wazua, right?
0: Yes, we do.
1: Mother climate.
0: We hate her. Hey. No. Taba, you also hate her. It's fine. We all hate her. She knows. Hey. As a nation, why?
1: As a nation.
0: Because of that one girl. Yes.
1: So this
0: Yes. Oh. Yes.
1: So Sway, how does sense about my relationship with this particular girl?
0: Mm.
1: Before onanamara hish pinion kopota my ex. How sense ripinion kopota my ex? Hey, can I nale my ex ne rata outside work? That's why I rata outside work alway. How sense when the ex passes on? How the ex will pass it away? Sway was a mawali la arilelu so.
0: When our
1: umudijima sa only current girlfriend.
0: What is wrong with that?
1: Make it make sense.
0: What is wrong with that?
2: Wait, what?
1: What
0: is wrong with that? What is wrong with that? Taba, what is wrong with that? Is that enough to say we don't hate one another?
1: Chemi, can I ask you something?
0: After all that she did to me.
1: Does that make sense to you?
0: It does.
2: Okay.
1: So I went to Exa.
0: I went to my ex's funeral. What is wrong with that? What is wrong with that? You shared a life with this person, didn't you?
2: Once upon a time, yes, but I don't know the dynamics of your relationship, but
1: no, she ended up actually this week a cousin.
0: With my cousin. What? Imagine. And she did that to me. Is that any way to treat someone? Oh, you know what she did to me a couple of months ago?
1: No, a
0: couple of years ago. And then
1: let's flip the script.
0: I just went to a funeral.
1: Shami, let's flip the script.
0: Yeah.
1: Would you be comfortable?
0: I'll be comfortable.
1: If she did that?
0: I'll be fine. Genuinely, I'll be fine. Are you not human? You used to have a life with this person.
1: Shami, kana kona lela ifikayibona. Imagine abaye ne ba herola matho a lela gore motho o kila bang herola matho.
0: You guys are tripping. You guys are tripping.
1: Are you rich baiting me right now?
0: I'm not rich baiting you. Talk about a lot nete.
2: No, so let's say go to the let's say defend his actions.
1: Khatu bidite on go luswe.
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3: Melanie, can I learn? Swe looked that girl in her eyes and proved to her orata ex Juanalen. And that lady was there. Amuli Vilayana. Clearly, Swe, you were wrong. Onobonsa that girl hore or rather ex more than anything, and she acknowledged that. And there who supporta or now says mobility lehore adumele horeng, there is nothing she can do to replace that girl. Kona tenhawenokosa resepe. So clearly ono musupeza hore, who is more important? Mo my kukonga.
2: Sutile ke mtjolo or o jile something. We've got just the right music.

0: Okay. 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
1: Ke tsike sa ba Drake Shabeng. You were shabanging.
0: So I thought, you know what, in case you're just joining us right now, we're talking about the fact that I went to an ex's funeral with my friend and my current girlfriend at the time, and I linked to me like which one. So I just asked my friend, he's actually over at the crib for some time. I just sent him a voice note, but I got a koporo urufatsa kanye in a riwang wana namorido. Or it is actually true. We actually attended this. And Melanie, I know every single time you wear this, you think I'm lying, but if you are
1: telling the truth, Faith, yeah, we all wanyana zuwa and apologize.
0: No, we don't.
2: Okay, I can let her know, but yes, we did go to her funeral. Sloshed. We were sloshed even in the morning. I remember I slept on your shoulder, dog, because wearing glasses and I slept on your shoulder. Yeah.
1: So you no go through a lot, man. You had to do
0: this.
1: Baby girl, I'm with him.
0: My girlfriend was this side, my friend Alec. I'm not uncontrollable.
1: He paid for funeral. I bet he paid for funeral expenses. Guys, did you pay for funeral expenses?
0: No, I didn't pay for any expenses. This is my city, so yes. I'm going to get up. I'm going to get up.
1: I'm telling you,
0: all I'm saying is, I actually did that, and I still don't see anything wrong with that. Hey? I can allow him to tell you on a kayate. Let's find out the right you let know what text. Talk to us, the right inside.
3: Sway, bro. Nah, you are wrong for that, bro. Nah. I didn't even go to my ex's mother's funeral, of which I was close to that woman, but nah, dog. That was wrong.
0: No. Wait, I'm a pill. Wait. Let's finish these voice notes, pill.
4: No, I don't blame that Mayana was with her fully and 100%. So you get the exes that you had in Nang, Motuale, in yet another current relationship. One now, Buaga, your ex. That page is over. Forget about that and focus with your current. Who did it in memory? That chapter is gone. So I don't blame. Hala, hala, Mayana, Zua, hala, hala.
5: 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Trade Ministry to close gaps, allowing foreign nationals operating businesses reserved for Botswana. And Environment Ministry warns of escalating fire outbreaks around the country. 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
0: You know what we're going to do? Mayana Azua, one day we're actually going to call her on the radio. I'm going to try and call her on the radio and actually see if she's willing. But I think she's moved on with her life. Honestly, yeah. She has a family. She has a kid.
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0: caterpillar soap and duka and smash it. Say we're talking about, eh?
1: Yeah, I did.
0: No, it's just a matter of just, you know, who, no, you go like being, no, we do how important this person was, more, and you're just showing them support.
1: Actually, my ex's grandma passed away, a couple of days ago, and the cousins were telling me, passed on. Show me the I knew her and Nalemo Sadimokolo were close, and that when I was dating Wanaka, and I got on Tony Konomo, Lohama Pondogata's last time. You understand? So, when I had that, she passed on, I was like, oh, my condolences, that's it.
0: Oh.
1: Hey, no,
0: we're not a compassionate nation anymore. It's one of the first president who got to talk about conversation. I'm not a team.
2: But I wanna so like I'm one of the people who would do it. I was for the Comarina in America Fletch this week. What the hell?
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0: Nonetheless, Mosadi Hatigang, why not so? As the climax, then I told you something that I guess I've been keeping to myself for quite a while, because I never saw anything wrong with it. And LT Dumalalen, it's truly compassionate of you, bro. Nothing wrong with what you did. At least you weren't hiding it. Imagine if I told her,
1: Chimmy, there was no how you can hide it, because you are very vocal about this ex before she even passed on.
0: Why do you keep things away from me?
1: How about I did talk with the word to talk with the
0: ex? You're just dragging this to me.
1: You literally wanted her to be your ex.
0: Who?
1: You wanted your then girlfriend to be your ex.
0: What do you mean?
1: I mean, why would you say?
0: I loved her. We dated another 3 years, bro.
1: First of all, yeah. I walk on normal.
0: No, I get. I was telling you, you know, kinda back in the day, let my past partner, never talk walker, because never let our cardio in Nabotoka, like nice little walks. Hello, did you make
1: nice?
0: I'm
1: ready to R&B music. No, I
0: and then you get Justin Bieber was a pretty dope artist. No, you're just making this totally something different.
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0: Something a little more serious, Mel. So the other day, right? Mm-hmm. The other day, I was watching a video on TikTok. Mm-hmm. And then I kind of, it became my eyes, right? Like, they were speaking about how YouTube shorts are very dangerous.
1: They are.
0: For kids, right?
1: They are. Mm-hmm.
0: And, you know, you watch or scroll. So, this morning, I was on my YouTube. I was just doing one or two things. The headphone. And then, I just read shorts like a pause. Remember, I have a 3-year-old daughter, right?
1: Yeah.
0: I got shorts like a pause because I never watch shorts. Mm-hmm. I go on TikTok, I go on Instagram. I don't get the point of shorts.
1: Yeah,
0: so, my daughter, whenever she's over, she would lend my phone. I'll just give her the phone. Oh my God. The things I saw on shorts. God, I want to leave video when it's a kill.
1: It was a song, let me guess.
0: It's not a song. It's a video. It's like TikTok.
1: K-pop?
0: K-pop Demon Slayer something. I can't remember the name of the...
1: K-pop the Demon Slayer.
0: So it's a show.
1: Yes.
0: It's a show.
1: It's actually there on Netflix.
0: I found... So now that I started remembering. Oh, man. Every single time my daughter's on my phone... She is so zoned in, like in Nisa. Ha, to go to Nisa until gets a phone, go to get Pamela phone from her hand, to get run away, you know what I mean?
1: Yeah.
0: So now I actually did a little bit of research, and it's crazy what's going on in shorts, right? And I thought today on TechBot Tuesdays, we always talk about all things technology. 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
4: 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Your question is there any way of protecting our children from the internet? And I must tell you the truth today. No, I know it must hurt to hear, but it's the truth. And society we live in today, think about it right. No one cannot truly and completely protect their child from the internet, as absolute digital isolation is impossible in modern society. Tech experts openly acknowledge that tech-savvy children can eventually bypass almost any

0: 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The evolution of online risks. 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Ages 2 to 7. Content exposure. Accidental exposure to graphic violence, pornography, or algorithmic loops designed to manipulate short attention spans. Ages 8 to 12, interactivity risks, unmonitored communication in popular multiplayer games like Roblox or Discord, opening doors to peer-to-peer bullying and early grooming attempts. Ages 13 plus, behavioral and social pressures. Severe threats like algorithm-driven self-harm content, cyberbullying, financial sextortion scams on Snapchat, and the permanent tracking of their personal data, a multi-layered defense framework. While 100% protection is a myth, you can drastically minimize harm by combining technical barriers with open psychological safety, technical boundaries. The first line of defense, router-level filtering. 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AI-powered surveillance. For older children, utilization of monitoring software like Bark scans texts, emails, and social media feeds for keywords related to cyberbullying, depression, or predators without requiring you to manually read every message. Physical device placement. Keep family computers, laptops, and tablets strictly in common household areas rather than private bedrooms. Relational safety. The ultimate safety net. The no trouble rule. Explicitly tell your child that if they encounter something scary, confusing, or inappropriate online, they can tell you without the fear of losing their device privileges. If they fear losing their phone, they will hide threats from you. Continuous conversations. Avoid treating internet safety as a single-the-talk milestone. Make it an ongoing dialogue about data privacy, digital footprints, and online skepticism. Avoid sharing. Protect your child's digital autonomy by strictly limiting the photos and personal details you post about them online. AI models can easily scrape public images to create facial recognition profiles or unauthorized deepfakes. Core digital safety rules to teach children. Equip your child with these non-negotiable behaviors so they can protect themselves when you are not looking. Never share PII. Absolutely zero sharing of personally identifiable information, PII, like home addresses, school names, sport the teams, or phone numbers. No real-life meetups. Never agree to meet an online contact in person without explicit parental supervision and approval. Assume permanence. Every text, picture, and video sent online leaves a permanent digital footprint that can be saved, screenshotted, and shared out of context forever. Verify reality. Do not trust that an online profile belongs to who they claim to be, and understand how algorithms work to push sensationalized content. So, in closing, Sway, Melon parents listening to the climax right now, it's a very big 50-50 that involves both the moms, dads, and kids. We are living in treacherous times, so I hope you listen to this audio very well, because we put so much effort into trying to protect our kids, and I hope this helped. Bye, Maxers. Bye, Mel. Bye, Sway. See you again next week. Orapa, Letlhakane. The music you love is on
1: 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Proudly brewed for Botswana.
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2: Fair. I'm tired of seeing you now.

It's the birthday boy. Rockefeller coming in with this one. It's called Matata the Boy. It's his birthday today. So we just want to say happy birthday to you from us as Yarn FM and the Climax, man. A big shout out to you. Thank you so much for carrying the game. Thank you so much for loving hip hop. Thank you so much for always carrying the blue, black, and white all the way up. So, if it is the 28th of July, 2026, yeah, you are Rockefeller Universal, and I just want to say to you, happy, happy birthday.

0: It is 5 p.m. Katlego is coming in with the 5 p.m. news bulletin. Right after that is the sports update with Rockefeller. After the bulletin and the sports update, let's check out what Katlego Rakula has for us for the full bulletin at 5. Let's go.
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2: Joining MP Kwapa calls for greater private sector support to improve rural roads, and Environment Ministry warns of escalating fire outbreaks around the country. With RNFM News at 5 a.m. Katlego Rakola, good afternoon. Joining Mabutane, Member of Parliament Umphemetse Kwapa has called for greater private sector support to improve rural road infrastructure, saying poor access continues to affect communities across the constituency. Kwapa says the slippery gravel roads become particularly dangerous during medical emergencies, making it difficult for residents to reach health facilities and other essential services. His remarks come as Tebswana supports the grading of more than 30 kilometers of gravel roads in the area. While welcoming the intervention, Kwapa says grading offers only temporary relief and has urged more private sector partners to help deliver lasting road infrastructure solutions.
3: We are very slippery. Dimikhobe. So you can imagine the number of people. This is not the last village here, Lefoko. We need to be linked to the service thing.
2: The Ministry of Trade is working on tightening trade laws to close the door on foreign nationals operating businesses reserved exclusively for citizens. Appearing before Parliament's Public Accounts Committee this morning, Permanent Secretary Joel Ramaphosa said there has been a rise in cases where citizens acquire trade licenses for businesses meant for Botswana and lease them out to foreign nationals. Ramaphosa warned that the practice undermines government efforts to economically empower citizens, adding that it is most prevalent in Gaborone, Ramotswa, Motshwedi and surrounding areas.
4: Where Botswana acquire licenses or they win contracts only to yield the operations control and benefits to foreign nationals for nominal fees. And this now tends to undermine all the efforts to empower Botswana and to upgrade them into the existing business development opportunity. We have serious problems, especially in the bakery, the butcheries, and we've done some assessments in the areas of Katleng, Horitani, and the surrounding places. And we have since established that businesses that are supposed to be in the hands of Botswana are actually in the hands of foreigners.
2: And finally, the Department of Forestry and Range Resources is urging the public to remain vigilant as Botswana continues to battle wildland fires across the country. Director Baitsepi Babusi Hill says 30 fire outbreaks have been recorded since the start of the fire season, with 10 reported last week. She says those fires were contained within 1 or 2 days through coordinated firefighting efforts. Babusi Hill says the dry season, strong winds, high temperatures and heavy vegetation have increased the risk of fire spreading rapidly. She has called on the public to avoid lighting fires in open areas, properly extinguish cigarettes and other flames, reduce fuel loads around homes, and report any new fires immediately.
5: Botswana entered

0: Over 30 outbreaks have been recorded nationwide. For the week ending 24th of July, 10 new ignitions were reported and suppressed within a day or two. But three fires remain active in Kweneng, Kalahari, and Gamilan districts. The situation is worsened by climate change, the El Nino phenomenon, and high fuel loads, which have now created hotter, drier, and extreme conditions that accelerate the spread of fires.
1: And a recap of stories making headlines this hour. Trade Ministry to close gaps, allowing foreign nationals operating businesses reserved for Botswana. And joining Mabutani MP Kwapa calls for greater private sector support to improve rural roads.
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3: The real story.
1: In business news, economist at Absa Bank Botswana Tshepiso Gaetsewe says Botswana's improving diamond outlook should not slow the country's economic diversification drive. Gaetsewe says while recovering global diamond demand and higher production will support economic growth and government revenues, the recovery should be viewed as an opportunity to accelerate reforms and not delay them. She argues that Botswana remains heavily dependent on diamonds, leaving the economy vulnerable to external shocks. Gaetsewe says sustained implementation of the Botswana Economic Transformation Program is key to creating jobs, attracting investment, and building a more resilient economy.
4: Botswana's diamond sector is showing signs of recovery, with diamond production and sales increasing in the first quarter of 2026 and positive growth observed. And this provides welcome support for growth and government revenues. However, it should not reduce the urgency of economic diversification. Diamonds remain the backbone of the economy, but they also expose Botswana to external shocks and changing global demand.
1: In currency exchange rates, the pula is trading at 1 rand 21 cents, 13 pula 56 tebe against the US dollar, 15 pula 33 tebe against the euro, and 18 pula 71 tebe against the British pound.
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1: It's another chilly one across the region tonight. Wrap up warm as temperatures dip to 6 degrees Celsius in Gaborone, Kasane and Joburg, with 7 degrees Celsius in Harare, Maung and Francistown, 8 degrees Celsius in Lusaka, 9 degrees Celsius in Cape Town, and a slightly milder 10 degrees Celsius in Windhoek. Whether you're heading home, out for the evening, or waking up early tomorrow, don't forget to wrap up. Winter isn't done with us just yet. 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
6: Representing Botswana is a dream fulfilled for Lucky Chivero and joining Soccer Fiesta set for this weekend. With the sports update, I am Thabo Matlale. Good afternoon. Lucky Chivero says that representing his country Botswana is one of the most fulfilling things that can happen to an athlete. The 19-year-old shared this ambition during the Botswana Athletics Association track and field meet in Gaborone recently. Lucky will compete for Botswana at the World Athletics Under-20 Championships in the 100-meter and 200-meter races in Eugene, USA from the 5th to the 9th of August 2026. He says wearing the blue, black and white is a source of pride for any athlete, which motivates them to strive for success.
7: Happy with the blue, black and white. We feel mututu tota. Because hasimalo mang yuka horokanku stage sa horoka tabukla Botswana. Tota yala horoba piri blue and black and white. Kumanat. Hapo yuku tolo mo hakato. Kyo ne like yone tagetaro na wini ya retro ikatota retilika di khautasi.
6: The joining GM Soccer Fiesta will not only serve as

0: a pre-season tournament, but also a means of giving back to the community. This was highlighted by tournament organizer Njabulo Kiliga at a media briefing in Gaborone this afternoon. The tournament will feature men's teams joining Galaxy, Mutsiris and the Chiefs, Gaborone United and Namibian side African Stars, and will take place at the Joining Stadium from the 1st to the 3rd of August. There will also be ladies' teams joining Galaxy, Gaborone United, BDF 11 and Double Action, with proceeds going towards helping residents of Tangani Village. Catch the next sports update tomorrow morning on The Rush. Till then, good afternoon.
1: Daily sports update.
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0: hence ha isimola gona ka rona isimola ka yene tsha mo itsoro ga go senya go pagama stage allo one before bo masbelo ba pagama stage gwa ra itsoro ga go senya ka blind Mdova Hansi and Boo YD on this one. Mama Sita is the name of the song. 514 Yarna FM. Right, third and final hour of the show. Mm-hmm. And of course, with that being said, thank you once again to Thabo Makale and Katlego Rakola. We'll see Katlego Rakola again with the wrap up at 6. Now, hey.
1: Hey, that's side to me. I felt it.
0: I won't be now.
1: I felt it.
0: You know what? I'm tired of speaking about this. It's like every day, dog. Like, find out every day what you want to talk. Like, and especially with your money.
1: No, not that find out. Ah. I think problem in the house, my lawn na has who realize.
0: Who realize?
1: For Hannah, I want to make a hat team. Me? So, Mama, I want to talk 150,000 K. It is a lie.
0: Sure.
1: About 400,000.
0: Me?
1: I want to go see two.
0: No,
1: I want to go F.
0: If Rogers are my dear. It has to be of reason. You know what I mean? It has to be getting merit. Again, the
1: yes,
0: president's
1: me,
0: word, merit.
1: It can be merit, hey, for me, but it's more ridiculous like that.
0: Yes, exactly. You probably wonder what we're talking about. PAC had continued today, and that's one of the shocking stuff. And I'm about to bump into him. I got re meme.
2: Love the music.
3: Mohamed Wabidisi, the MD, managing director. Hanele Mohira. Khone go dilo advert mo pa biring a ba apply a ba interview a shortlist a interview kana o le money ya go ministering go tnya motho ke yo o a go nna a managing director.
4: The board made an assessment because he was appointed at a time when there was no board.
3: Appointed by who?
4: And by the minister.
3: A money yang kararo karan ne ke bata process ya gore ene minister ha mo appointa gone o na money yang what process was done was other was only given a fair chance to also be part of that office.
4: I have to get the facts right. Can I go to the Nile Hoggis and I'm a minister? Let me get those facts right.
3: Okay. Are you aware that there was a forensic audit done at BDC that pointed to some ethical behavior on the MD for his past role on failed projects? Asanza Ali, junior officer of BDC. But I know already aware of that forensic audit. Then why was he put there? Honze Wanale, Makhira, Corona Sky, Sorasente, Komarago.
4: I personally learned about the forensic audit alien thing at a time when he was already appointed. Because it appears as something that was done, I think, long before I even joined the ministry. So I learned about it at a later stage.
3: So there's nothing that you can do after you learn about this?
4: I cannot make a responsibility as a minister.
3: But you advise the minister, okay?
4: Yes.
3: That's your role to advise.
4: Yes.
3: To say, yeah. Kana o tsana re ke hirile motho go tshimo. Mongwa ba ntare ile mthako o ntsa o na o tsile dipudi go mahala. Ke sondo re ke tse action. A yang ke ka nna hela ke re nya ke se ke mo hiri. There should be something okay, a re tso mo go yone. Do you know that the previous MD salary was 150,000? Ya the current ila tsena. His salary is now 400,000. Who approved that increase? Your salary. 400,000. You can confirm. I don't worry.
4: Let me get those facts, and as part of the information, additional information we'll provide, then we'll. Yes, correct.
3: Correct.
5: How much time do you need to give us all these answers?
4: Because we might have to dig deeper into some of the information.
5: 2 months.
4: Yeah.
5: Technical advisor, please make sure that the report arrives.
2: Love the music,
0: Melanie. Melanie.
1: Salim.
0: Melanie.
1: Show me.
0: How have we been running this country? And you know, I've been asking this question for the past good half of the year. How have we been running Botswana Nebatum?
1: Show me. Somebody once said, you know what? The rich will become richer and the poor will become poorer.
0: No, at what expense?
1: And I'm seeing it now.
0: Because how are you? You cannot possibly make it make sense. Or just from yesterday and now, I mean, throughout the whole PAC, right? I think Ramo day 17 or something.
1: Mm-hmm.
0: I like to be from Ramo day 17. Throughout the whole PAC, how are some of these decisions made? Right now, we have another question. Another government entity, 100 billion higher, Ramo Tresa Ramo Sink.
1: But is it kind of the department that is a government entity?
0: Huh?
1: Is it a government entity?
0: Well, I guess essentially yes. I want to know who do they answer to? They answer to, I guess, the office of the president, because that's where the Department of Security is.
1: So I know how do you
0: lose a helicopter, Melanie? How do you lose a helicopter? How does it look? I walk in. Let's say I'm at Yarn FM, and I walk in and I sit down, and yeah, we're not like in studio. We have four mics.
1: Mm.
0: Then all of a sudden, there are only two mics, and then I do my show. I do my job and I go back home, and then when the owners of the company come in, but Sway, how long have you been doing this show? No, I do it every single day, Monday to Friday. So what on tar how is wa kanyo roro bolella gore nakana bagetsho gona le di mic tse di shortense pedi mo studio.
1: I think
0: o boi gagamatsa ha o tsena go ha o setse go botswa yanong go te na accountable.
1: I think it also goes with ignorance.
0: Ignorance
1: because you'd feel like, you know what, at the end of the day, I'm Mkhala, so
0: hey,
1: I don't
0: clearly
1: have to pay attention.
0: That's
1: to
0: what everybody's doing in Botswana. As long as if you work for government and you are of
1: you
0: a
1: feel, don't
0: position,
1: forget to filter me. This is how you feel.
0: This is how I feel. Hey. No, clearly this is how I feel. Mm-hmm. Because I'm tired of saying the same thing over and over again. But you know what my problem is? Mm-hmm. That last part of the clip, how long do you need to figure this out? 2 months. We need 2 months to figure this out.
1: For you to know how
0: when you as a junior, there were certain problems or situations or issues in a forensic audit, and still then you can't even vet. Why would you vet somebody who was in a forensic
1: issue?
0: How
1: about 2 months if you guys have a system? If you have a system, why should it take you 2 months to know how to
0: do it? Also, the forensic audit is illegal. At most a week. You see, that's another thing. The leniency that we're giving these people is the reason why people like Mabel Ohela Pelo. Yes, look, sometimes he will, you know, some of his approaches, yes. But because
1: I think he's
0: This is how we got here. This is how Batswana, wake up.
1: But also I feel now Batswana are asking questions. Go PAC, Public Accounts Committee. Because I saw a post when people were questioning gore yo ene wa kantela re le mo hirile o hirilwe a bereka ele eng. And the other thing say leng gore sitse gore bola for us to get answers. But that go botsa gore ka ntle motho o ene ha re se re bua nnete role ya gago ke eng, because re nna re manela security briefcase. Go ta bo go twe for security reasons, we cannot expose for motho bereka ele.
0: I will understand security, and you see my thing is PAC should say we're taking a break, or cameras off or something. At least tell us. Then we will resume and go back and say nya Batswana.
1: But we need to know gore wena ha ona le semamma ha le mo department thing yana, what's your role, so that lo rena re itse gore ka moso ha rena le mathata ha ile gore re paletse ke go a gore khona go a ko mothungwe ka gore ra mmona next door ka moso re tshetse le ene ha
0: ke ke ka utlwa gore hela dio tsedingwe tsa la hatse
1: ha re re tsa go go nontho DIS. Because you know these people get my DIS, and you know they need to be protected, and they cannot reveal their identities.
0: Yes, yes.
1: Can I get a batabato? I didn't send by Boss Langinere and Alabana Garo to kill DIS or drop a CV. Get a batabato, you know. I believe Hahonzealo, you could also create like positions, Honogar, but undercover. I listen more like a constable. You understand? So that at least when I ask you, what do? You know, or get constable. They know already. Oh, can a constable get called down
0: for 1, 2, 3, 4?
1: So everything makes sense. You understand? It's a matter of you don't say any position, and then you're like, for security reasons.
0: You're saving yourself
1: for security reasons.
0: Yeah.
1: Everything. everything is going to be for security reasons. Are you a music compiler or security reasons?
0: Security reasons, you know what I mean? And by and again, because you know what, they get to sly away with this, especially our security departments in Botswana. They get away with it because they know what it is a line they can actually say, from the commissioner to Ramasole to the head of
1: I just feel like they need to have
0: CIDIS, you know what I
1: mean? We've seen it with the FBI agent movies, or why create the alarm code, the alias security reason. Kuru my lord, I get a bravo, you know what a bravo key.
0: Yeah, no, you don't know why the alphabet that one, I actually learn Narbo, ABC, whatever about Alpha, Bravo, Hella, Hella, Bochal, you want to get I am. So, but anyway, I just want to play this clip, right? From the internet. This is the PAC Negala today. The BGC managing director, the accounting officer wa Ministry of Trade and Entrepreneurship being questioned about the managing director wa BDC gore his ascension to power, even though no na di khanyana tse ile gore di ka di le bo hitlanyana ne di dilo mo forensic, why I elevate, how do mo how are you profit mo company ka na tota mo corporation nye ya no motho ya no king ena anetse salary e leng gore le gone, it's very exuberant,
1: but
0: it's almost triple, you know what I mean?
1: But also to me, looking at it from that person's point of view, resemo go rona ya ka rona wa fuming because ga re hale wa tsana ka la lo rona so ya la ho to go di so la re ya go ra entsa from 150 to 400k ka gana
0: ha kwa ba ga
1: exactly
0: lo rona to bulma go gana. But
1: so when you are up there sometimes like we always say, point of privilege.
0: Then why,
1: you are saying it from,
0: you are,
1: from,
0: but you're an advisor as an accounting officer. You are the advisor to the minister. Hore, hore me minister. Iko kamusho. Kana kamusho itzo kahelwe na. The ministers are not here. They're not the ones answering here. The ministers right now, they're watching. They're watching from wherever they are. The houses.
1: Mr.
0: But if I am his advisor, or if kiberekale ne tazilizati in that regard, I should be able to ask. Inne anantari obotsa that. Hey, hari alo mutamudim. But then the problem is, I get back to the board. FM. Waraba man. My boss will be at home having a pina colada. When I are there, waraba. Because I have to have a well done, my son. At least how I'm pimp.
2: Tolsa. 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

0: Ziggy coming in with All You Need Is Love right here on the Climax at 5:30 Yarana FM. Tuesday, the 28th of July, 2026. And Katlego Rakola is once again back in studio with the news headlines for the 6 p.m. news bulletin. At 6 p.m. So the headlines are coming in just now. Also, in the last 30 minutes of the show, we have what we call Sway versus Melanie. It is a part of the show where Melanie versus Melanie. Mm-hmm. Sorry, Melanie versus Melanie, because Melanie has been kicking my butt for a very long time now. I can't remember the last time I won, but today I'm for hoping. Sure. So we are going to be splitting the climax into two, and today we are trying to figure out: are you going to be Team Sway? Are you going to be Team Melanie? It's just that simple. Oh. All you have to do is vote. Mumakaleng warona plus 267-391-1066. Under a theme, hore wena o tsamaya le mang this time around. It is back after quite a while, so I'm super excited for this one. Today's theme is all about pageantry music. The songs that really remind us of pageantry. So that's happening at around 5:40. Do not go anywhere. Her song is very interesting. My song is very interesting. And we need to find out from wena hore wena o tsamaya le Melanie kana o tsamaya le Sway. Excuse me, coming in with the news headlines. Yarona FM.
1: 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Joining Mabutsane MP Gwapa calls for greater private sector support to improve rural roads, and Trade Ministry to close gaps allowing foreign nationals to operate businesses reserved for Botswana. Tune in for the details in the roundup at 6.
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0: 367 Shay on this one. It's called Kwalata, right here on the Climax. 5:41 is the time on a beautiful Tuesday. We have about 19 minutes before we part ways with you. And before we go, man, we always play a very fun game every single Tuesday around this time. It is called Sway versus Melanie.
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0: It's very simple. All you're going to do is vote on +2673911066. Are you going to be Team Sway? Are you going to be Team Mel? And it is up to you, okay? It is only fun as long as if you, myself, and Melanie try this game, all right? We've been playing for quite a while, and Melanie has been on an absolute roll. But maybe today will be the day the tide will turn to me. We'll see. We'll find out. Remember, there is a theme. We both choose a song, and then you have to let us know on +2673911066. Are you going to be going with Sway? Are you going to be going with Melanie? Now, the theme today is pageantry songs. Right? She has a song. I have my song. Then it's up to you. Let us know. +2673911066. Mel, are you ready?
2: I'm ready.
0: As per usual, I always start, and I hope... Fingers crossed, fingers crossed. Tota na mabunte, tota hela, rela, that portion of the show, I grade.
2: Swimwear.
0: I never said that. I never said that. Okay. Why would you think that? What if I'm actually waiting for the crowning?
2: To your defense, I think that's my favorite part as well.
0: Oh, really?
2: Yeah.
0: Well, it's not too much.
2: No, our reasons are different.
0: No.
2: For me, I feel like, you know...
0: Fingers crossed. Tota na mabunte, tota hela, rela, that portion of the show, I grade.
2: Swimwear.
0: I never said that. Why would you think that? What if I'm actually waiting for the crowning?
2: To your defense, I think that's my favorite part as well.
0: Oh, really?
2: Yeah.
0: Well, it's not too much.
2: No, our reasons are different.
0: No.
2: For me, I feel like, you know, when it comes to swimwear,
0: yeah,
2: like the girlies really need to now show that talent. You understand? Like they need to
0: talent
2: go along.
0: They show. Talent, they show.
2: They do show because, kind of, the dress is there.
0: Hey.
2: The

0: The Khatarobitain, Kidibita evening gown.
1: Yes.
0: You know, you sometimes say Loras, Bona Gabometric and stuff. And then when it comes to swimwear, Hapelo and Akohobo take it to Loro Gana Samayats, and I'd love to wear that. You understand? So that's why I love swimwear.
1: Yeah, sure. Yeah. Thank you for those reasons. Well, I think I'll go with those. Yeah, I think I'll go with those as well. All right, cool. So it is time for us to find out what is it going to be Team Sway or Team winning today. Remember, I have a song, she has a song, and the theme today is Dipina the Pageantry. I hope my song will win your heart. Let's find out from you. +2673 911 1066. Team Sway, I went with this one.

0: All right, Team Sway coming in with Beyonce's Halo. Remember, we are saying, look, Pinelong Gorikyo ne mamang ha gotsena ko pageantry. I have a song, she has a song. You can vote for either one of the songs. Now it is Mel's turn, and I can say Beyonce's Halo. I hope I have your vote. Talk to us, Mel.
1: Valentine is so funny.
0: Maybe I try this time around. Let's see.
1: I really, he's like, yeah, more to than that. And coming from Lebogang Valentine, you know what
0: that
1: means. Exactly. So this song, Elogar, I chose. It was released ka di 10th of June 2008 by an American singer. Elogar, did she win American Idol?
2: I think she won.
1: I think she just missed it. She just missed it, I guess. And then so, yeah. She made a very good comeback.
2: Yeah.
1: But anywho, if unole them back in the days, Olebella Bom Mabunte, this song. At each and every pageantry, and even before we even play it,

0: 367. 5:49 is the time. We are having a very fun game we call Sway versus Melanie, whereby you have to vote, man. Are you going to be Team Sway or Team Mel? It's very simple. Let us know. Momokalengwarona +2673911066. Team Mel coming in with Jordan Sparks's One Step at a Time. And the theme today is songs. Say, Lord, do you put that mabon, the pageant?
1: What's up,
0: all
1: call? +2673911066.
0: Team Sway coming in with Beyonce's Halo. Does it remind you of pageantry? Am I winning to?

0: Let's find out from you. +2 6 7 3 9 1 1 0 6 6. Which one is it going to be? Pageantry songs. Let's find out from you. +2 6 7 3 9 1 1 0 6 6. Okay. Where are we going to start? We're going to start with Zoski. Zoski, talk to us, my brother.
1: Yeah, sweet. I did that like that. Yeah, I'm going to get a robot to you. Hello, can you see me? You know what I'm saying? Yeah, I did that. Sweet, man.
0: I'm so sorry, Sue. It's all good. Talk to us, Professor. What's up? What's up, Maleman?
2: Hey, you've been at the Rotata, guys. Rotata, but I'll go with Sue. I'll go with song number one. I'll go with song number one.
0: All right, it is currently 2-1. Let's find out from El Tino. Talk to us. Yeah. It's 2-2 going to Team Mel. Are you going to be Team Soy or Team Mel? Remember, Team Soy coming in with Beyonce's Halo, and then Mel coming in with Jordan Sparks' One Step at a Time. We are talking about Dipina. That is a 2-2. Sir Clint Arahadin Fetu. Mel is dealing with you One Step at a Time.
3: Wow.
0: Let's see what you did there. 3-2.
3: Nice.
0: Let's find out from, hold on. Rinky, talk to us. Are Mel, Team Mel has this one. And Ba Periswimwe. Hey, can the shorts.
3: Yo,
0: okay,
3: Tony,
0: right.
3: Do you remember?
0: Okay. 4-2, Melanie are doppelganger, by the way. Are nya sui, we get tigile batum. Wow.
3: We
0: tigile. Hey, tigile. Is that my vote?
3: Yeah.
0: Oh, thank you so much, Mel. That's 4-3. Shale are One Step at a Time. That's 5-3. And then we also have Brian Khasiti. We are song number one. That's 5-4. And then Busi coming in with the last one. Mm-mm, sui. Halo era akansa tata. Team Mel.
3: What's with the shoes, bro?
0: And D4, how do you want?
3: Get
0: Kristen coming saying Team Sway, but I think it sits at 6-5. And then once again, Mel doing absolutely well.
3: This was a close one.
0: It was a close one. It was a very close one, man. But what a time it was. There's one portion of the show. We can miss everything else.
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0: It has been such a beautiful afternoon hangout with you. We hope that you enjoyed your day with us. You enjoyed your afternoon with us. You are now almost arriving home. Wow, make sure we realize
3: that you homework.
0: Oh, now I'm going to say
3: I think government
0: schools are closed.
3: Friday.
0: Let's leave them making sure they are going out on a very big high. What's up?
3: One thing about that school, and then as a you know what a big away banana
0: holiday homework.
3: You're not going for holiday.
0: Wow.
3: Yeah. How did you see you're not going for holiday? And then those who got that A's and B's, they've got an exemption exam.
0: To everybody that tuned in, thank you so much. We wouldn't have it any other way. You are absolutely amazing. A round of applause to you and yours. With that being said, good night, and we'll definitely be seeing you tomorrow. Remember, between 3 and 6 p.m., we love you more than anything in the world. Gauleteng reteng, me bila more than anything. We want to bring you nothing but the best vibes, great conversations, and more than anything, vibe. Yagaswe lemel.
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5: 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I am Katlego Rakola. Good evening. Joining Mabutani, Member of Parliament Umphemetse Kwapa has called for greater private sector support to improve rural road infrastructure, saying poor access continues to affect communities across the constituency. Kwapa says slippery gravel roads become particularly dangerous during medical emergencies, making it difficult for residents to reach health facilities and other essential services. His remarks come as the Botswana supports the grading of more than 30 kilometers of gravel roads in the area. While welcoming the intervention, Kwapa says grading offers only temporary relief and has urged more private sector partners to help deliver lasting road infrastructure solutions.
6: We are very slippery, so you can imagine the number of people. This is not the last village here, Lefoko. We need to be linked to the courts and the service thing. So how are we going to get to that?
5: The Ministry of Trade is working on tightening trade laws to close the door on foreign nationals operating businesses reserved exclusively for citizens. Appearing before Parliament's Public Accounts Committee this morning, Permanent Secretary Joel Ramaphosa said there has been a rise in cases where citizens acquire trade licenses for businesses meant for Botswana and lease them out to foreign nationals. Ramaphosa warned that the practice undermines government efforts to economically empower our citizens, adding that it is most prevalent in Gaborone, Ramotswa, Motshedi and surrounding areas.
7: Where Botswana acquire licenses or they

0: wind contracts only to yield the operations control and benefits to foreign nationals for nominal fees. And this now tends to undermine all the efforts to empower Botswana and to upgrade them into the existing business development opportunity. We have serious problems, especially in the bakery, the butcheries, and we've done some assessments in the areas of Katleng, Goritani, and the southern places. And we've since established that businesses that are supposed to be in the hands of Botswana are actually in the hands of foreigners.
1: And finally, the Department of Forestry and Range Resources is urging the public to remain vigilant as Botswana continues to battle wildland fires across the country. Director Baitsepi Babusi Hill says 30 fire outbreaks have been recorded since the start of the fire season, with 10 reported last week. She says those fires were contained within 1 or 2 days through coordinated firefighting efforts. Babusi Hill says the dry season, strong winds, high temperatures, and heavy vegetation have increased the risk of fires spreading rapidly. She has called on the public to avoid lighting fires in open areas, properly extinguish cigarettes and other flames, reduce fall loads around homes, and report any new fires immediately.
2: Botswana entered the fire season in May, which has now reached its peak in July and August of 2026. Since the start of the season, over 30 outbreaks have been recorded nationwide. For the week ending 24th of July, 10 new ignitions were reported and suppressed within a day or two. But three fires remain active in Kweneng, Kalahari, and Gamilan districts. The situation is worsened by climate change, the El Nino phenomenon, and high fuel loads, which have now created hotter, drier, and extreme conditions that accelerate the spread of fires.
1: And a recap of

0: Viernes de News. The Real Story. In business news, economist at Absa Bank Botswana Tepiso Gaetsewe says Botswana's improving diamond outlook should not slow the country's economic diversification drive. Gaetsewe says while recovering global diamond demand and higher production will support economic growth and government revenues in the short term, the recovery should be viewed as an opportunity to accelerate reforms and not delay them. She argues that Botswana remains heavily dependent on diamonds, leaving the economy vulnerable to external shocks. Gaetsewe says sustained implementation of the Botswana Economic Transformation Program is key to creating jobs, attracting investment, and building a more resilient economy.
1: Botswana's diamond sector is showing signs of recovery, with diamond production and sales increasing in the first quarter of 2026 and positive growth observed. And this provides welcome support for growth and government revenues. However, it should not reduce the urgency of economic diversification. Diamonds remain the backbone of the economy, but they also expose Botswana to external shocks and changing global demand.
0: In currency exchange, rates the price trading at 1.21 rand, 13.77 pula against the US dollar, 15.69 pula against the euro, and 18.32 pula against the British pound.
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0: It's a chilly one across the region tonight to wrap up warm as temperatures dip to 6 degrees Celsius in Gaborone, Kasane and Joburg, with 7 degrees Celsius in Harare, Maung and Francistown, 8 degrees Celsius in Lusaka and 9 degrees Celsius in Cape Town. Slightly milder, indeed, 10 degrees Celsius in Windhoek to wrap up that weather update. So whether you are heading home out for the evening or waking up early tomorrow, don't forget to wrap up. Winter isn't done with us just yet. 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

0: It's a beautiful sound of Romulimo Mote featuring Rory Sang, who is a beautiful songstress giving us absolutely amazing R&B music, and she'll be the artist that we are featuring on today's show. Good evening and welcome to The Business, of course, your weekly window into the ideas, industries and innovators shaping Botswana's economy. I am your host, Katleho Rakora. Tonight we unpack one of the biggest stories in Botswana's economy, that is diamond production, which is rebounding and confidence is returning to the global market. We also see Botswana raising its production targets for the year. But here's the question: will Botswana use this recovery to accelerate economic transformation, or will a stronger diamond market slow the agency to diversify? We'll be joined by economist Tshepiso Kgaetsewe before exploring beneficiation opportunities for local miners with the Small Scale Miners Association. Later on the regimen, Coach Yvonne reminds us why diamonds don't just symbolize wealth, they also symbolize resilience, growth, and purpose. Stay with us.
1: The Wrap on The Business.
0: All right, so to start off the show, for the past 2 years, Botswana has battled one of its toughest economic periods, really, in recent memory, largely because of the weak global demand on diamonds, and this slowdown weighed heavily on economic growth, government revenues, and business confidence. But 2026 is beginning to show good signs. The painting is looking quite like a different picture. Statistics Botswana reports that the economy returned to growth during the first quarter of the year, supported by improvements in diamond mining and trading. Production increased by 4.7% year-on-year to 4.89 million carats, while output surged by more than 148% compared to the previous quarter following improved operations at Orapa. So that momentum continued into the second quarter. According to Anglo-American's latest production report released last week, Botswana produced about 5.5 million carats, helping lift global De Beers production by 88% to 7.8 million carats. The Bank of Botswana has also noted that Botswana has revised its annual production target upward from 15 million to about 18 million carats this year. The numbers suggest that the sector is recovering to a certain extent, but does that mean Botswana's economy is recovering for the long term, or should this recovery become the catalyst for accelerating diversification and beneficiation? In a recent opinion piece titled "Will Rising Diamond Sales Slow Botswana's Economic Diversification Drive?", economist Tshepiso Kgaetsewe argues that Botswana should resist the temptation to become comfortable with the recovering diamond market. Instead, she believes the current recovery presents the perfect opportunity to fast-track reforms, diversify the economy, and build resilience before the next downturn arrives. She joins us now. Good evening and welcome to The Business, Tshepiso.
2: Good evening, Katleho, and good evening to your listeners. Thank you for having me.
0: Absolutely. I think before maybe we get to the meat of our conversation, maybe you could just paint a picture for us. Currently, as it stands, how are we doing as an economy, really, Botswana? We know we haven't been doing well. Where do we stand currently? And how is the diamond market doing as we have been recounting all these statistics that seem to be quite positive?
2: Thank you for that. If I'm to paint a picture on where we are in terms of our economy as Botswana, we are seeing that gradual recovery in the diamond sector following the 2 years where we were seeing that slowdown in the in economic activity. So we are seeing that gradual recovery in the diamond sector. And we know that the diamond sector is the anchor or the backbone of the economy. It impacts our fiscal, it impacts our foreign reserves, our inflows, foreign inflows. And we are seeing an improvement in that case, where we are seeing our foreign reserves increasing, foreign exchange reserves increasing. We are seeing a diamond production and sales increase, and that will have a positive impact on the economy, following what we've been seeing in the past 2 years. All of us have felt the pressure. We have been an economy that has depended on the diamond, from our government sector, from our businesses. At a household level, we know the importance of the diamond and the role that it plays in the economy. So that is where we are. And like my article does talk about, the fact that even though we are seeing this gradual recovery in the diamond sector, it shouldn't make us complacent and not forget that we are on this transformation of diversifying our economy, ensuring that we move away from our dependence on the diamond sector.
0: Yeah, can you tell me more about that? Why do you believe this is actually the best time, not the worst time, to accelerate economic diversification with this boost we are seeing in economic recovery?
2: All right. So usually when revenues are under pressure, government will focus on short-term stabilization. So when revenues improve, as we will see, we are seeing revenues improve coming from the diamond sector. There's more capacity to invest in infrastructure, skills, innovation, and generally the private sector, and ensure that we diversify. So firstly, the transformation or the economic diversification that we talk about requires investment. It requires for us to invest in infrastructure, skills, the right skills, ensuring that the regulations, the policies are aligned to ensure that the private sector grows and is able to become the engine of growth and develop other sectors besides the diamond. We also should not forget that even though the diamond sector is recovering, it does not change the long-term challenges that natural diamonds are facing. We still see that threat or that competition from lab-grown diamonds, the change in consumer preferences globally. We see the cyclical luxury demand. So really the global the globe or the world actually dictates what happens within Botswana. So anything that changes will anything that changes in the global world then will impact what happens in Botswana in terms of the demand for our diamonds. And we also know the fact that it's not the first time we talk about diversification. We've been talking about it for two decades. And when things are okay, or when the diamond sector picks up, we tend to forget about that. And it's not only Botswana, but mineral resource economies tend to do that. So momentum becomes slow during times when there's that boom in terms of the diamond. So this is the time where we should ensure that we make sure that the revenues that come in go towards the diamond, the diversification drive that we're trying to push.
0: If you're just joining us, I'm in conversation with economist at Absa Bank Botswana, Mayor Tshepiso Gaetsewe, discussing her recent opinion piece titled "Will Rising Diamond Sales Slow Botswana's Economic Diversification Drive?" where she argues that Botswana should resist the temptation to become comfortable with a recovering diamond market. We continue with our conversation after this.
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0: 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Katlego Rakola on the business until 7 p.m.
1: All right, welcome back to the business. I am currently in conversation with Absa Bank economist Tsepiso Gaetsewe discussing her recent opinion piece titled "Will Rising Diamond Sales Slow Botswana's Economic Diversification Drive?" where she argues that Botswana should resist the temptation to become comfortable with the recovering diamond market. We have been noting a lot of developments in the diamond sector where recovery is being noted with increased production in increased sales and forecast increased production as well going forward. So we have discussed where you really stand with your position and how you noted that really when the economy is doing well for many mineral economies, diversification tends to take a back seat. I wanted to speak to beneficiation. How important is moving further up the mineral value chain if Botswana wants to reduce its dependence on rough diamond exports? Because this, I believe, is also an area and avenue for diversification.
2: Yes, I believe beneficiation allows Botswana to capture more value from its natural resources. So instead of us as Botswana exporting our diamond in its raw form, we would then develop it and ensure that we get more value through the diamond value chain. So this would talk to issues of sorting, cutting and polishing, jewelry manufacturing, making sure that we get more benefit from our natural resources, not only for the diamond really. I think generally from more of our products, or where we know we have a comparative advantage in terms of our resources within Botswana, the beef sector, the copper and agricultural products. We need more beneficiation to get more value from our natural products and not only export them as raw products. So beneficiation, though, is not diversification. I think that should be very clear, because it still depends on the resource, especially in the diamond, where we talk about the diamond sector. For you to get that true diversification, it occurs when beneficiation is able to create the skills, able to create the manufacturing capabilities, and really grow our industries. So it does play a large role in us really diversifying and making sure that we get more value from our diamonds as well as our other products where we know we have a comparative advantage.
1: Absolutely. I think just as a last point, Tsepi, you also spoke about Botswana Economic Transformation Program and how it needs to be accelerated. Its implementation needs to be accelerated. And we know as a country, we really struggle with implementation. We have a lot of great policies, a lot of great ideas. But when it comes to implementation, there is a struggle. Where are the biggest execution gaps today with implementation of the Economic Transformation Program?
2: The Botswana Economic Transformation Plan, like we all know, is a government or policy document really that is meant to transform Botswana, ensuring that we move away from our dependence on the diamond, ensuring that we are able to grow our private sector, ensuring that our private sector is the one that leads. I think we are seeing a slow progress in terms of implementation. And I think the biggest problem comes back to the fact that we did not have that fiscal muscle for us to actually implement the BETP. It is important that as we implement it as well, we should have a clear roadmap. We should set measurable targets for ourselves. So I think, firstly, as the diamond gradually recovers, ensure that we devote money towards this diversification plan that we have, ensure that we have a roadmap in how we are going to achieve it, and be able to measure how we are faring in terms of us reaching that goal. And we do talk about policies, implementation. Botswana has good strategies. It has good policies. But implementation has always been one of those bottlenecks. So I think right now is the best time to ensure that as the finances come in, or the revenue, diamond revenues come in, we actually devote them to ensuring that some of these structural bottlenecks that we face as an economy, we are able to overcome.
1: Tshepiso Raitsewe, Absa Bank Botswana economist, thank you so much for your time. You can, of course, get access to that opinion piece by Tshepiso titled "Will Rising Diamond Sales Slow Botswana's Economic Diversification Drive?" to get more insight into her perspective, where she argues that Botswana should resist the temptation to become comfortable with the current recovering diamond market. Thank you so much, Tshepi, and enjoy the rest of your evening.
2: Thank you for having me, Katlego.
1: Absolutely. So on the other side, we have a conversation with the Small Scale Miners Association of Botswana to explore beneficiation a bit more, as we are still in the business of diamonds and they seem to be doing well. Of course, they are part of our future regardless. How can we ensure that citizens, locals, the smaller players are able to participate in this? Of course, that conversation is coming right after Rory featuring Vizo with Lake Day. You are tuned into The Business. I am Katlego Rakola. We're together until 7 p.m.
0: This is The Business with Katlego Rakola. Sekakangwe, Masunga, Kalakamati. 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
0: The number I give you. Too much tune, Baba.

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1: 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Spitting all day, now you're out of breath. Sounding like a broken record, that's more laps on your track. Spitting all day, now you're out of breath.
2: 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Of course, today we are discussing the recovering diamond sector. We have seen encouraging figures contributing to both the GDP focused production and just expected growth within this sector. Botswana's diamond recovery is clearly encouraging, but another important question is whether more Botswana can participate in the value created by the country's mineral wealth. The government continues to speak about beneficiation, local participation and value addition, yet so many small-scale miners' opportunities remain limited by finance, technology, licensing and access to markets. To unpack this further, we are joined by the technical advisor to the Small Scale Miners Association, who is also an economic geologist, Ray McDonald. Ray McDonald Sehola. Good evening and welcome to the business on Yarn FM.
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2: Thank you so much. Maybe tell us a little bit about who you are, Lele, Small Scale Miners Association of Botswana.
3: Small Scale Miners Association of Botswana, it's a non-government organization which is looking at encouraging small-scale miners in the mining space, which is also trying to influence policy regarding small-scale mining in the country. Remember, this is a new sector in the mining space in Botswana, so it's largely unknown. We are seeing it as an entry point to the lucrative mining industry, where our people, the nation, the people of Botswana, the citizens can partake. So Small Scale Mining Association of Botswana is mandated to look into these areas,
2: to look at the opportunities in small-scale minings and see how you can create opportunities for locals. So we are talking about the latest production figures, mm-hmm. which show that Botswana's diamond sector remains a major economic driver. From the perspective of you as small-scale miners, what opportunities does this recovery create? Do you have participation in this space from your members? Is this something that has impact and implication on you as an industry?
3: We welcome. This is a positive news, as a previous interview has shown. The latest production figures show that Botswana's output, rough diamond production, has gone up by 88% in the last quarter of 2026. That is a period ending at 30th June. So that translates to 7,800,000 carats. This is a significant production output. So that means, fiscally speaking, the revenue base of Botswana government is going to be positively impacted. So we may see projects that have been stalled or paused being given the green light to resume, or new ones coming on stream. So when you look at the construction industry, it's going to be the first beneficiary of this good news, because now there will be money to pave roads, to make new roads. Construction infrastructure will take off. So the small-scale miners, they're going to have immense opportunities to come in, because These are people who are providing raw materials for the construction industry, infrastructure development in the form of river sand, gravel, construction aggregates. So these are paramount to the construction industry. So this boom, when these projects are given the go-ahead, they will impact positively on our members.
2: Absolutely. What practical opportunities exist for small-scale miners beyond extracting raw materials? I think also I just want to understand context. Exactly what are the different services or the different businesses that one can undertake as a small-scale miner? And what is the current activity in this space by citizens that you can give examples of?
3: Due to the policies right now, we are still constrained to river sand mining predominantly. A little bit of activity in borrow pits, a little bit of activity in quarrying. Remember, this is an industry which is largely affected by lack of access to funding. So with less adequate funding means you can't deploy sophisticated machinery. So without machinery, that's going to impact on our productivity. So our people at the moment, they are still struggling to get adequate equipment to play big. However, we are seeing some positive moves in quarries. We have registered, there are more Botswana now in the quarry space than 5 or 10 years ago. There are more Botswana now operating borrow pits, which supply gravels to road construction projects. So, yes, there's light at the end of this tunnel. So that's encouraging development.
2: You spoke about policy and how it currently restricts participation of that small-scale mining in other areas of the mining industry. What is your advocacy towards government with policy reform? Exactly what needs to be done for more locals to be able to participate broadly in other areas of the mining sector? And exactly how do you think that could happen without it being too strenuous on obviously smaller players?
3: First, we are advocating for the government to formalize the sector. So the main item on the agenda is formalization. Formalization is going to bring small-scale mining into the forefront. Right now, it's still in the background. It's still the last item on the agenda when it comes to debate in the mining space. So we want to bring it to the front because there are huge opportunities when you talk of inclusive economy in this space, because this is an area where a lot of our communities can participate in the mining sector, but at a small scale, and yet giving an impact to the economic input of the country.
2: If you're just joining us, I'm in conversation with the technical advisor to the Small Scale Miners Association of Botswana, who is also an economic geologist, Re McDonald Sehola, engineer McDonald Sehola. You spoke about how the sector needs to be formalized in order to create opportunities for players, smaller players, in the bigger scale of the mining sector. Exactly what are those opportunities that you think exist for locals, for smaller players in the mining sector? I mean, we talk a lot about beneficiation with the diamond sector. For instance, in that space, how can Botswana participate, and what laws need to be improved to allow for that to take place?
3: there are a lot of opportunities available there, provided they can, accessibility can be made available to small-scale miners. Let's just start with diamonds. This is our mainstay. You know, after processing kimberlite to release diamonds, you have tailings, you know, like all mining operations, you know, the waste rock after processing tailings. But those tailings, they still contain the minerals. So when you drive towards Joaneng, you could see those tail dams about 15 kilometers away. So that's a huge resource. So just in the diamond space, small-scale miners can be given access to those tailings to process them further, to release the diamonds which could still be there. We know Letlhakane mine in the Boteti district is processing the tailings. That production is from the tailings. So that is an opportunity for small-scale miners. When you go to base metals, copper, which mostly we're exporting it raw, like most of our mineral commodities, can also be open to small-scale miners to process it to secondary products like copper cathodes, copper cables, before further down the stream. So that's an opportunity. And then when you go to soda ash, you've got huge deposits of soda ash in the Makgadikgadi pans. The soda ash itself is a huge raw material in the chemical industry. So small-scale miners also can play a role there. We could have some quotas that so much can be allocated to small-scale miners to process as value addition. So that will create a lot of value addition, create jobs in the country instead of exporting those jobs elsewhere.
2: Absolutely. And I think there's also a big argument that as Botswana, we tend to be too focused on diamonds alone. With existing operations across the broad spectrum of mining operations in the country, where do you see the most immediate opportunities, the low-hanging fruits? Where are we doing well? Where opportunities could be created for locals on a small scale?
3: We got huge deposits, billions of tons of coal underground. Remember, much of the topic now is a transition to clean energy. But now, when you look at the energy consumption throughout the world, the resources that, or the idea of transition to clean energy has got a lot of challenges. And the countries that are sitting on huge deposits of coal, like Botswana, we have been shortchanged here, you see. But when you look at the consuming industries like India and China, they are still using a lot of coal in the industries. So I think we can open up there and let small-scale miners take part in the extraction and processing and selling of coal. So yes, we can open that up. When you look at, because within the diamond, within the mining space, the government drive is to move away from the dominance of diamonds into other mineral commodities. So we got big candidates like iron ore. You see that they're huge deposits, like undeveloped around the central district. That area where you have our iron ore mine, Ikongwe, there's a huge deposit there, and that license is under a citizen. So these are areas that our people can move in and exploit and mine and sell at a small scale, whether they become syndicates or they become a cooperative. It can generate some industries in the villages, in the rural areas out there. And this will also mitigate the rural-urban migration in search of employment.
2: Here with economic geologist, technical advisor to the Small Scale Miners Association, Re McDonald Sohola. We are talking about beneficiation. Is it an opportunity? How can it happen in the country? And what are the barriers to entry that must be addressed to allow citizens to participate in the space? You spoke about policy earlier and how the sector needs to be formalized. What is the current engagement with the government in formalizing the sector? How far are we from seeing young players participating in the broader industries of bigger, playing a bigger role in mining? You know, the examples, the opportunities you have been citing are quite lucrative and seem to be things that one could take up. But where do these discussions stand with you and government as advocates in formalizing the industry?
3: There's some progress that has been made in advocating for formalization of small-scale mining. This is a struggle and a persistent effort spearheaded by the Small Scale Miners Association of Botswana, headed by the founding member of the association, who has agitated for many years to formalize the sector. So now, small scale, if you look at the amendment of Mines and Minerals Act, for the first time now, there's a mention of small scale mining. So the government has taken heed to this voice that this small scale mining has to be brought into the big space, into the mining. Who has agitated for many years to formalize the sector. So now, small scale, if you look at the amendment of Mines and Minerals Act, for the first time now, there's a mention of small-scale mining. So the government has taken heed to this voice that this small-scale mining has to be brought into the big space, into the mining space proper, because it's not only bringing more people at a local level, but also it will add to, for the first time now, there's a mention of small-scale mining. So the government has taken heed to this voice that this small-scale mining has to be brought into the big space, into the mining space proper, because it's not only bringing more people at a local level, but also it will add to the GDP and employment as a whole. So there are a lot of opportunities coming up. Once the sector is fully formalized, there will be so much opportunities that the youth, the mine engineers, which are mostly retiring after their years in the mining sector, they will have opportunities now to run small mines. So we're looking forward to that.
2: Can you speak a little bit about that as a last point to our conversation, Reso Khola, that future of a fully a beneficiated sector where small players are taking part in its operations? What could the mining sector look like 10 years from now, 15, 20 years from now, if beneficiation is done right, if small-scale mining is encouraged and supported?
3: The landscape will change. The landscape will change because for the first time, you are going to have Botswana fully participating.

0: in the mining industry, the whole value chain, exploration, mining, value addition, beneficiation, marketing, and selling. So 5 to 10 years from now, you are going to see hubs where you are going to have cutting and polishing for diamonds. These factories will be owned by locals, because once the issues of finance and technology are resolved, which are at the center of the discussion by the association with partners we have identified. Once these are sorted out, we are going to have polishing and cutting centers operated by Botswana and owned by Botswana. We are going to see copper processing plants operated and owned by the locals to process raw copper into copper cathodes and electrical cables. This is going to be done in the country. So we're looking forward by 10 years from now, the contribution of small-scale mining to the GDP to be from anywhere from 2 to 5%.
1: Absolutely. So you'd have broken into the sector and at least benefiting a small piece of 2 to 5%, which could be incredible. The way it translates into jobs, livelihoods, and ultimately economic contribution. Re McDonald Sehola, engineer, McDonald Sehola, economic geologist and Small Scale Miners Association technical advisor. Thank you so much for your time, and we wish you the best of luck in formalizing this sector. Hopefully, in a short period of time, we'll see policies, we'll see the law is supporting you and the endeavor.
0: Thank you very much. We thank you for having given us the opportunity to come and deliberate on these challenges facing small-scale miners in Botswana. Thank you very much.
1: Good evening and enjoy the rest of your night, Resohola. Before we wrap up the show, we get into the regimen where our resident life coach, Coach Yvonne, likens our conversation of a diamond to personal development. Stick around for that conversation.
2: 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Buale ya rona. 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Celebration. 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So yeah. Buale ya rona. 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
1: 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Coach Yvonne joins us for the regimen to explore how the journey of a diamond mirrors our own personal growth.
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3: We live in a world where it's easy to create an image of success. 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Titles can create the appearance of leadership. Money can create the impression of significance. But none of these automatically produce character. Real influence isn't something you manufacture. It is something you develop. Authenticity is built through integrity, consistency, resilience, and the willingness to grow through life's pressures. Just as genuine character is formed over time, so is lasting trust. People may be impressed by appearances for a moment, but you know, after some time, they are transformed by authenticity over a lifetime. So today, remember, don't focus on looking successful. Focus on becoming a person of substance. Don't spend your energy creating an image. Invest it in building character. Because at the end of the day, people can imitate success, but they can't imitate substance. So I'll leave you with this powerful reminder from 1 Samuel 16, verse 7. The Lord does not look at the things people look at. People look at the outward appearance, but the Lord looks at the heart. This is the regimen reminding you that your greatest asset is not your image, it's your authentic character. Have a blessed and purposeful day ahead of you. Good evening.
2: How to set up your day for success. 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
1: And that brings us to the end of today's show. Before we let you go, here's Rory Sang with Jodo as we wrap up the show. Good evening. Until next time, enjoy the rest of your night.
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0: It's music from Focalistic, Chico, as well as Sims Noring. This one is called Beyonce Baby. Before that, I gave you some music from Fela featuring Ozzy F, Teddy, Frost Legato, and they came through with Bad Guy. Do what it does, BW. Good evening. It's a beautiful Tuesday evening, and I hope you had a brilliant day. If you didn't, that's okay. Okay? Because I've stepped into the red hot building, and I'm about to turn that frown upside down. My name is Kat, and I'm the only cat that you should be addicted to. 7:35. We jump into our first conversation of the evening right here on The Group Project. Also going to give you some music from Styx, Huma Sekela, and The Bliss, coming through with Marketplace 2.0. Plus 2673911106. Is the number to hit me up on if at all you want to talk to me at any time during the show. Shay, man, I hope you had a good day, my love.
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0: It's music from Uncle X as well as Ntaba Ezindle. This one is called Monneke Selepe. It was back to back with music from Styx, Huma Sekela featuring The Bless, and they came through with Marketplace 2.0.
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0: Alrighty, BW 732 is your time. Let's get into tonight's conversation. After I give you some music from Vizo View coming through with Too Late, I want us to unpack this evening's discussion, right? And I want you to picture this. Imagine this. The government has created an opportunity for you, a business license that is reserved exclusively for Botswana. And that gives us a chance to build wealth, to create jobs, and own something that could change your family's future. But instead of you building your business, you end up renting out the opportunity. So every month, money is coming in. I want to stress, I want to GED, no stock to buy, there's no employees that you need to manage. It's just you getting easy income while somebody else runs the business. But here's the big question, Chomi, plus 2673911066. Have you actually outsmarted the system, or have you sold the very opportunity that was meant to empower you? Now, this morning, the Ministry of Trade revealed that they're currently working on tightening the laws after a rise in cases where citizens, rona Botswana, obtain trade licenses for business that are reserved for us, rele Botswana, only for us to now lease them out or rent them out to foreign nationals. Now, according to the ministry, the practice is becoming quite common in areas such as Gaborone, Ramotswa, Mutshudi, as well as surrounding villages. Now, before anybody turns this into, oh my God, foreigners versus Botswana, I want us to pause for a second, because this isn't about who is running the business. It's a conversation about giving away an opportunity that was intended for you as a citizen in Botswana in the first place. Because if you qualify for an opportunity that was created to empower you, I'm going to rent out to, Bisola or Mr. Matthews from UK or whatever the case is, are you really empowering yourself, or have you now become a middleman that's just collecting rent while somebody else is building a business that is in your name? Tonight on No Cap, I want us to unpack whether this is, I don't know, greed, survival, maybe it's you being street smart, or maybe it's proof that Botswana needs to rethink what economic empowerment actually looks like. I want to hear from business owners, aspiring entrepreneurs, or anyone that has ever been tempted by easy money. Send me a WhatsApp voice note right now, plus 2673911066, because this is a conversation that might become very, very interesting. Have you outsmarted the system, or have you sold the opportunity to somebody else, and that opportunity could have empowered you if at all you get your trading license and decide to rent it out?
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0: Good evening, BW, if you just tuned in. Hi, my darling. I hope you had a beautiful day. If at all you didn't, that's okay. Through the conversations that I have for you, as well as the music and the high energy and good vibes, I'm pretty sure we'll give you a beautiful end to your day. Tonight's conversation is pretty interesting. +267 391 1066. Would you lease your business license if somebody offered you guaranteed money every single month? And this conversation comes from a discussion that actually happened today. Now, this morning, the Parliament's Public Accounts Committee heard that the Ministry of Trade is moving to tighten trade laws after an increase in cases where it appears that business licenses that are reserved exclusively for Botswana are actually being leased out to foreign nationals who then operate those businesses within Botswana. The conversation isn't about, you know, blaming foreigners. I don't want us to talk about that. But what we're talking about here is specifically about businesses that government has deliberately reserved for citizens as part of economic empowerment. And this is where tonight's conversation comes from. And this is where the question comes from. If at all the government is saying, you know, the economy is going through a very, very serious decline. And they're saying, okay, our attempts to curb the poverty or curb the poor lifestyle or well-being in Botswana is giving Botswana these particular opportunities that they can apply for, you know, give them particular licenses, side businesses that they can, you know, earn or buy, build their own company and make something of themselves. But instead, the person that gets the license then turns around and says, wait, working, hoha, I'm not quite sure if I can run this business on my own. Let me just rent out this business to somebody. So the business name remains their name, right? The business name will remain Kat's name. Hawake Kat's Media Investment. But Kat is doing nothing. Kat is just the front. Kat and Oberka Honnahi are 30,000 pula every single month, while the business is actually being run by, I don't have any name in my mind, but the business is probably run by Timmy Kem, right? And Timmy Kem is a Nigerian national who wants to push business in Botswana. And some between the lines, you'd think, okay, maybe this is a conversation about survival or opportunity, or maybe it's a conversation about easy money. But you and I need to sit down, Chumi, and have a real conversation and ask ourselves, what do we want? We're complaining. The government is not doing too much. The government is failing us. The government this. But when the government gives us an opportunity, we want to throw it back in the government's face. When we say we want to be empowered as a nation, and then we decide to go and sell the very same empowerment that's been given to us by our government, what do we think is actually going to happen? +267 391 1066. Let me know if you would lease out your business for a guaranteed amount that would come in every single month. And if we were to break down this conversation, right, the reality, Chomi, is the government reserves certain businesses for citizens, I get, because their goal is bigger than just issuing a license. The idea here is for us to create jobs, to circulate money within local communities, to help Botswana build wealth through ownership, as well as create and support entrepreneurs. But according to the Ministry of Trade, citizens are not doing that anymore. On paper, the business belongs to the citizen, but in reality, citizen and Oberka collect a rent at the end of the month, right? And somebody else is running the operation. And this could probably be happening because running a business isn't easy, friend. For example, I don't have a business. Okay, besides myself, I'm the business. I don't have a business, babe. And the reason why is because it's too much admin. It's too much admin, and you need capital. You need suppliers. You need discipline. You can go months, Chomi. Business is slow. So I'm like, hey, you want to have a business chat? Let me take a step back. When I'm ready financially and mentally, I will try and see what business I can create. But for some people, Tala, somebody that comes to them and says, listen, you've got this business, you're not doing anything about it, or listen, I know that as a Motswana, there's this opportunity that you have, go and get this license, I will give you money every month, and then I will fund it, and I will, you know, see it through as the foreign national. And unfortunately, the okay, I'm going to break it down in two parts. I'm seeing the pros, I'm seeing the cons. My mind is racing. Somebody might say, Nyamikana Kete, the citizen is making money. The citizen, instead of them sitting at home unemployed, they're receiving an income. And somebody else on the other side of the coin might argue, the foreign national might bring in, you know, business experience. They're bringing in capital. They're bringing in supply chains. They're bringing employment opportunities. And some shops, friend, that you and I both know now are still surviving because somebody has the resources to keep them operating. So to some people, it might be practical. But to me, friend, I'm thinking, we don't know what we want as Botswana. Because if at all what the Ministry of Trade is saying is true, and a business has been reserved for you and I, and you and I are not actually operating it, then who's really benefiting? Because the government isn't reserving these sectors so that citizens can become landlords of licenses. But it's for you to create your own business. It's also an issue of fairness. Imagine, Chumi, there's two young Botswana. I get one genuinely wants to build a business. The other one is leasing out a license, right? So who's hardworking? Who is deserving of the benefits that come with the government of Botswana? Imagine this person trying to build something and they're competing against a business that has different resources and experience from Lord knows where. Is that a level playing field? It would be level if the both of you are coming in as partners. You've got, you know, 50% Ilewena, the Botswana who has the license, or 70%, and then the rest of the percent goes to the foreign national who then becomes an investor. I have no problem. But my problem now is when we now say we want to build something, we want to grow something, we want to create jobs, we want to learn how to run a business, we want to be independent. I get that times are tough. I understand that not everybody has capital. But if you and I keep on asking the government to create opportunities that are meant for us, and then we also have the responsibility to make use of those opportunities when they come. We can't preach about citizen empowerment and when it finally comes, we want to give that opportunity to somebody else. Who exactly is being empowered? Because at the end of the day, we're losing. The government is losing. You're losing. And a foreign national is making all of this money. Sometimes we're so quick to point at foreign nationals. But if no citizen has agreed to lease out their license in the first place, then this wouldn't even be a conversation. +2673911066. Would you lease your business license if somebody offered you a guaranteed amount of money every single month? Send you those voice notes. Let's listen to them.
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5: Hi, Kat. You know what? I feel if it makes business sense and you are not being exploited as a Botswana business owner or name owner, and they share. The share percentage is makes good sense. Yes, I would lease out the name. I mean, restruggle mo Botswana ka initial capital to start your company, to make it profitable. Yes, if it makes business sense, I would. Because that person otaka capital and wena khona capital and then obotsenga a very watertight contract, or maybe I'm leasing it to you for maybe 5 years. After 5 years you are ara here, then hey, if it brings bread to the table, yes, lease out that name. That's my humble opinion.
0: Thank you very much for your humble opinion, my love. I appreciate that. I think you're spitting. You're saying everything that you're saying is lucrative, right? If at all this person has the money, if at all this person has, you know, the capital, the experience, the resources to make this company or business prosper, then it's okay. But my thing is the principle. If at all you are leasing out your business, or if at all you know, why don't you just, when you're obtaining the license, say from the beginning, I'm going to be getting this license, I'm going to be working, listen, this is how things are going to go in our business, so that it's fair. Because now it's coming across, and I could be jumping the gun here, and you'll correct me, but it's coming across as fraud in some type of way. You're obtaining something by false pretenses. You're getting this license that has been reserved for you. You have perks that come with this. It is your responsibility to take care of this. The government has gone out of its way to say, well, it's all a game. These are a couple of sectors where we feel like these are a few trading licenses that we can lease out so that Botswana can be able to make something of themselves. And then instead, you want to take the easy route. You don't want to work for your money. You don't want to learn how a business is run. You don't want to, you know, learn how all of these things work. Like I said earlier on, business. But you don't want to learn anything on your own. But instead, you're depending on somebody else. What happens if, let's say, there's no contract in place and this person decides, I've got all the money that I need, or, you know, I can make a way on my own. I don't need your business anymore. We're no longer every single month for leasing out your business name. Where do you start from there? Because now it's literally a fall from glory. It's a fall from grace. So I believe that if at all you want to work with a foreign national, then collaborate, work together, learn from this person. But in this particular instance, this person doesn't want to learn. This person is just saying, well, it's okay, you can have a trading license. You can rent it out for this amount every single month, and you do the business. I don't care. Not every single year. My tax, or whatever the case is. And unfortunately, friend, the reality is we need to start being more accountable when it comes to how we deal with things. We as citizens cannot sell opportunities because we feel like we don't have support or we feel like we don't have capital. We need to work. We need to make a plan. We need to collaborate. But under no circumstance, friend, should you now start leasing your license if at all you never had no capital to start your business in the first place. You can't just jump into hot water. You need to have a lucrative plan. Well, I'm starting this business. This is where I'm going to get the capital from. This is what's going to happen. Because if we jump into things and we bite off more than we can chew, the opportunities are meant for us, to other people. And citizen empowerment can only work if you and I are participating in it. A business license, it's not just the name, but it's an opportunity for you to build wealth and create jobs and leave something behind for your next generation. And if you and I keep on treating these opportunities as if it's our birthright, or as if it's not a privilege, if we're treating it as something to rent out instead of something to build on, then we need to sit down and we need to reevaluate if we really know how the economy is looking and how things could turn up in 10 years. If the biggest threat here is not a foreign national, but a citizen who is selling out an opportunity to a foreign national, then maybe we've got a problem with accountability and maybe we're just not serious about turning things around and building wealth for ourselves. Maybe you and I are too willing to give away things that were created for us. This is no cap. Getting a bit personal over there because it's a very, very touchy conversation. Let's keep the conversation going on our socials. Follow me, Kathleen Apudi, across all social media platforms. You can still send through your voice notes. And remember, Trimiwara, sometimes the hardest conversations are most required because that's how you and I end up moving forward.
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0: It's Jazzworks, GLCJ, Tukutela Mahu. This one is called Tuluguti, the clap song. Also gave you some music from Basho Vision, Vax 99, Angela Mula, and Psych Khoisan, and they came through with Malobola. I think Psych Khoisan and Vax 99 had such a good time when they made this song, and it led to them deciding to give us, Chomi, a joint amapiano project. Now, Vax 99 is a producer, and Psych is a vocalist. He's one half of Khoisan. Now, on the 31st of July, and yes, I've been invited, they are going to be releasing a joint amapiano project. I'm super, super excited. They've got different collaborations. Faith Strings is there. Hymnist is there. And these two gentlemen are going to be showing us a blend of a fresh sound. So on Friday, they're going to be releasing their project, and they're having a little something, something somewhere in the city. They've invited a couple of media key players to come through for a listening session. I'm so excited. I'm counting down the hours, and congratulations to Psych and Vax 99. Talking about, boys, that's what I'm talking about. It's all about the beauty of collaboration. I can't wait to find out what the joint project is about. I can't wait to hear the stories of your collaborations, and most importantly, I can't wait to play your music right here on No Cap.
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0: Alrighty, let's get into the second conversation of the evening. This one is a bit more lighthearted. This one is a bit more, it's all a game, guys. Let's have a genuine conversation. If you ask anybody about, and I keep working, but if you ask anybody about Kat and her relationship with time, they will tell you that Kat is literally never on time for anything. And because I'm not doing it on purpose. I don't wake up 1 hour before, I mean, 1 minute before I'm supposed to leave the house and head to work. I don't wake up and say, aha, today is a beautiful day to be late. Unfortunately for me, life is always happening. And regardless of how much I try to be on time, like Ashanti, the world just gets the best of me. And it's gotten to a point where my friend, my very, very close friend, Ifika, is just there like, ah, when I chumi ma, now I can't do this anymore. And kimeskere chumi, do not leave the house, because you know things will hit the fan when it comes to my life. So rather yet, let me arrive when oboe emela, because you're always on time. But you'd find that, you know, right? And the psychology behind it is somebody might say, 10 minutes late, you don't value my time, right? To another person, it might be, it happens, you know, it's life. But for some people like myself, we are always late. We are not necessarily careless, right? Sometimes, and I'm going to be honest with you, sometimes it's a matter of poor management. Sometimes it's overestimating how much I can get done. My biggest mistake, is me telling myself, I just need 30 minutes. I just need 30 minutes to bath, to, you know, lotion, to wear my clothes, to leave the house, and I'll get to where I am. And then you'd find where there's heavy traffic, or you'd find where there's a responsibility that I need to get through. Or the one reason that is always so common in Kat's late comings is ADHD, right? For some weird reason, friend, my mind will pick up on the little things that I need to get done before I leave the house, right? So for example, my ADHD is not just about being hyperactive, right? Or being unable to pay attention. It also affects how I function every single day, right? And it functions my brain's management system. So if I want to leave the house at 8:30, right, I might get distracted while looking for my keys. That literally happened today. I might get distracted while

0: trying to find my keys, or I might remember, oh my God, I have to send an email. Let me quickly send this email before I leave the house. And before you know it, and 1 hour has passed by. Or maybe I lose a track of time while I'm doing something that feels urgent. I can't leave the house without washing the dishes. And then I'll go and meet my friend, or I'll go for the meeting. And I underestimate how long it actually takes me to leave the house. I'm not choosing to be late, but my brain just disappoints me, especially when I'm under pressure. Especially when I'm under pressure. And it's something that a lot of people call time blindness. Now, time blindness is not an official diagnosis, but it describes the difficulty that some people with ADHD have when it comes to sensing the pressure of time or the passage of time. VVA likes saying, time is just, you're just here to vibe, my boy. And in my world, friend, an hour can disappear without me realizing it. In my brain, 10 minutes literally feels like 1 minute. And I want us to unpack that and so much more during this hour of the show. +2673911066. How's your relationship with time, friend? Be honest with me. Do you keep time? Are you late? Have you realized why you're late? What are you doing to get better? And me talking about ADHD is not saying you should start using this as an excuse. We need to do better. Let me know. +2673911066. I got a message over here. This one says, hi, is this Cat or Luthe? So Luthe, my baby, is 12 to 3 every single Monday and Friday. And then Cat is 7 p.m. to 10 p.m. Apparently we sound alike, right?
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0: It's time for a brand new jam. It's Mellow as well as Loli Racina. This one is called Tswarelela. On the flip side of that one, I'm also going to give you some music from Coop Season and Lord B. And that one is called Tabang. And then we're going to be jumping into our discussion about being late-ish. I hope I'm not late for this conversation.
2: Yeah, we're looking for some new music. 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

And God never said you will be without problems. 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God said, when you go through the fire, I'll be with you. He never said you'll never go through the fire. He said, when you

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0: season, Lord T, this one, Lord B, rather, this one is called Tabang. Also gave you a brand new jam from Mello. If at all you missed it, it's absolutely amazing, man. Really, really enjoyed it. The song is called Swarala. Let me know what you think about that one, B-Dub. Is it a flame or is it lame?
1: Do you swear to tell the truth? The whole truth. And nothing but the truth.
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0: I think I'm gonna have to give Mello's brand new jam a nice little 7 out of 10. I like it. One thing about Mello is I like how he writes from the heart, and I like how he's so relatable, and I like how he's so honest about things that he's gone through, things that he's feeling. And I think it makes such a beautiful opportunity for, you know, us to connect with him as his fans and listeners. And I think that's something that he has on lock.
4: You're tuned into No Cap with Cat.
0: 8:26. Let's jump into tonight's conversation. We're talking about time and your relationship with time. Are you the one that's always early, or are you the one that's always late? And if you and I were to, you know, throw a little spanner into the works, I also would want to know from you, what annoys you the most? Is it the relationship that you have with this person that's coming late? This is my sister, my brother, my bestie. Me ha respect na kwaaka, o tla 10 minutes or 20 minutes later? Or is it a matter of time period? You cannot waste my time. This could have been time that I, you know, use sleeping or push business deals or study or, you know, watch a favorite movie or whatever. But I'm dedicating a portion of my day to you and you are late. +2673911066. I did tell you, hey, these are my confessions. One thing about me, baby. I just want to take this issue and put it at the altar of God. Because why am I always late? Cat, you will wake up on time. You've done everything. And the next day you get there late. You know you're supposed to meet your friend at 2 o'clock. But for some weird reason, Cat will only get ready at 1. And it's like, I've just got this laissez-faire approach to life. And it's honestly scary, because I told you, the anniversary of No Cap, I had a meeting with Mr. O, and we had scheduled the meeting for 3 o'clock, and unfortunately life happened, and I got here about 3:10, and Mr. O literally said, I wanted to give you this contract, and I wanted you to be the new host of the evening drive from 7 p.m. up until 10 p.m, but when I'm giving that opportunity to someone else. I said, 10 minutes, Mr. O. Mr. O said, 10 minutes is a lot, because in entertainment we're in the business of selling time. So you can't rock up to a meeting at 3:10 when we said 3 o'clock. I'm like, but Mr. O, I'm running late, traffic, but that's not my business. You should have left your house earlier. And I'm like, Jesus Christ. What if it was that one opportunity, I could have lost it because of coming late. And it's like, dude. And I'm so frustrated because I don't know why I can't just be on time. A couple of messages came through, +2673911066. This one says, Kat, if you're late once, no problem. But if every single time we meet, you're saying you're 5 minutes away when you're still at home, then you're lying to me and you're also running late. No, Trimi, I won't say deep on it. That's not me. Or whatever the excuse I give, which is always true, FYI. This one says, I actually stopped inviting one of my friends to events because we'd always miss the beginning and it always was embarrassing. You see, now that's the problem with wanting to arrive with your friend at the same place at the same time. Like, go, your friend will find you. You know what I mean? Okay, now it sounds like I'm on your friend's side. I don't blame you. I don't blame you for not inviting them anymore, because clearly this person does not respect your time. And it's quite rich coming from me. I don't even know what to say. This one says, I'm the late friend, Cat. Ooh, I'm not alone. And I swear I don't mean it. I think I always have more time than I actually do. I love this. I love this. This message, the final one that I'm going to be reading, this one says, people always say respect my time, but employers keep us waiting for interviews. Doctors keep us waiting for the appointment that's arona, and government officers make us stand in line for hours. Respect should always go both ways. Ooh, I like that. I like that a lot. Being late, friend, is not going to always tell you how somebody manages their clock. Sometimes it's going to tell you how they manage their time. But you also do need to be understanding to understand if at all this is a personal relationship and this is a friend. You also need to understand, does my friend have, you know, particular issues, or is everything okay? We're going to be jumping into some of the issues that actually cause people to be late. We're going to be talking about time blindness as well as how ADHD can affect people's time. Coming up next, LMA, Booed Up, AG Soul, Thomas Chilume, Letswa Guy. Also going to throw in some music from Anything with Yusuf featuring Tidose with Nubian Queen. And after those three, we're going to be wrapping up the discussion of the evening. Plus 2673911066. Let me know, what's your relationship with time?
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0: Kelvin Momo, this is the Bogogo remix, the Lala Tugs and a Magical remix. Also gave you some music from AG Soul, Thomas Chilume, and they came through with Little Guy. 8:47 is your time. Let's jump into tonight's discussion.
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0: Tonight we're talking about, you know, the people by Longhora, regardless of how much they try, how hard they try, they can't seem to arrive on time. And I told you, that's something, say Longhora, I'm currently facing right now. And it seems like I've got a problem with time. And it's not, it's a thing of regardless of how much I do and how much preparation I put into ensuring that I'm not late, for some weird reason, I am. And this is in the excuse of, you know, what trafiki or breakdowns or, you know, life just happening, you know, getting sick or feeling a bit queasy before having to leave the house. This is where everything is okay. And for some reason, I just leave the house way later than I intended to. Today, I'm on time. I'm okay. My cab guy texts me at 23 to 6. He's like, okay, Kat, I'm on my way to your house. I'm like, bet. Everything is okay. He arrives. And then I finally found my key. And now 10 minutes looking for a key and looking for a phone. When the reality is, the key is supposed to be on the door. My phone is literally supposed to be in my hand or somewhere where I can find it. But right when I'm supposed to leave the house, something just wastes my time. Yo, but it's so frustrating. Couple of messages came through. I want us to quickly read them. This one says, good evening, Kat. I understand what you're talking about, but all it takes is discipline. Oh, Batumba Mudimo, how? Can you give me a manual? Can you give me a manual that can help me? Because clearly I'm doing things wrong. This one's from my babe, Christabella and Arabatung. Naikato elebolwez, yo chumi. Aranagara langare. Oh, my word. Let me bring this computer closer. My girl said paragraph. My girl said, I want to tell you what I'm feeling. Okay, cool. Arabatong, nagana na egazo elebolwezi. 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I feel your pain. Are, maloba, OP man. OP man ke mangchumi wa jola. You're in a relationship. But anyway, let me read this. OP man, lady. Guess who came late? And for a meeting, is OP man, is that a title at work? Should we break it down? I'm so confused. But then again, I absorb the surrounding environment. So I cannot change because monkey see, monkey do. Babe, no. Counseling. Scafe AA for late comers group. Because we do need an AA. Yeah, late comers. And Chumi, I don't want you to say what we're talking when a limo toy longoro on now or manga lady or than a lady lane because ish at the end of the day, or when I get a hands at the roach and Mohokan Hawala Mohena or can not hear Nagan Nagaldi meeting here Nagan. I'm doing this. Hey, the school drop off or when what's your excuse? So if OP man is short for something technical within your workspace, just try and be early. Oscar or Leba boss or a boss or Nali lady, then I can also be late because yes, being late every now and then is human, but being late every single time, Zala, it ends up coming across as a habit. And eventually, people stop accepting your apologies. They stop believing your apologies. And after the 10th apology, they're like, wait, talking, eh, Christabella, tatoona lelite, hela tarotche, hela mohoene. Not for me, it's gotten to a point where sometimes I don't even apologize for being late. Not because keipona, but because I'm apologizing every single time. Every single time. And I know you don't want to hear that. So let me keep quiet. But in keeping quiet, it also looks like I'm being disrespectful. And in me telling you what I'm going to be 10 minutes late, you roll your eyes because you're like, this is Kat, right? But sometimes late can become disrespectful, especially if it always becomes predictable. And yes, life happens. The car will break down. The traffic, you know, will exist. The robot, the Jaho Jema, a very, very, you know, high profile president is going to come through. And next thing you're stuck in traffic while they're still trying to make leeway for this person. But if at all, every single time you're meeting somebody, they need to adjust their schedule because you can't adjust yours. then it stops feeling like it's accidental. And time is something that you and I can't get back. And I know, this is rich coming from me, but if somebody's giving you an hour of their day, they're giving you something that they can never recover again. So if you are constantly late, maybe we should stop asking people to stop understanding our circumstances. And maybe we need to understand what ish, our actions might be giving them a reason to not believe us, because consistency will always be communicated through your character. And earlier on, I did say what ish, kind of these special cases where you'd find what ADHD, which stands for attention deficit or hyperactivity disorder, will come into play. And ADHD isn't about you or unable to pay attention because your attention span is just, you know, 10 minutes or 5 minutes. But sometimes it can also affect your executive functioning. And executive functioning is your brain's management system. So somebody with ADHD will struggle to plan ahead, right? They'll struggle to organize tasks. They'll struggle to prioritize what's important. They'll struggle to even begin a task or switch between tasks or manage their time or control their impulses or even follow through on plans. Now, all of these examples that I've given you are what executive functioning looks like. So let's take it as the brain CEO. I get it. If your executive functioning isn't working well because of ADHD or any other condition, then simple things like you leaving the house on time become more difficult. You want to leave the house at 8:30, and a person with a strong executive function is going to say, okay, now 8 o'clock, I need 15 minutes to get ready, 15 minutes to drive, I'm going to get to where I need to be at 9 o'clock, so I'm going to leave my house at 8:30. A person with executive functioning might think, I've got 30 minutes, I get, and then they'll probably start folding laundry, replying a message, making coffee, and before they know it, 27 past, and they're not deliberately ignoring the clock, but they're struggling to manage their time and managing the transition from one task to another. And this doesn't mean that if at all you have ADHD or if you're struggling with executive functioning, then it's not your responsibility. What it means is you need to start developing strategies to improve your punctuality. You know, make sure that you're always looking at your calendar so that your brain knows that this is a special day, it's an important day, I need to be on time for it. Set reminders back to back. Add extra travel time or a routine that will help you arrive on time. I will never understand about my longor. What do you mean? What do you mean the time is 8:55 and when your clock says 9:55? My brain is going to tell me what a cat girl, you know, will set this alarm for 1 hour ahead. So take your time. You've got an hour. So that doesn't work for me. Extra travel time also doesn't work for me because I'm like, I know shortcuts. I can get to this place real quick. I think maybe a routine that works for me is I'll usually play a mix on YouTube. Get okay, this mix is 30 minutes. So this 30 minutes, I need to be done with everything and ready to leave, okay? Some people, yes, are late for, you know, different reasons. And if you're late because of poor planning and overcommitting, overextending, or just you not caring enough to make punctuality a priority, then you need to work on it. And we need to be fair because some people do live with conditions like ADHD that affect time management and planning. And some people don't. They just don't care about time. So the bigger question should not be, oh my God, if you're late once in a while, what does it mean? It should actually be a conversation about being consistent in your efforts to respect other people's time. Bad. Steve is going to kill me. So I switched off my mobile data. Do you know how embarrassing that was? What the cat is finally here. Can I go to him? Ebe gote the presentation he gets you. Ebe gote ne go dirlo some sort of shuffling, the ruffling, yana a draw. And my group was first. And my group was so anxious, friend, because they wanted me to present, and they were scared that certain elements that they cannot articulate properly because cat high. What are they gonna do? And I was in a group. It was three ladies. I was in a group with two other ladies. By long, are so quiet. And my other team member Tsego just got. She has like anxiety and she was so scared and she was unable to present because she was like, hey, batung, how you mung aseyo? Does it mean we're gonna get marked down? What's going to happen? Kahachumi, the other member in my group, Kifeni Lekolwane, the owner of Botswood, yo, this is someone someone that respects time. Yo, Chomi, it was so embarrassing. Garrett Salah, we told you, I get another one who can like I get two tunes up. Present. And no, Garrett Beta, I love all after that, got break it, Chomi. My classmates call me, got all of them. They call me into the class and they're like, Kat, we need to talk to you. We saw what Tseho and Feni went through when you were not here in the morning and it wasn't a nice sight. Yes, you are articulate. Yes, you're able to think on your feet. Yes, you're smart and you understand these things. But it doesn't mean that you need to use that to the advantage that now puts other people in disadvantage. Chwe mi kare the whole class. Kare mungwe le mungwe. Ampule la gore. Kiba utu sebo thuko by coming late. And ever since then, I'm like, I need to do better. But am I winning at doing better? Am I winning? It's still difficult. It's really, really difficult. And I think, you know, the best thing that you and I can do is acknowledge if we have a late coming problem, find out why we have the problem and work around it and find different ways and methods to ensure that we don't affect other people's livelihoods while we're still trying to find and adjust ours. 8:58 is your time. Maybe we should go back to some more music.
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0: Coming up next is my boy's jam, Lebram Valentine. I hope you're listening to this one. This one is Everybody Wanna Be In Love, Gary Kelvin Fellow. Lebram sent me a very interesting voice note, my bani, of a rendition that is actually a skit, actually, by a TikTok guy named Troy Shepherd. I wanted to play it for you right now, but I can't seem to find it. But I'll definitely find it, and I'll play it for you, and you and I will jump into the conversation. Yeah, TikTok and how you can literally trend over the smallest thing. Coming up next, Kelvin Fellow, Everybody Wanna Be In Love, back to back with music from Jordan Muzi, with Ginger. Also gonna throw in some music from Trilla with Sasa Class, and I'll catch you in the third hour.
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0: It's music from Ella Langley. This one's called Choosing Texas. 9:19 is your time. I also gave you some music from Blackie featuring Casper Invest, and they came through with You Must Never. Love this song so much. Every single time I hear it, a groove, I get so excited. I'm like, yes, don't put no extra dash in my drink.
1: You're tuned into No Cap with Kat.
0: Somebody actually asked me when I believe I'm going to stop going out and stop, you know, drinking. And I was like, what does that even mean? Like, why do I have to stop? Like, what's going on? I'm quite very conscious of my drinking habits. I don't drink a lot, on the contrary. It's me going out. It's me partying. For me, I get the vibe. The people that I'm with, just being outside, I'm that girl you don't want to can go out and literally turn down a drink and say, you know what, not your shop, I don't want to drink. I just want to enjoy the music, enjoy the vibe, enjoy the people. But of recent, when that person said, Chomi, like, what are you thinking? I'm like, is it that bad? But friend, you and I have never gone out together. So you are not aware of my drinking habits. I've never come to you, get like any drama, yo, I messed up, I did this. That's not the case. But I think maybe, you know, my energy and maybe looking at how much I go out these days, people seem to be concerned. And it's something, say along what I've, you know, noted down. And I have realized that these days I do go out quite a lot. And I think that I go out quite a lot almost every weekend because that's my woosa time. That's, you know, I'm working from literally 9 a.m. to 10 p.m. every single weekday, you know, when I don't have a sick leave or when I'm not on holiday. And for me, it's a form of refreshing and it's a form of, you know, just going out and relaxing. But it looks like people are concerned. It looks like people feel like, you know what, you're doing a bit too much. But I'm also just there like, I'm young. Like, I'll deal with the stopping. Well, I'll deal with the stopping. For now, let me just have my fun. Because I don't want to be, you know, 30 years old or, you know, married and I'm, you know, missing the outside life. Or now I have a midlife crisis and I want to groove and all of these things because I was never there and I never enjoyed it. I could also just be making excuses for a habit that I have not realized yet. Maybe there is a real problem and I don't realize it. And I'm masking it with the whole I'm young thing. But that's where I am in terms of, you know, my mentality, in terms of going out and drinking and having a good time with my friends. But also it's like, if I don't go out, because at some point, watching movies all the time gets boring, you know? At least now Big Brother's back, so I can, you know, spend majority of my day watching Big Brother. But it's like, no, man. Maybe I need better hobbies. Ish, this is a very serious situation. Wait.
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0: 9:22 is your time. Let's jump into Kitty Cat After Dark. Tonight's conversation is proudly sponsored by a conversation that I had with a friend of mine this past weekend. And it's a male friend. Yeah, it's a male friend. And there's nothing there. Please, Aron. So him and I were just having a conversation, right? And we ended up talking about how many of our partners have met our parents. And he says almost every single partner that he's been with has met his parent. And he's currently in his mid-30s right now. So you can imagine how many babes have met his mom. He spins the question to me and I'm like, okay, only one partner has met my mom. And that's the most recent partner. And I'd like to keep it at that. I think I only want to introduce my parents to my partner. This is headed to marriage. This is going somewhere. Hence me introducing my parents and my uncles and whatever to the previous person that I was with. And now I'm wondering, friend, is it common for us to introduce our partners to our parents? If you were to look at your dating relationship and your dating history, how many partners of yours have met your parents? Or how many parents have you met? How many have I met? Okay, I met the last one. And then I think I've met two. And those are the two serious relationships where I felt like, it's working. We are headed to the Alili Lees. We are headed to, you know, Thursday, Komalaudi. But unfortunately, that didn't happen. But it's only two for me. But my friends are every single girl. Kuri chumi aga ke lava boy, mwe longoro aba fila kore. If it doesn't work with Kat, shapu e, you know, I'm going to introduce Luce or Lerato to my mom and we're going to take e oba to mamudimu. What a conundrum. Plus 2673911066, how many partners have your parents met? And how many parents have you been introduced to?
1: Real people. Real stories. Real talk. No cap. Cap. 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Cap.

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2: 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Yes, you. 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
2: So, say jealousy. Keep it locked right here. Yeah.

0: back to 2010. It's Crazy White Boy, one of my favorite jams. One is called Love You Better. Now, Crazy White Boy was actually a duo, right? And it was a producer named Ryan and another named Sean. And yes, they're both white. And they were widely known back then in the South African dance scene through Soul Candy. And they released so many popular tracks, but unfortunately, they felt like, wait, sorry, King, let's go our separate ways. And why? Why would you go your separate ways as a duo after giving us this?
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0: Oh man, oh man. Shakespeare 8, when he said, if music be the food of love, then play on. Because what do you mean? Hopefully they'll put a liquid deep on us and they'll come back together and say, listen, Africa, we owe you some good music.
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0: Let's quickly jump into the last bit of the conversation before you and I say goodbye, my lover. The question is pretty simple, friend. Let me know. How many partners have met your parents? And how many parents have you met? And I told you that I've met two parents and I've only introduced one to my parent, but my parent also knew the other one. So one of the same two people by Longore introduced me to their parents are the same people I introduced to my parents. But Alawani, they just knew about him because he didn't live in Botswana. So neba itse la gore nya gona le sa mamang o nna go Rwanda. Eh ha dile mo Botswana nya no kete o na le motho wa gagwe shame. Ah, what a man. What a genta. And then, the other one, yeah, he was more integrated into the family. But yeah, that ship obviously sailed. And a friend of mine, Ene Ari, almost every single partner he has dated has actually met his mom. I said, whoa. Ola pisa the old lady, Clara. Ola pisa dimamzo. Because what do you mean dimamzo has to remember every single face and every single name? Surely you cannot allow what they can allow hope for every relationship of mine will end in marriage. You can't have such hope where you introduce every single person you've dated to your... No. Give the rents a break. Let's quickly get into some of your messages and find out what you have to say.
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0: 9:44 is your time. We're talking about how people approach a lot of relationships, right? And we're talking about how, you know, meeting the parents can be so much fun, but it can also mean so many different things for different people. Some families are down to meet everybody. You know, some parents don't want to meet anybody until there is a ring. I know some of my male friends are like, I'm only going to introduce my woman to my family when I'm asking them to assist me in terms of dikhentsa lenyalo. Some, you know, partners meet parents by accident. You know, you didn't expect ono ile go lala go baby house and tsorwa wa kukuna, you know, mother sikyo wa pele mai ibile gore a re wa kae nna tso o je motho modimo re taring ka go setso o leha. You know, sometimes it's just a coincidence gore itso re keng kipitagane my mom, you know, I can't go pick up my mom must take ile gore keng, please go pick her up, babe. It's things like that. And some people will never introduce you to their parents because they feel like this relationship is going nowhere. So let's read some of your messages. This one says, I've been introduced to one nosy parent. Oh my God, spill. What do they do? A rude older sister, her daughter, never doing that BS again unless I'm 100% certain. Oh, I love that. I'm stealing that love. I love that so much. I'm at the destination. Let me know, B-Dub, how many people have met your family members. This one says, my parents, zero. My parents think I'm focusing on my career, Cat, and I'd like to keep it that way. I love that. I love that so much. This one says, Cat, I'm 29, and only one person has ever met my parents. My mother says she doesn't want to keep on learning Maina Masha every single December. Ooh, no, that's real. Because sometimes we'll be doing too much. Utlahela, what they come, spend December with us. Spend December with us. Like, why are we running? Where are we going to? And this one says, good evening, Kat. This is Tepo in Francistown. Hey, Tepo. Out of every girlfriend I've had has met my parents. My family is too involved. And even if she's just dropping me off Malapeng, my mom is going to ask, Hor otlaling for lunch? Oh, yeah. Yeah, ne? That's actually pretty interesting. You know, your partner dropping you off and your mom saying, yo, come over for Sunday lunch. I think now that you talk about Sunday lunch, I've also met my third partner's parent. It got to a point when I couldn't hold it anymore, and I'm just there like, no, mom, I'm not coming over. I'm good, mom. And even post the breakup, she would still call and check up on me. I don't think that she knew that things had ended between me and her son. But for some weird reason, you know, mother's just, she was feeling my vibe, and I was feeling hers, man. Oh, man, what a wonderful lady. This one is three partners, Kat. The first one taught me not to introduce people too quickly because my dad still asks about him today, and that relationship ended 6 years ago. I need parents to move on the same way we move on. I need parents to keep it moving, because why are you asking me about someone from a long time ago? Like, that person is no longer there, Dimamzo. Like, 6 years ago, Taima, you can't keep on asking me about this very same individual. I think that's why a lot of young people don't want to introduce partners to their parents, because batsadi ha ba lebale, and ha se tle kgaogane ha kwa hila.
2: Hey, get it to the long for Laya. Umfollower, mother, sir, I feel my horror and I have a suit, Joseph William. I see when I catch it. I'll be the long for Laya, I'll go already say, I know it. And not at all. I give a day, my long horror catabuki, some to give me so cool. I will meet my mom, what I want. Come on, so relationship. Who had it? Hell, I want. So, I feel her like the person who will meet my mom. I said to give you a call in yellow and on kids or in me, I want. Because Kodira kamo so introduce ayo kamo so introduce ayo kamo so introduce ayo ay man. It gives you a certain look. Leba halau karo motho ilung kora. Kawa tala sent.
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0: Please, if you may, TI, Aribueng, 9:56 is your time. Hey, la ribuile batong, ribuile. There's nothing else that you and I can say tonight except good night and I love you. Thank you so much for tuning in, my angel. You're absolutely amazing. I'll catch you again tomorrow. 7 p.m. up until 10 p.m. And this message says, two involved get nosy, disguised as K, wearing a crop top, hat and shades. Oh my word. Your partner's mom was wearing crop tops and hats and shades. And this one says, Nyaru, reduce spill. I don't go chase the reveal. You all must ID on a send call back. I delete. I was a horror. Get another tutor, her grandchild, Nisia stop, his in destination. At a clock where we live in different cities, 400 kilometers apart. What? So your partner's mom, well, your ex-partner's mom, would send the callback. I send her the callback, and then she would call you, and then she would ask if you'd be her grandma. We're talking, I'll go, like, just go back to her child. Like, buelanang ba tumamudimo, because clearly, she's putting in so much effort to see you as a part of her family.
1: The only place where the truth sounds this good. No cap.
0: I gotta love and leave you. Thank you so much for tuning in, BW. You are absolutely amazing, absolutely phenomenal, as you are every single evening. It's time for me to go. It's time for me to leave. Love you loads, my angel. I'll catch you tomorrow. Thank you so much for, you know, tuning in. Thank you so much for the voice notes. Thank you for the messages. They never go unnoticed. I really do appreciate you so much. And you're absolutely amazing. Chomi, figure of speech, you're confusing me. But what? I'm so confused. What are you saying? Did I say something wrong? Was I not supposed to read the message? What's happening? Are the flu meds have fizzled out your wit? No, no, don't say that. I hate not getting a joke. No! Please break down the wit. Please break down the joke or the bars, because I might have missed it. I'm so, oh my God, what? Fill me in, okay? I'm about to leave right now, but I'm not leaving until I get your message. So I'm going to wait it out for just a little bit. BW, thank you so much. Let's do this again tomorrow. Bye, my love.
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From shows, corporates, major deals, give a giddy sign. 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

0: VVA, this is your girl Melanie. I wish you nothing but the best on this beautiful day as you add another chapter onto your life. 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
1: We're gonna party like it's your birthday. 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Mwah.

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0: 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I'm different, yeah, I'm different. Pull up to the scene with my silly messin'.
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